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God has blessed us with so many beautiful things. 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

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And we feel so good about it. So, stay tuned and enjoy die Stasi van die Nasie met die groot sensasie.

that hear or sense and feel an anointing, and as this is recorded, I pray the anointing will break yokes. I pray hope will come back to homes and marriages will be healed. I pray for a second chance for those that have backslidden. I pray, Father, that yokes will be broken and burdens lifted. People will come into destinies. Inheritance will be released. I pray that things that the enemy has kept locked up will be released in the name of Jesus Christ. Hallelujah, Father. Hallelujah. We thank you, Father. We praise you. We give you glory. We give you honor. Hallelujah. Father, in the name of Jesus, hallelujah, we decree and declare that even as we come in the volume of the book, it is written of us, according to Psalm 143, verse 8 to 10, let the morning bring me word of your unfailing love, for I have put my trust in you. Show me the way I should go, for to you I lift up my soul. Teach me to do your will, for you are my God. Let your spirit guide me. Synchronize me and syncopate me to your will. Let your kingdom come. Let your will be done in earth as it is in heaven. Let your kingdom is my priority. Fulfilling my assignment is, hallelujah, my pleasure. Father, I decree and declare that I walk in the timing of the Lord. I function and conduct my life's affair according to your original plan and purpose. I command my day to fully cooperate with your plan and purpose for it. Superimpose your will over the will of evil spirits and evil man. Grant me divine kingdom asylum. Let not evil come nigh my dwelling. Rescue me from my enemies, O Lord, for I hide myself in you. Take hold of the ends of the earth and shake evil out of its place. Dismantle evil powers working to frustrate my day, my assignment and activities. Preserve my life from fear of the enemy. Hide me from the secret counsel of the wicked, for the insurrection of the workers of iniquity. Since my times are in your hand, deliver me from the hand of my enemy and from those who persecute me. Arrest every contrary spirit in your might and in your power. Cause demonic destiny altering activities to cease. Overthrow the horse and the rider. Dismantle diabolical ordinances, bills, and laws. Hallelujah. Change legislation, policies, procedures, statutes, regulations, and codes, so that your will is performed in the earth without, hallelujah, frustration or setback. I claim my inheritance. Foil the arrows shut toward me by day and cause night terrors to seat. Break evil and inappropriate patterns and processes of thoughts in my mind. I have the mind of Christ. I am anointed to think creatively, hallelujah, and accurately. I have the wisdom of God moving in my being. Hallelujah. I know that there is another level. Therefore, I seek those things which are above and not beneath. I ascend into new realms and access new dimensions of divine revelation and inspiration. Father, I will not backslide, nor will I look back in order to use old ways, old methodologies, nor all strategies. I receive the spiritual upgrading of my mind. My mind is free of all past and present negativities. I decree and declare that since I wear the helmet of salvation, it protects my minds and my thoughts. I have a divine kingdom paradigm which grants me new ways of thinking, new ways of working, new ways of living. I thank you, Father, for granting me cutting-edge technologies, methodologies, tactics, and strategies. Annihilate death cycles and destroy cycles of failure and frustration. I decree that new cycles replace all cycles. All cycles of failure are now replaced with new cycles of victory, success, and prosperity. Cause the east winds of judgment to blow into the enemy's camp. Speak peace to diabolical cyclones and gyroclidal winds that are designed to bring shipwreck and disaster in my life. Cause divine and fresh winds of the Spirit to begin to blow. Let the winds of the Spirit blow. Let the west winds of replenishment, the north winds of abundance and copious blessings, the south winds of restoration and supernatural supply to blow profusely. Mobilize the angelic host. Hallelujah. And I decree and declare that now the heaven's secret servant agents are released. I ask
ask that you assign them as divine warriors warring on all my behalf. Assign them as my divine ambassadorial escorts and supernatural security. Let them marshal at the boundaries and borders of my spheres of influence. Let them dismantle and destroy satanic strongholds and dispossess satanic squatters. Close the gates of death and seal up the doors of affliction and torment. Open divine portals and grant me access to new effectual doors of opportunities, gates of access, windows of divine revelation, and paths of righteousness. Teach me your way so that I may know how to conduct my affairs in the most expeditious and stupendous manner. Let the sevenfold manifestation of your Holy Spirit

to righteousness. I decree and declare that my eyes and my ears now work in concert to what you are doing in the realm of the spirit. I decree and declare that my ears are open to the symphonic movements of the spirit with clear, crisp transmission. I decree and declare that my spiritual eyes function under 20/20 vision for the correct, hallelujah, insight, understanding and interpretation of the choreographic move of God. I decree and declare that my eyes, hallelujah, be not seduced by the spirit of covetousness. Holy Spirit, lead and guide me into all truth. Order my steps according to your word and your original plan and purpose for my life. Make my feet as hinds feet. Lead me along the paths of righteousness for your name's sake. Hallelujah, give me productivity with my hands. And I decree and declare that whatever my hands find to do, I will do it with all my might. Father, since your word is a lamp unto my feet and a light unto my path, I shall neither stumble nor fall. According to Psalm 39:4, Lord, make me to know my end and what is the measure of my days, that I may know how frail I am. I decree and declare that my season of frustration and failure are over, and I walk into a new season of success and prosperity. All things are passed away. Behold, all things become new. I take the authority, hallelujah, that you have given me, and I take that authority and I use it over my day in the name of Jesus. I decree and declare that in the authority that you have given me, every element of and by the authority that you have given me, every element of my day shall cooperate with purpose and destiny. Father, I decree and declare, hallelujah, that you will bring all cosmological elements under your control, all ecological, sociological, spiritual, financial, meteorological, anthropological, hallelujah, environmental element, all of those must come into divine alignment. I decree and declare that today is the dawning of a new day. I'm excited. My spirit is ignited. I walk in favor with God and man. According to Psalm 25:21, let integrity and uprightness preserve me, for I wait on thee. I thank you for using all your divine skills in putting me together, for I am fearfully and wonderfully made. Not only have you used your skill to put me together, you are using the same skill to sustain me. I wait to see your finished product, the day that I will be transformed into the image of your dear son, because I want to be like him. Have your way in my life. Hallelujah. Today I press toward the mark of the high calling of God in Christ Jesus, and I reach forth the excellency of God in Christ Jesus. According to Philippians 4:8-9, my thoughts are governed only by things that are true and noble, things that are reputable, things that are authentic, things that are compelling, things that are gracious. The best and not the worst, the beautiful and not the ugly, things to praise, not things to, hallelujah, to curse. I put into practice what I have learned about what pleases you, and operate according to kingdom principles. I am a success-oriented individual, and everything I touch turns to prophetic gold. You are the one and true God who makes everything work together, and who works, hallelujah, with me and through me and in me, into your most excellent harmonies. Cause my will to work in perfect harmony with yours. Today I am blessed. There is no lack. All my needs are met, and I am out of debt, and I have more than enough to give. All financial doors are open. All financial channels are free. Endless bounty comes to me. Every resource necessary for me to fulfill God's original plan and purpose comes to me today. Sufficient are the provisions for me today. I am healed, spirit filled. Sickness and diseases are far from me. I have buying power on my dollar, and I live in prosperity. I confess I only progress. I experience no setbacks, and I live a life full of success. I will persist until I succeed. I walk in dominion and authority, and my life is characterized by liberty. There is no slackness in my hand upon where I stand. God, you give me this land. The hand of the diligent shall bear rule. And because I am diligent, I decree and declare that I bear rule. Hallelujah. I decree and declare that I have dominion in all things. I am not subjected or subjugated by anything, but I take control of everything, and I subdue everything in the name of Jesus Christ. I decree and declare the blessings of the Lord make me rich, and I am daily loaded with benefits. I am crowned with God's love and mercy, and with all good things he satisfies me. I decree and declare that my home is a haven of peace. My interpersonal relationships are healthy, synergistically, and mutually beneficial. I work as unto the Lord with diligence in the spirit of excellence. My
My home, hallelujah, comes into divine alignment. My loved ones are happy and healthy and prosperous. My home, my department and ministry function smoothly and efficiently. The Lord gives me wisdom, knowledge, and understanding as to how to do my work more effectively, professionally, and accurately. The Lord gives me all the right people to work with me, hallelujah, and for me. Together we work as unto the Lord. I decree and declare that every relationship assigned to enhance my life and ministry for this season comes to me. I call forth every individual divinely assigned to assist me in the fulfilling of my kingdom assignment during this season. Come from the four corners of the earth. I command you to come from the seven continents and all the nations therein. I decree and declare my Abner comes. Father, clear paths, make ways, and open doors for them to find me. I call forth every relationship. Hallelujah, be it legal, business, social, intimate, whether it's friendship or ministerial or whatever. And I decree and declare that they are established according to your perfect will for their existence. Every individual with a diabolical assignment, I decree and declare that the anointing that is on my life will repel you when you come. I decree and declare that the anointing that is upon my life for this time and this season, hallelujah, for this mission, this mandate, and the fulfillment of purpose attracts only those with divine assignment. I release the law of magnetism and command it to operate. I magnetize only those things, those thoughts, those people, and those resources suitable to undergird and facilitate God's original plan and purpose for my life during this time and during this season. Anything or anyone that is assigned to undermine, frustrate, hinder, or hurt me, I command you to move. Move out of my sphere of influence in Jesus' name. I am favored by all who know me, meet me, work with me, and by those who have any kind of formal or informal relationship with me. The Lord and I work as partners, and I work according to his daily agenda. The Lord is teaching me how to improve my productivity and to work smarter and to do more in less time. I excel in productivity. I work and I always function with an outstanding attitude and produce superior work. The Lord empowers me to make positive and significant deposits in other people's lives. I will seek divine opportunities and occasions to help others to succeed. I maximize my potential and move boldly toward my destiny. I am a purpose-oriented individual and refuse to be distracted by insignificant things and people. Father, allow only those with a divine assignment to be drawn to me. Let favor, well wishes, kindness, and support be extended to me by all who meet me, know me, and interact with me. Supernaturally sustain every relationship given to me. Cause those with a diabolical assignment to be repelled by the anointing, grace, and favor. Father, I decree and declare with you, all things are possible. I shall not procrastinate. I act now without hesitation and anxiety or fear. I excel in all things. I greet today with the anticipation of great things happening for me, to me, in me, and with me. I celebrate the creativity of God in the diversity of ethnicities and nationalities and humanity. I will judge nothing and no one before their time. I am fruitful. I have power to gain wealth. Whenever I go, wherever I live, the environment, atmosphere, and legislation, codes, ordinances, regulations, policies, adjust to accommodate my presence and purpose. I am in the perfect place for God to bless me. I decree and declare my relationships are fruitful and mutually beneficial. I am celebrated and loved by all who come into contact with me. I am walking out my 365 days of re-ingenuity, realignment, restoration, and revival. Everything about me is changing for the best. My body is strong and healthy. My mind is fortified and resolute. My emotions are sound and stable. My faith is steadfast and unfaltering. The zeal of the Lord fills my soul and spirit. I am an entrepreneur who provides jobs and better jobs. I am a successful business owner. Strengthen my shoulders that I may carry the full weight of the anointing that you have released, hallelujah, to me for this time and this season. Let it neither crush me, but let me rise up in supernatural power. Father, I decree and declare that even as I release my name in the atmosphere, I decree and declare that I have a good name and that there is no negative stigma attached to my name. My name is associated with greatness, integrity, nobility, right.
righteousness, holiness, morality, ethical dealings, honesty, humility, grace, love, joy, peace, long-suffering, gentleness, meekness, faith, goodness, affluence, influence, excellence, interdependence, fairness, balance, inspiration, and uprightness, reliability, friendliness, spirituality, authenticity, uniqueness, courage, sense of humor. My name is associated with loyalty, problem-solving skills, maturity. It is associated with diligence, vision, insight, empathy, tenderness, and originality. It is associated with self-control, wisdom, wealth, luxury, extravagance, health, intelligence. It is associated with prosperity, knowledge, with prayer and spiritual warfare. It is associated with the anointing, with kingdom wisdom, kingdom undertaking. It is associated with that being a campaigner for empowerment, with success. Father, I thank you that you have activated an anointing upon me as a problem solver, so that I may face my problems and arise with strength and insight and wisdom towards any challenges. I am not shaken by problems, but moved by challenges. Father, I decree and declare and thank you for every problem and every challenge, because now I understand heaven is getting a message form to me that you are getting ready to promote me. You are getting ready to bless me. And because of this challenge and because of this problem, I accept the promotion and I accept the prosperity and I accept the blessing. Supernatural God, place the following anointings upon me and let these anointings flow uncontaminated and unhindered upon my life. Hallelujah. The anointing that you released upon Bezalel, the anointing for creativity and craftsmanship, the anointing of Solomon for resource management and wisdom, for wealth, success, and prosperity, the anointing of Isaac, an anointing for investment strategy, the anointing of Cyrus, an anointing for financial acumen, the anointing of JL, an anointing for authority over my enemies, hallelujah, and the enemies, hallelujah, fighting against my family, my home, my community, my country, my nation. I rebuke the spirit of terrorism, and I decree and declare we are rising up in the power of Gideon, in the name of Jesus. All my domestic fears must come into divine alignment because of the anointing of JL. We receive it, God, in the name of Jesus. I decree and declare the Praetorian anointing, hallelujah, for the supernatural is released, and I receive it and accept it. Samuel's anointing for the sensitivity and obedience to the voice of God. The Esther's anointing for divine favor and kingdom strategies. Activate Daniel's anointing for government, hallelujah, for excellence, in the name of Jesus. Activate the anointing of Esther for preparedness and kingdom exploit. Father, I decree and declare that you are activating the anointing of Daniel, an anointing for government, excellence, and integrity, for prophetic interpretation and preparation, the anointing of Joseph, an anointing for political and economic leadership, the anointing of Joshua, an anointing for warfare strategies, so that I may access, hallelujah, prophetic things. Father, that you would bring me into prophetic domains of manifestation, the anointing, hallelujah, to tear things down and to pull invincible and invisible barriers down, that you would grant me supernatural success and prosperity.

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Hallelujah. And for governmental authority. The Davidic anointing for worship and praise. Hallelujah. Paul's anointing for cutting edge apostolic revelation. 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Elisha's anointing for servanthood, ministerial succession, double portion of jurisdictional power and authority. The Issachar anointing for the discernment of correct times and season. The Abigail's anointing of hospitality and wisdom. 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Hallelujah. Nehemiah's anointing. Hallelujah. I arise to build in the name of Jesus. Father Anna's anointing for intercession. Messiah's anointing of prayer, spiritual warfare, signs and wonders and miracles, and a purpose-driven night. The Uzziah's anointing for technological advancement. The disciples' anointing for learning. Jabez's anointing for borderless living. Enlarge my territory, not only in the natural, but my intellectual. Grant me, hallelujah, an expansion, and give me the capacity for growth and development. The Edenic anointing, the anointing to be fruitful.

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The anointing of Hannah to birth prophetic, hallelujah, destinies in the name of Jesus, in its proper time and in its proper season, caused

ministry, hallelujah, and economy to come upon us that we can play, hallelujah, and we can exist in a global market with effectiveness in the name of Jesus. Give us new kingdom technologies. 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Supernatural God, I thank you because you will bless the works of my hand to show yourself mighty on my behalf by providing work opportunities, advancements, raises and bonuses, wisdom and knowledge, 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
1: So now I am giving you a new commandment. Love each other just as I have loved you. Love for one another will prove to the world that you are my disciples.
2: Sometimes you need to get knocked down before you can really figure out what your fight is and how you need to fight it. Sometimes you need to feel the pain and sting of defeat to activate the real passion and purpose that God predestined inside of you. God says in Jeremiah, I know the plans I have for you. Plans to prosper you and not to harm you. Plans to give you hope and a future. Hear me well on this day. This day when you have reached the hilltop and you are deciding on next jobs, next steps, careers, further education, you would rather find purpose than a job or a career. Purpose crosses disciplines. Purpose is an essential element of you. It is the reason you are on the planet at this particular time in history. Your very existence is wrapped up in the things you are here to fulfill. Whatever you choose for a career path, remember the struggles along the way are only meant to shape you for your purpose. When God has something for you, it doesn't matter who stands against it. If it's meant for you, God will move someone that's holding you back away from a door and put someone there who will open it for you. I don't know what your future is, but if you are willing to take the harder way, the more complicated one, the one with more failures at first than successes, the one that has ultimately proven to have more meaning, more victory, more glory, then you will not regret it. Press on with pride and press on with purpose and appreciate what God has brought you through.

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It is exactly 20 minutes after 6 o'clock. Miranda Curtis with No One Like Your Lord. Before this, we listened to Tamla Mann with Take Me to the King. A very good morning to you and welcome to your Blessed Thursdays, proudly brought to you by Kafifi FM 97.2, where it all began.

Good people, and I greet you in the mighty name of our triune God, that is God the Father, God the Son, and God the Holy Spirit. My name is Natasha Hain, and I'm here to remind you that you are blessed, you are chosen, you are forgiven, you are redeemed, you are justified by the blood of Jesus Christ, and you are at all times highly favored by God. This blessed Thursday, I'm so thankful to God for who He is, for what He has done, and for always being with us and working things through us, reminding us this morning that all things work together for those who are in Christ Jesus. It's just gone 22 minutes after 6 o'clock. It is Thursday, the 4th of June 2026, making it day 155 of the year, which leaves you with 210 days to tell others about Jesus Christ. I remind you this blessed Thursday that God makes it clear that we are to love Him, Kofifilanda, first. Love God because He is our first love. Love others and then point them in the direction of salvation given only to the acceptance of Jesus Christ as Lord and personal Savior. This morning I'd like to thank each and every one who has been praying for me. By the grace of God, I've been able to slowly but surely regain my voice, and all glory, honor, and praise goes to the King of Kings and the Lord of Lords, the Savior of my soul. All right, you're within Johannesburg. It's starting out at lows of 11 degrees, and you can expect highs of 22 degrees this afternoon. The weatherman predicts a mostly sunny day for us here in Johannesburg, with wind expected Kofifiland to sweep across Johannesburg. Coming up on your blessed Thursday of the breakfast show, we continue serving your morning of praise and worship, prayer and testimonies. We remind you that you have been gifted with a chance to be blessed this blessed Thursday, renewed, and experience the grace of God in a new and more profound manner. We will lift you up in prayer. So if you have any prayer requests, please send it through to us on 079-468-5183. Our intercessors are standing by. We'll be joined by Pastor Craig, who will be coming in to serve us the Word of God. Apostle Moses Kenneth Weed will also join us later this morning to then serve the Holy Communion. So please get your elements ready, your bread, your wine, as we once again partake in the Lord's Holy Communion. And I remind you this morning, if you would like any of our pastors to pray for any specific request, kindly send your prayer request to us via our WhatsApp line, which is 079-468-5183. It is 25 minutes after 6 o'clock. Kofifilanda, please join me as we thank our Heavenly Father for the gift of this new day. Let us pray.

Our Father, who art in heaven, hallowed be thy name. Thy kingdom come, thy will be done on earth as it is in heaven. Give us this day our daily bread, and forgive us our trespasses, as we forgive those who trespass against us. And lead us not into temptation, but deliver us from evil. For thine is the kingdom, the power, and the glory, for ever and ever. Amen.

It has just gone 26 minutes after 6 o'clock. Good morning if you've just tuned in. Let us get back to the music. Standing by, we have Pastor Brittick Duncan with Hosanna. Kavivilanda, join me this blessed Thursday as we sing a great, great big Hosanna to the King of Kings, the Lord of Lords, the only triune God, God the Father, God the Son, and God the Holy Spirit, the Alpha and the Omega, the beginning and the end, the giver of life, the Prince of Peace, the everlasting Father, the great I Am, the soon and coming King. This morning, we honor God for who He is. We honor God for what He's going to do through this morning's broadcast. We praise Him in advance for each and every soul that will come back to Him, that will come back into relationship with Him. We praise Him for every soul that will repent this morning, turn from their wicked ways, pick up their cross, and continue following Him. This morning, I am so grateful to be in your company, Kavivilanda. Thank you for affording me the opportunity of starting this new day with you. I do not take it for granted, because it is indeed a God-given opportunity where we can gather around the breakfast table and give God the honor, the glory, and the praise that He so rightly deserves. For now, Hosanna to the King of Kings.

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0: Spirit minister to each of us through the word, and may the truths shared today take root in our hearts and continue bearing lasting fruit in our lives. 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
1: Amen. Natasha and everybody else, good morning. Those listening in, it's a God-given privilege again to be here. Another month has passed, and we're into June, going for the middle of winter. Seasons will always be, amen, and I trust that you will have a good season in the Lord. Hallelujah. Anyway, for those of you who know that I'm busy, a slow walk and slow march with the Beatitudes, hallelujah, and we've been teaching on that, and so I trust that you will listen in again this morning as we take the word of God from the book of Matthew, chapter 5. And I'm not going to read all of it, but I'm going to go straight to where we are. The last time we were at verse 7. Blessed are the merciful, for they shall obtain mercy. Today we're saying, blessed are the pure in heart, for they shall see God. They shall see God. Hallelujah. Amen. Well, what is the Beatitudes? Jesus here, If you have a red letter edition Bible, it's our Lord and Savior speaking to us and giving a teaching to the people. Quite a long teaching, because it is starting here in Matthew 5, and it goes through 6 and 7. And the crowds were sitting and listening in. And what was Jesus teaching? The new life that will come to us when we are born again, when we become children of God. That's the new life. Amen. And our Lord and Savior has referred to God as Father, and that was absolutely something new to those who were Jews or Israelites. They never knew God as Father. And our Lord and Savior here is teaching us our approach to the Father, how we approach the Father, and showing us how the relationship we will have with our Heavenly Father in the name of Jesus. Hallelujah. In his blessed name. Amen. And so there are The way we should live, and what was going to happen in the renewal or the regeneration, or when we are born again, children of God. Hallelujah. So I read that again in Matthew. It says, blessed are the pure in heart. Amen. And it says there, for they shall see God. Very, very important. Amen. Now keep in mind that we are speaking here about being born again, new people. Keep in mind that's where our Lord and Savior is speaking from the point of view. There will come a day, amen, when you will be a child of God, when you will be renewed or saved. So we can use all those terms. The attitude that we must have, the fellowship that we must have with the Father, the renewed life that we must have with God the Father. Amen. But the Lord says, once you are saved and you're a born-again child of God, these words will always be yours, that you'll be blessed. And so when we have read all the scriptures of the Beatitudes, amen, it starts always with, blessed are you. And once you're a child of God, you're blessed. Doesn't matter what happens in your life, you are blessed. Amen. You've got a Heavenly Father. Amen. Hallelujah. The other word for blessed means you are honored, and God is your Father. Hallelujah. So let us this morning look again at that. Blessed or honored are you, praised are you, and are the pure in heart, for they shall see God. Now we have two thoughts here, amen, which I would like to speak about. Again, a reminder, Jesus is speaking about a time when we are born again, children of God. And notice, the Bible teaches us all have sinned, and we have all fallen short of the glory of God. Amen. So, who is the pure of heart? It can only be those who are born again, who are children of God. Amen. Because what has happened as children of God? The Bible in the book of Isaiah chapter 1, verse 18 says, come now, and let us reason together, saith the Lord. Though your sins be as scarlet,

0: they shall be as white as snow. Though they be red like crimson, they shall be as wool. Amen. And what is that speaking about? It's speaking about the time when Jesus Christ will come, and through his blood, the sin, our sins will be washed away. Amen. And we will become brand new people. Hallelujah. Now, when we look at the word pure, it means clean. Well, just basically, that's just what it is. Clean. Amen. And then also, in heart, it means in our thoughts and in our feelings or in our mind. Amen. So it is saying then, blessed are the clean in their hearts and in their thoughts and in their feelings or in their minds. Amen. Once you receive Jesus Christ as Lord and Savior, there is no longer a longing inside of you to do sin, to do wickedness, because you cleaned out. Amen. Hallelujah. Many of you that are listening in, you will remember the day you gave your life to Jesus. Amen. It was so clean and so pure. Some of us cried for days on end. And others of us, you had an immediate change in life. You suddenly spoke differently. You didn't want to swear anymore. Why? Because you were washed out, cleaned out. Some of us were crying because you never ever knew there could be such purity in your life. Hallelujah. That's why I said there's nobody pure outside of Jesus. All have sinned and have fallen short of the glory of God. So referring here to the pure in heart are the children of God, amen, who are washed by the blood of Jesus Christ, amen. And when we are washed, remember, our spirits got saved, our spirits are regenerated, and we'll get to that later on. And it's from our spirits that we long to be pure, that we long to be clean, from our spirits, amen. So to have an attitude of purity, a longing to be clean. And even when we come before the Father, we don't want to come dirty before the Father. We want to come clean. So there's that attitude of purity, longing to be clean all the time. And only the Lord can cleanse us by his blood. Only the children of God will know the cleansing power of the blood of Jesus Christ. Hallelujah. And when I think about it, I can just shout out and praise the Lord, because it was a glad day when Jesus came my way. Hallelujah. Even the song that says, he touched me. And oh, the joy that floods my heart. And we sing that song that says, something happened and now I know that Jesus touched me and changed my life. Nobody can say those things. People in religion cannot say that such things. It's only those who had a meeting, those who had a touch from the Master's hand, those who have received the blood of Jesus to flow through their lives and watch them. You know, even when I think about it, sitting here and speaking to you, I can say it was a glad day when Jesus came my way. Hallelujah. And you know, from that time on, you will always long to be pure, because instead of looking for a drug, you're looking for the blood of Jesus. You're looking to be cleansed before the Lord. So you are blessed. For those who are pure in heart, hallelujah, you will always want to be clean before the Savior. That's why that scripture says, come now and let us reason together, saith the Lord. Though your sins be as scarlet, this is what happened to us, dirty, messed up. We were rotten, evil. It says, they shall be white as snow. The Lord will cleanse us. And I want to say to those who don't know Jesus, when you come to the Lord, hallelujah, I don't think you will ever know what's it to be cleansed. You need to give your life to Jesus first to know what's it like to be cleansed, to be washed. Amen. And it says, though your sins are red like crimson, they shall be as wool. Hallelujah. Amen. So, brethren, those who are listening in, I want you to think about it right now. If you don't know Jesus Christ, you don't know purity. You'll never know what's it to be clean. You'll never know it. Amen. Yes, the enemy, after we give our lives to Jesus Christ as Lord and Savior, the enemy always comes. And it doesn't mean we are perfect, but we are pure of heart. Perfection comes, amen, only through Jesus Christ. Amen. Yes, God knows that we as children of God slip up. We as children of God do have times when things go wrong. Amen. And that's why the Lord has given us 1 John chapter 1 from verse 7 down to 9. It says, if you say you have no sin, then the truth is not inside of you. But if you will confess your sin, then the Lord Jesus is faithful and just to forgive us of all unrighteousness. And here's a beautiful thing, and it says, and the blood of Jesus will wash us and cleanse us from all this unrighteousness. Hallelujah. So wherever you are and whoever you are, hallelujah, think about it, that the blood of Jesus will keep us clean. Amen. And a backslider is somebody who doesn't want the cleansing power anymore of the Lord. A backslider becomes hardened, and he loses his innocence, and he starts enjoying the sin, and he doesn't look forward anymore to the cleansing power to be received, to be washed and cleansed, to receive the purification of his heart or of his soul realm or his mind. Amen. And yes, there's a lot of things that troubles God's people today. The text through media, the sin, pornography, and all these dirty things that the world offers. Dirt is a person's soul. Dirt is your mind. Lusts are developed in God's people. And yes, let us praise God and thank God for the cleansing power of the blood of the Lamb, the blood of Jesus Christ that can wash us and cleanse us. Let us give God praise and thanks for the Holy Spirit, hallelujah, who takes that blood and puts it inside of us. And that's why we should always be living a life of the sprinkling of the blood of Jesus in our soul realm, in our minds, amen, and even in our bodies, amen. And that demons that wants to attack us must flee and release us and let go of us. Amen. So, what are we speaking about? You are pure in your soul. And remember, your spirit, when it's born again, your spirit is brand new and regenerated according to Titus 1:5. Amen. When we regenerated, it means you are brought back into the generation of God. The word regeneration also means that you are given again the life of God when you give your life to Jesus Christ as Lord and Savior. In Ezekiel 11 verse 19, I think I should read that one. It says that God takes out the stony heart. Amen. And gives us again a heart of flesh. Well, that's referring to the new covenant and referring to the new birth. Hallelujah. And as we read it there, it says there, and I will give them one heart, and I'll put the new spirit within you. Amen. That is the born again spirit, a new life. And then it says, and I will take the stony heart out of their flesh and will give them a heart of flesh. God will take away that stony heart. Oh, it's so precious to know that my life has been changed, that I'm born again, that life has changed for me drastically when I gave my life to Jesus Christ. So the second thought then is, remember that your spirit is clean and pure, and your spirit affects your soul, your emotions, your mind, or what we call in this scripture, your heart. Amen? This is why the Bible teaches us, it's not the God that condemns you of your sin, or convicts you. And I'm speaking about born-again children of God, you that's a child of God. It is not God that convicts you, or Jesus Christ, or even the Holy Spirit that convicts you of sin. It's your own spirit, because your own spirit does not want to live with this burden of your sins coming into your soul and into your mind and dirtying your body, and then wants to affect your spirit. Your spirit calls, and your spirit longs to always be clean, and that cleansing stays there in your spirit by the blood of Jesus Christ. Hallelujah. Amen. So remember that. So you say, well, what do you mean? Well, the world is convicted of sin according to the book of John 16. And what is that sin? That they did not receive Jesus Christ as Lord and Savior. But we, our own spirits convicts us according to 1 John chapter 2 into chapter 3. Amen. Right into chapter 4. Hallelujah. It says, if our own spirits do not condemn us, then we have freedom before the Lord. We have boldness into the presence of the Lord. We have boldness in prayer. Amen. Well, I can take you also to Romans chapter 8. Amen. And it teaches there from verse 31 down. It says, if God be for us, who can be against us? It says, it is not God who convicts us, and it's not Jesus who sentences us or punishes us. Amen. Because Jesus died for our sins. Why would he want to punish you? Amen. He died for your sins. It is God who sent Jesus Christ. It's not God that's making a case against you. Amen. God our Father wants to just see you cleansed and pure before him. And then it says, it's the Holy Spirit is the comforter. The Holy Spirit will not make you feel bad about your sin, but what he will do is help you come out of your sin, because he's the comforter, the guide, and the teacher. Now, let's get to the second part very quickly. Amen. The second part says, they will see God. Amen. For they shall see God. Hallelujah. And that word, see, means voluntary observation. In other words, you will want to see God. You will always want to be in his presence. You will always want to have this fellowship with God. Amen. To see God means you, there will always be a continual inspection, wanting to know God, seeking to know God. To see God also means that you have revelation of your Father. The world doesn't know God as Father. You as a child of God knows God as Father. And then that's why we can pray like Jesus Christ and says, Our Father which art in heaven. And even in the book of Romans chapter 8, it says that we have received the Spirit of God that does not lead us to bondage, but the Spirit of God leads us whereby we know we are children of God, and we cry what? Abba Father, Papa God, my daddy, hallelujah. So, for seeing God, we see God. We have a revelation in our spirits that God is our Father. And we cry before our Father, hallelujah. And over time, as we have fellowship with the Father, we start learning to see God as our provider. We see God as our comforter. We see God as love, the one who loves us. We see God as our peace. We get to know God in all these different characteristics of God. To see God, amen, we see him in the scripture as we read the Bible. And most of all, remember, Jesus Christ in the book of John 14 told Philip in verse 8 down, Jesus said, because they said, Philip said to Jesus, Lord, show us the Father and we will be satisfied. Jesus said, Philip, have you been so long with me and you still don't know the Father? And then our Lord and Savior said, Philip, if you've seen me, you've seen the Father. Amen. If you know me, you know the Father. Our Lord and Savior said, I only do the Father's will. So Jesus Christ, our Lord and Savior, is the revelation of the Father. So you want to see God, you will see God through Jesus Christ, our Lord and Savior. Amen. I mean, Peter at one time comes to Jesus. I mean, our Lord and Savior asked him, what does the people say, who am I? And the disciples answered, and they said, well, some say you're a prophet, and so forth. And then Jesus asked them, the disciples, who do you say that I am? And Peter answered and said, thou art the Christ, the Messiah, in other words, the Son of the living God. And Jesus said unto Peter, flesh and blood did not show you this, but my Father in heaven has revealed this unto you, Peter. And on the revelation of who am I will build my church, and the gates of hell shall not prevail against me. Our Lord and Savior said that. So, revelation, amen. Jesus Christ is the revelation of the Father. So I can see the Father through Jesus Christ, my Lord and Savior. Amen. The Bible says he is the image of the living God. Amen. The explicit image of the living God. Hallelujah. So when we say, blessed are the pure in heart, we shall see God. So not only do we see God in the various ways that he will reveal himself by the Holy Spirit, but we see God the Father right now, even now, through the scripture. We see especially the scripture. And the scripture is who? The scripture is Jesus Christ. He is the Word of God. He is the explicit image of the Father. Hallelujah. And other words, therefore, see also means to gaze at God as being so remarkable. Hallelujah. God is remarkable. So as we study the scripture, we get to know God in such powerful ways. Amen. Such powerful ways. Like I said earlier on, we get to know him as the provider, the comforter, our love, the peace. And most of all, we will say he's Abba Father. The other word for Father also means the present one. He's always there. Hallelujah. And I want to thank God. The Father's never far from us. He dwells inside of us. And wherever you are, amen, you can also have this relationship with our Heavenly Father. And I want to invite you to have this relationship with our Heavenly Father. Amen. Lastly, let me just say this. Yes, it is true. At the end of the day, some people see the Father, they have our visitations to heaven. But all of us who are children of God, at the end of the day, we shall see Him face to face. When we leave this earth, hallelujah, we will meet our Heavenly Father. We will see Him on that glorious day. And you know something? When you're a child of God, you don't long for this world. You don't long to stay longer here. When you're a child of God, you long to go home. In John 14, that's precisely what Jesus said. I go to the Father. Amen. And He says He goes to prepare mansions for us. Hallelujah. The longing of true children of God, those who are pure in heart, they want to see the Father. They want to go home. They want to see the glory of our Father. Hallelujah. Come give your life to Jesus. Thank God that you can listen to this message and still have an opportunity and the grace to say, Lord Jesus, come into my life. Hallelujah. I pray right now, Holy Father, those who listened in, mighty God, may they also have a longing to go home, to be with you, Lord. May they also have a revelation of seeing you and knowing you, mighty God. Knowing you in all your ways, Lord. In all your character, Lord. In the name of Jesus, I pray this, Holy Father. Move upon them right now. Even as your presence touches them, Lord, may they call on you, cry unto you, Lord, and receive your mercy, receive your grace, receive your comfort, receive your life right now. I thank you for it, Holy Father, in Jesus' mighty name, amen and amen.
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0: It is exactly 1 minute after 8 o'clock. Siphosiroto is standing by with our second news bulletin of the morning. This is what you need to know.
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2: Thank you, Natasha. The news headlines at the hour, 8 o'clock. Gauteng Hawks boss loses bid to reclaim seized cell phone. And ANC defends Ekurhuleni's 7.1 billion rands budget after council fails to adopt it. And the National Students Financial Aid Scheme to return millions in students' loan overpayments to graduates. With the news at 8 o'clock a.m. Central African Time on Kofifi FM 97.2, I am Siphosi Roto. Good morning. The Gauteng High Court in Johannesburg has struck urgent legal action brought by Gauteng Hawks head Major General Ibrahim Kadwa, who sought the fund, or rather the return, of electronic devices seized during his arrest. Kadwa challenged the Madlanga Commission of Inquiry and acting police commissioner Firoz Kachadia, arguing that his cell phone, which he claims contains state secrets, was unlawfully confiscated when he was arrested in May. He faces charges linked to alleged breaches of Precious Metals Act and defeating the ends of justice. Alongside crime intelligence operational support head Major General Feroz Khan and a businessman Tirak Downs. The case stems from a 2021 incident involving the alleged illegal movement of raw gold through Overtambo International Airport. Kadwa maintains the allegations are politically motivated. The ruling follows a similar setback for Khan, whose urgent application for the return of seized electronic devices was also removed from the court roll after the items were handed to the Madlanga Commission. Now to this next update. The African National Congress in Ekurhuleni has defended the city's proposed 71 billion rand budget for the 2026-27 financial year after council failed to adopt it during a meeting last week due to disputes over voting procedures. The party says a budget tabled by Finance MMC Jongizizwe Dlabathi is fully funded and was developed through public consultations, including engagements with labor unions. Proposed changes include a 2% increase of property rates and reduced tariff hikes for water, sanitation, and refuse removal services. The ANC says funding for repairs and maintenance will increase from 3.8 billion rands to 4.6 billion rands, with investment earmarked for water, electricity, roads, and waste management infrastructure. It also includes funding for law enforcement, housing projects, and debt relief measures. The party has warned that further delays in approving the budget could affect the service delivery, infrastructure upgrades, and worker compensation agreements. Council is expected to reconvene to continue deliberations while opposition parties remain critical of the budget's affordability and governance implications. Meanwhile, the city of Ekurhuleni is looking to boost tourism and job creation following participation in the three-day Africa Travel Indaba in Durban. MMC for Corporate and Shared Services Siphumelele Ntombela says city plans to better package and market its tourism offerings, including heritage sites, dams, lakes, manufacturing hubs, and the Aerotropolis development around the Overtambo International Airport. Ntombela says stronger partnerships with investors and tourism stakeholders will help attract more visitors, create opportunities for tour guides and small businesses, and stimulate economic growth in the metro. More with other news. Former students who received the National Students Financial Aid Scheme loans before the year 2010 may be eligible for refunds after the scheme identified courses where beneficiaries overpaid their study loans. NSFAS says it is now working to trace affected individuals and return unclaimed funds linked to historical loan accounts. The scheme says the refund process was first introduced in the year 2015, with many former debtors already reimbursed. NSFAS has now reopened the process after using updated data to identify additional graduates who continued repaying their loans after their accounts had been settled. NSFAS is urging former beneficiaries who had student loans rather than bursaries to check their repayment records and ensure their contact and banking details are up to date. Eligible graduates who paid more than they owed could receive funds as the scheme continues efforts to recover and return outstanding funds. In your weather update, starting with Johannesburg, it is 6 degrees this morning and it is expected to peak at a high of 19 degrees. Pretoria, it is 6 degrees this morning and will peak at a high of 21 degrees. Cape Town, it is 14 degrees this morning and will peak at a high of 18 degrees. And ending with Durban, it is 15 degrees this morning and will peak at a high of 24 degrees Celsius. On the markets update, the rand to the US dollar is trading at 16 rands and 34 cents. And 21 rands and 93 cents to the pound. On the commodities market, gold is trading at 4,472 rands and 28 cents per ounce. Platinum is trading at 1,180 rands and 20 cents. Brent crude oil is trading at 97 rands and 6 cents a barrel. Recapping on our top stories this hour. Gauteng Hawks boss loses bid to reclaim seized cell phone. ANC defends Ekurhuleni's 71 billion rand budget after council fails to adopt it. And the National Students Financial Aid Scheme to return millions in a student loan over payments to graduates. If you have any local news that you would like Kofifi FM to follow up on, feel free to send us a WhatsApp to 079-468-5183. That's 079-468-5183. The next news update is coming up at 9 o'clock. 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
3: Good morning to all the listeners. This is your second traffic update as we hit the peak of the morning rush. Traffic has intensified significantly over the last hour, and if you're just leaving now, expect delays across major interchanges. Starting in Pretoria Glen, anticipate delays on R559, that's towards Imbala Road. On Chris Honey Road, there are delays on the eastbound heading towards Dynamo and Nicola Street in Power Park. Expect delays on the northbound of Ellis Umtalady Road, that's towards Mainleaf Road in Roodepoort. This is due to roadworks there. In the Roodepoort area, the delays on Randfontein Road East heading towards Gustav Street. Then in Georgina, Roodepoort, the delays on Albertina Sisulu Road East, it's approaching Lane Street, and expect delays on Progress Road in Krabler Park, it's between Corlett Avenue and Prosperity Road. Expect delays on the northbound of Corlett Avenue and Princess, it's heading towards Indirkas Road, and in Mariesburg, anticipate delays on Albertina Sisulu Road heading towards Arthur Matthews Avenue. Anticipate delays in Bosmont and in Crisis on Albertina Sisulu and Commander Road. Expect further delays on Harmony Street in Westbury heading towards Perth Road. And there's current traffic on the northbound of Christian De Wet Road with delays heading towards Erasmus Road in Radiokorp. In Khayesand, expect delays on Malibongwe Drive South. And this travelling towards River Road and travelling further south, the traffic is slow in Sharon Lee towards the N1. On the N1 North, expect delays at Malibongwe Drive, and expect delays on Witkopen Road in Noordhang between Hyperion Drive and Riverbend Road. In Four Ways, there are delays on Cedar Road heading towards Four Ways Boulevard. In Magaliesburg, there's carrying traffic on the southbound of Winnie Mandela Drive with delays from Witkopen Road to Leslie Avenue. In Paulshof, expect delays on Witkopen Road, that's towards Roxham Road and towards Mhlanga Avenue. Anticipate slight delays in Sunning Hill on Rivonia Road and Witkopen Road. Expect delays on the southbound of Main Road, this travelling towards Sloane Street and Bryson, and also expect delays still in Bryson with traffic carrying on Homestead Avenue and Bramfisher Drive. Traffic is also occurring on the eastbound of Republic Road in Hurlingham. Expect delays heading towards Woodlands Avenue, and expect delays in Montreux and in Waterfall Estate, with traffic occurring on Bears Nadir Drive East and Milner Avenue. Anticipate delays on Dunner Road and on Glen Eagles Road, that's in Emerentia, heading towards Berry Hadsock Avenue. And expect further delays on Victory Road and 6th Street, that's in Greenside and in Parkhurst, heading towards 4th Avenue. In Dunkeld West, there are delays on the southbound of Jan Smuts Avenue heading towards Bompos Road. Rivoli, expect delays on Nazareth Road, that's travelling towards Mainreef Road. Expect some delays on Cranwood Road in Teta, it's from Boys' Reserve Road to the Soweto Highway overpass heading towards Cran. Also expect delays on Soweto Highway in Boys' Reserve, travelling towards Boys'. Then there are delays on Cross Street in Offerton, and also expect delays on the northbound of Boys' Road in Selby heading towards Trump Street. On the M1 north, the traffic is heavy. It's travelling between Boysen's Road and Smith Street in Bramfontein, and travelling further north is queuing traffic with delays from Oxford Road that's travelling towards 11th Avenue. Also expect heavy delays on the M2 west. It's from Heidelberg Road to the Crown Interchange joining the M1 north. There's queuing traffic on the northbound of Joe Slover Drive and Donfontein with delays heading towards Moseley Street. And in Houghton, expect delays on St. Andrew Road heading towards Houghton Drive. Expect further delays on the northbound of Houghton Drive heading towards Castlegory Road and towards the M1 exit. And traffic is slow on the M1 South, that's from Grayson, travelling towards Corlett Drive. And expect delays on the M1 South and M1 North off-ramps onto Grayson Drive. And still in the Sandton area, there are delays on Catherine Street and Barlow Park, heading towards Grayson Drive. And traffic is heavy on the N12 East and N3 North. Expect delays from Fort Drake Road in Alberton and Rand Airport Interchange, that's towards Haldenese Interchange in Germiston. And there are delays at Galilee's Interchange in Bedford View, that's from the R24 N12 West, joining the N3 North. In Midrand, expect delays on the westbound of Allendale Road approaching Pretoria Main Road. In Glen Austin, expect some delays on Dale Road. Also expect delays on the westbound of Olifantsfontein Road in Rogersfontein, heading towards Pretoria Main Road. Traffic is occurring on the eastbound of Olifantsfontein Road in Countryview. Expect delays heading towards Lever Road and the N1. And expect delays on the southbound of R55 heading towards the Morty Road in Blue Hills and Arthur Avenue in Cawthorne. Travelling further south, there are delays on Pitts Avenue in Kyalami heading towards Allendale Road. For any complaints, incidents, or reports of accidents, you can call 0800 002 587 or 011 375 5911. And this is Superintendent Lani Fihlo of JMPD, reminding motorists to take it easy, drive safely, obey the rules of the road, stay buckled up, don't text and drive, and don't drink and drive.
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The testimony that Roy gave just a moment ago. And I feel this in my spirit, that there are some watching us today or listening by radio even, you've just about given up. No rehab center can help you. But there's one whose name is Jesus. He can change your life if you'll just give him an opportunity to do so.

Well, I'm glad to be back again, and we are ready to pray for those who are in need of prayer. And we thank the Lord that the Spirit of the Lord is everywhere. And when we come in the name of Jesus, those prayers come before the throne room of grace, and God receives those prayers. Well, this morning we want to say a happy birthday to Omar Oliphant, amen, 100 years old. And we want to pray thank God for her life, amen. And so let us close our eyes and pray for her. Father God, we want to thank you.

Okay. Amen. We're sorry about that. We are just bringing into remembrance, amen, Omar Oliphant, who would have been now 100 years old, amen. And we want to thank God for her life and legacy. And we thank God that the Bible says, with long life I will satisfy you and show you my glory. And we trust the Lord, she's in the glorious presence of the Lord. Father, we want to thank you for all those who you spare so lovingly, mighty God, and those, O Lord, whom you receive into your bosom. Thank you for the long lives that they did live on this earth, and they are in your presence right now. We also want to lift up right now Leroy Adams family on his passing, and for Warren's family after his untimely death. We are praying, mighty God, for both these families, O Holy Father, that you will come and visit them, mighty God, with your Holy Spirit, with comfort and strength in this time of bereavement, Holy Lord. Be with them, O mighty God. We ask, O Holy Father, that strength will come upon the family to see these days through, O mighty God. These days of pain, these days of hurt, these days of disappointment and bereavement. In the mighty name of Jesus, Lord, visit them right now also, mighty Lord God. And Father, this morning we also pray for all the learners, the students, almighty God, who are writing the exams right now. We pray that the spirit of wisdom, revelation, the spirit, O Lord, of knowledge will come upon them, almighty Lord God, in all subjects. That which they have learned, that their minds are fruitful, that they are able to study, to take in what they are learning, and to bring it out in the examination room, almighty God. Lord, touch them, almighty God, in the mighty name of Jesus. Hallelujah. Father, that their minds will not go blank through fear or worry, but I pray that your presence will also be with them. Only you can touch and help in this way, mighty Lord. In Jesus' name, hallelujah. And Father, we also pray, Lord, and continue to pray for our communities, Lord, especially communities where they're suffering violence, Lord. Communities, so mighty Lord God, where there's evil, there's gang killings, and there's drugs, oh Lord God, that is flowing in the streets. We are praying, Lord, and we pray for those, almighty God, who preach in the streets, that they will impact those streets. For the churches, almighty God, in those communities, oh Holy Father, I pray that their light will so shine that people will be drawn to Jesus Christ. Amen. I pray for believers who are in those communities, Lord, that they will start testifying and they will speak about the Lord. Hallelujah. They will bring your presence into those communities, mighty Father. We are praying, almighty Lord God, move now into our communities. We pray that the spirit of hatred, revenge shall be broken, and violence shall be broken in our communities in the mighty name of Jesus. Hallelujah. And Father, we ask, almighty God, that as the word goes out in our communities, that your blessing will flow upon them, that your convicting power will come upon these sinners, the killers, the murderers, the thieves, the liars, the drug addicts, almighty God. I pray that your convicting power will flow upon them, mighty God, right now, in the name of Jesus, that the sense of God will come upon them. In Jesus' mighty name, only you can touch them, mighty God. Only you can change them, Holy Father. And I pray for them right now. Lord, you say that prayers must be done, O Lord God, according to Timothy chapter 2, Holy Father, for all those that are in leadership. And we are praying for our President Ramaphosa. We continue to ask, Lord, that you make him strong, that he will make the decisions, mighty God, that he will be bold to make the decisions, O Lord God, that will help our country, to clean our country, that he will not hide his friends, those who are in corruption, almighty Lord God, but that, O Lord God, that he will, O Holy Father, put on his foot, O Lord God, and deal with the corruption, and deal also, Holy Father, with those who are only receiving salaries and are not, almighty Lord God, serving the community. We pray for the government right now, mighty God. Lord, in all wisdom, we pray that they will be stable, that they will do righteous things, mighty Father. Even for now, mighty God, we pray about the Madlanga Commission, Lord. And Father, we thank you that you are exposing the corruption, exposing even police, almighty God, that have messed up this country. We are praying, almighty Lord God, deal with them also, that not only will they be exposed, but they will be convicted and sentenced. Father, we are praying also for the problem brewing concerning the immigration, almighty Father. Lord, we thank you
that there will not be killings, Lord. There will not be bloodshed. We are praying, Holy Father, that there will be fairness in whatever is done. Yes, mighty God, we pray that you will protect those who are innocent. And the illegal immigrants, mighty God, I pray that they will go home and do what is right in this nation. They will respect South Africa. They will respect the mighty Lord, their own country. And Lord, yes, we know they want life. They want to change their lives. But we pray that they will do it the proper way, Holy Father. Let peace come into South Africa. And those who have violent intentions to hurt the immigrants, we bind them in their minds and in their bodies. In the name of Jesus, throughout this whole nation, those who want to march and destroy shops and hurt people, we bind that spirit of violence against the immigrants. In Jesus' mighty name, Lord, let peace prevail in South Africa in our streets. Let peace prevail upon the immigrants that are innocent. Let peace prevail, O Holy Father. In Jesus' mighty name, we thank you, Lord, that you hear our prayers in the name of Jesus, and you answer our prayers in the name of Jesus. We thank you for it. We give you all the glory. We give you all the praise that you have kept our nation together, that you have kept our nation, Almighty Lord God, in unity. You've kept our nation from wars, Almighty God, famines. We thank you for it, mighty God. We honor you for it, Father. We praise you. We glorify your name in Jesus' mighty name. And we all said, amen and amen. Praise the Lord.

also known as Buddha. You know, I have a drinking problem, but I know the only man who can save me is the Almighty. From the show Sober Minded, every Thursday we say, stay blessed, Azali Nachmani.

night he was betrayed, took bread. And when he had given thanks, he broke it and said, "This is my body, which is for you. Do this in remembrance of me." In the same way, after supper, he took the cup, saying, "This cup is the new covenant in my blood.

It is exactly 41 minutes after 8 o'clock. Fred Hammond with Communion Song. Before that, we had King of My Heart by Stephanie Gretzinger teaming up with Jeremy Riddle. All right, Kavif Lander, it's that time of the morning, a time set apart for reflection, reverence, and renewal as we come before the Lord's table together. The Holy Communion reminds us of Christ's sacrifice.

0: His love poured out for us and the new covenant that we have in him. As we prepare our hearts, let us do so with gratitude, repentance and faith, receiving all that the Lord has for us in this holy moment. Apostle Moses Kenneth Wheat is here to come and serve the Holy Communion. Thank you this morning for making time to serve the Holy Communion, and remind us this morning about the sacrifice that was made for each and every one of us on the cross of Calvary.
1: Praise the Lord, praise the Lord. Thank you so much. I am truly grateful this morning to be part and parcel within studio in partaking of the communion, because it reminds us about a price that has been paid on the cross of Calvary. We always remember about the old rugged cross, the hill of Golgotha. And this morning I truly, truly take it very serious. If it was not for the cross, family of God, we wouldn't have really been here this day, because we know it didn't end by the cross. It also, we know about the resurrection, and also that we have celebrated Ascension Day, and that Jesus Christ is seated at the right hand of God the Father. But this morning is a morning that we are once again going to do introspection. Look into yourself, look into your heart, look into your spirit, look into your mindset. Look into your walk, look into your attitude about the things of the Master. Look into the things of how is my attributes towards every situation. Let's just pray. Heavenly Father, blessed assurance, Jesus is ours. Once again, we want to say thanks be to God for his unspeakable gift, and that is Jesus Christ that was given unto us. We pray, Lord Jesus Christ, that we need to appreciate and understand that Jesus Christ has come to set the captives free. And I want to pray right now, Lord, that I will have your visitation on each and every household, wherever people find themselves this morning. We pray that the Spirit of God will just in this time convict, arrest, and let us understand that he loves us with an everlasting love. I pray these things today, not that I'm worthy, but in Jesus' name, amen and amen. Ja, soos ek gesê het, dierbares, wees gegroet in die onfeilbare naam van ons Here Jesus Christus. Dit is avondmaal, dit is nagmaal, dit is in hierdie tyd dat ons weer dink aan die upper room where Jesus Christ was with his disciples, and he asked them questions before he served the communion with them, and many of them said, Lord, is it I? He said, the one that's going to have his hand into this dish is the one that's going to deny me. And everyone had their hand on their chest and said, is it I, Lord? I don't know. Are you betraying Jesus Christ? Are you denying Jesus Christ? Family of God, we'll answer to the Master. We're going to be kept accountable one of the good days when we are in this time when it's going to be Judgment Day. And I trust this day. Let's walk the walk and talk the talk. I believe in this morning, and I don't know that this message of revelation, that you can either be cold or you can either be hot, but to be lukewarm, you will be spit out. But let me read this morning Matthew 26 verse 26 that says, now as they were eating, Jesus took bread and after blessing it, broke it and gave it to the disciples and said, take it, this is my body. And he took a cup, and when he had given thanks, he gave it to them, saying, drink of it, all of you, for this is my blood of the covenant, which is poured out for many for the forgiveness or for the remission of sins. I tell you, I will not drink again of this fruit of the vine until that day when I drink it new with you in my Father's kingdom. May God richly bless us. May God keep us. The last verse of it and says, and when they had sung a hymn, they went out to the Mount of Olives. Family of God, it is in this time that we need to become serious people. People that know the covenant, the commitment that we've made with Jesus Christ, that we need to stick like Shadrach, Meshach, and Abednego, that they stick to their position as the children of God, irrespective of what they've been offered from the king. They knew that Jesus Christ, of the God that they serve, is able to deliver them from situations that are beyond them. And I trust this morning, let us not compromise with the things of this world, because it's so easy to fall into the trap or into the web of the devil. But I know we serve a miracle working God. There's a word, there's a song that says, trust in the Lord and don't despair. He's a friend so true. No matter what our troubles are, Jesus will see us through. And I trust this morning, as many of you are already known or understand and have come to the reasoning that, you know, every first Thursday of each month that we have communion, and that we understand it's to the remission of our sins. It is in this time that we are being reminded about His unfailing love, the love that He has shown on the cross of Calvary, that He in this time, family of God, could set so many words on the cross, irrespective of the whipping, irrespective of Him being slapped, irrespective that He was blindfolded and He was told, you need to proclaim because you call yourself a prophet. But this morning, His body was broken for us. And we're going to be part and parcel of the body of Jesus Christ. Wherever you find yourself, if you are in your kitchen, if you are in your office, if you wherever, please take anything, a piece of bread, a cracker, or a wafer, or what you can, because it is in this time a moment of sacredness. And I believe that God is going to really do great things within your life, because in remembrance of this, we know He said, through His wounds we will be healed. And this morning, a take for this is the body of Jesus Christ. And the Bible teaches us that the disciples, they obeyed the Lord and they took the bread of the body of Jesus Christ. And He says afterwards, take, for this is my blood, which is shed for you on the cross of Calvary. And we know that His blood has really in this time healed us, set us free, sanctified us. And this morning, we honor the Lord for who He is. And I trust and believe that no weapon formed against us will prosper. Partakers of the body of Jesus Christ.

Drink on the blood from Jesus Christus. Family of God, the centurion looked at Jesus Christ when he hung on the cross of Calvary and said, truly, this is the Son of God. And this morning, as we're going to be partakers of the blood of Jesus Christ, let us would say within our mind and spirit, we truly believe he is Lord of our lives. Let us partake.

Yes, yes, Van Nero's Duncan. Andy Bloot. Family of God, just a quick one. Tonight we'll have a memorial service of the late Omar Letty Oliphant at the AFM Church. The service will start at 1900 hours, meaning that it's really 7 o'clock p.m. And then also tomorrow morning at 9:30, the service will start at the Family Worship Center for the late Warren Sircott at 9:30 at the Family Worship Center. And we believe and trust that God will bless us. Tomorrow I also have a funeral at the church, Living Trinity Church of God, and that is for a child of 5 years, Taitlin Burns, and we trust and believe that God will really come through for Anna Lou and Lorenzo, and trust God's grace and mercy over them. May God bless us, may God keep us, may we in this time know that He is Lord of our lives. And now may the grace of our Lord Jesus Christ, the love of God, and the sweet Holy Spirit remain with all God's children. That surely goodness and mercy will follow us all the days of our lives, that we may dwell within the house of the Lord forever and ever. And the people of God may say, Amen.

It is exactly 54 minutes after 8 o'clock. Thank you to each and everyone who was part and parcel of this morning's broadcast. Thank you to God for making it possible. This morning we know that we have gathered together to make His name great, to give Him the glory, the honor, and the adoration of our hearts that He so rightly deserves. Thank you to Pastor Craig, Apostle Moses, Kenneth Weeds. Thank you to you, Kofi Philando, for all your wonderful interactions. Thank you for the well wishes. Thank you for the prayers. We honor God this morning for who He is and all that He has done. It is time for us to love and leave you. So as we come to the end of today's Blessed Thursday edition of the Kofi FM 97.2 Breakfast Show, we are grateful for the Word of God, the prayers, and the sacred moment of Holy Communion that we have shared together. May the truth of God's Word remain in your heart. May His peace go with you into the rest of this day, and may the presence of God guide and strengthen you in all you do. We'd like to take this opportunity to say happy birthday to Pastor Anita, who is celebrating her birthday today. May the good Lord continue to bless you. May the good Lord continue to undertake for you, and may the good Lord continue showering you with His mighty blessings. We pray that you'll have a blessed birthday and that it will be blessed from start to finish. Ons baie lief vir pastoor. We playing out with the Lekker Kroes, die Here is my herder, en tot môreoggend tussen 6:00 en 9:00. Don't you ever forget, I love you, gang gang.

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4: The news headlines at the hour, 9 o'clock. Joburg residents are bracing for sharp water levy increase from July. MEC Maile mourns learner's death, calls for united action against school violence. And Johannesburg Stock Exchange lifts suspension on City of Johannesburg debt instruments. And Home Affairs urges blocked ID holders to act before July deadline. With the news at 9 o'clock Central African Time on Kofifi FM 97.2, I am Sipho Serutu. Good morning. Johannesburg residents will face a sharp increase in their monthly water levy from the 1st of July, with the fixed charge rising from 65 rands and 8 cents to about 124 rands a month, including VAT, regardless of how much water they use. The increase comes as the City of Johannesburg and Johannesburg Water seeks funding to repair aging infrastructure, replace leaking pipes, and build new reservoirs. Johannesburg Water says years of underinvestment have left the city with a major maintenance backlog, and that nearly 2 billion rands will be invested in water infrastructure during the new financial year. The utility estimates that about 27 billion rands will be needed over the next decade to secure the city's water supply and improve storage capacity. The levy increase forms part of a broader municipal tariff hikes approved for the new financial year, including increases in water, sanitation, electricity, reuse removal and property rates. Now to this next update, Gauteng Education MEC Lebogang Maile has expressed sadness following the death of an 18-year-old grade 10 learner from Mokgome Secondary School in Midlands. The learner was allegedly attacked in Bramfisherville on Tuesday during a dispute involving accusations of stolen items. He later died from his injuries at the Dobsonville Clinic. The incident sparked tensions among groups of learners and disrupted learning at several schools in the area. One learner was injured during the unrest, but has since been treated and discharged. Maile condemned violence against learners and extended condolences to the learner's family, friends, educators, and the school community. He said the department is providing psychological support and counseling to those affected. The MEC has also praised parents, community members, and the Johannesburg Metropolitan Department for intervening to prevent further violence. He urged communities, schools, and families to work together to protect children and ensure schools remain safe learning environments while police continue their investigation. In other news, the Johannesburg Stock Exchange has lifted its suspension on the City of Johannesburg's listed debt instruments, restoring the metro's access to the local debt market after it submitted its outstanding audited financial statements. The city's debt securities were suspended in March after it failed to publish audited financial statements for the financial year ending in June 2025 within the time frame required by the JSE regulations. The city subsequently submitted the reports on May 28th, bringing it back onto compliance. Andre Fisser, the JSE's director of issuer regulation, confirmed that the suspension was lifted with immediate immediate effect after the municipality met all reporting requirements. The City of Johannesburg Executive Deputy Mayor and MMC for Finance, Loiso Masuku, welcomed the decision, saying it restores full compliance with the JSE debt listing rules and sends a positive signal to investors, rating agencies and residents. She said the city remains focused on improving financial management, achieving a clean audit, or rather achieving clean audits, and ensuring better service delivery. The suspension had raised concerns about Metro's financial governance, but city officials maintain it was a compliance issue linked to reporting deadlines rather than financial instability. Meanwhile, Johannesburg Water says its systems are gradually recovering following the completion of the first phase of the Rand Water's planned maintenance program. The utility says water supply restoration in the affected areas, including parts of the commando system, South Hills and Crown Gardens, could take between 3 and 5 days as reservoirs and towers continue to refill. Spokesperson Nombuso Shabalala says recovery efforts are ongoing across the central Johannesburg and the inner city, while the Sandton, Soweto, Randburg and Roodepoort systems remained largely stable and recovered quickly where disruptions occurred. She says technical teams are monitoring systems levels and water tankers continue to be deployed to communities experiencing prolonged outages. Residents have also been reminded that the second phase of the Rand Water's maintenance program is scheduled for the 17th of July 2026. More with other news, the Department of Home Affairs is urging people whose identity documents were blocked before November 2022 to submit representations by the 10th of July for their cases to be reviewed. The department says affected individuals must visit a Home Affairs office in person to provide written or oral explanation and supporting documents such as birth certificates or school records or affidavits. Home Affairs warns that failure to respond before the deadline could result in the cancellation of affected identity numbers once the administrative process is completed. The department says more than 2.2 million blocked identity numbers have already been unblocked, but IDs found to have been obtained fraudulently or issued incorrectly may still be cancelled following investigations. In your weather update, Johannesburg, it is 9 degrees this morning and will peak at a high of 19 degrees Celsius. Pretoria, 6 degrees this morning and will peak at a high of 21 degrees Celsius. Cape Town, it is 14 degrees this morning and will peak at a high of 18 degrees Celsius. And ending with Durban, it is 15 degrees Celsius this morning and will peak at a high of 24 degrees Celsius. On the markets update, the rand to the US dollar is trading at 16 rands and 30 cents and 21 rands and 90 cents to the pound. On the commodities markets, gold is trading at 4,473 rands and 41 cents per ounce. Platinum is trading at 1,880 and 30 cents. Brent crude oil is at 96 rands and 64 cents a barrel. Recapping on our top stories this hour: Joburg residents bracing for sharp water levy increase from July. MEC Maile mourns learner's death, calls for united actions against school violence. Johannesburg water supply recovering following rainwater maintenance. And Home Affairs urges blocked ID holders to act before July deadline. If you have any local news that you would like Kofifi FM to follow up on, feel free to send us a WhatsApp to 079-468-5183. That's 079-468-5183. The next news update is coming up at 10 a.m. For Kofifi FM News, I am C. Poseroto. Pastor Chris is standing by for you. 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

0: Tuned into this, your favorite urban radio station, Coffee Fee FM 97.2, 16 minutes past the hour of 9. It is a blessed Thursday. It is the fourth day in the sixth month in the year 2026. And you're tuned in to the Good Morning Coffee Fee Family Show, where we are talking about family matters and what matters to family. But from me to you, once again, thank you for making this your frequency of choice. And as you know, it is our time. We want to say thank you to Natasha Hain that has dished us breakfast the very best way she can on a blessed Thursday. We want to say also thank you to Pastor Craig Hermans that came and gave us the word, and also to Apostle Moses Kenneth Weitz that has made us partakers in the body and blood of our Lord and Savior Jesus Christ this morning. So not much been said. I just want you to know that you're at the right place at the right time. 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Hartelijke welkom aan allemaal wat ingeskakel is hier vanochtend. 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Dit is die Good Morning Coffee Fee Family Show en ek gaan saam met u is nie die volle show uit nie, maar ek gaan nie weer saam met julle. En weer eens, baie dankie. But this morning I have guests with me here in studio. I have the Rahima Mahadin Child Hospital with me, and it is the Social Development Department. I'm just going to give over to the ladies to greet and introduce themselves. No. They are children of the house. It is not that they are people that are not used to coming to the station. I'm just going to give over to them to let them introduce themselves. Ladies, a very good morning to you. Thank you for taking time out of your busy schedule to be with us. Please just introduce yourself and tell us from which department are you. From the Helen Joseph Hospital, pardon, Rahima Musa Mahadin Child Hospital.
1: 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My name is Joan Sanato, and I am a social worker at the Rahima Musa Mahadin Child Hospital.
2: Good morning to all the listeners out there. My name is Ayola Chogochowana. I am a fourth-year social work student at the University of Johannesburg, and I am currently doing my internship at Rahima Musa Mahadin Child Hospital. Thank you.
0: Thank you, guys, for coming out. You're at the right place. This is your home away from home. After you're done with your studies, this is your home.
2: Thank you.
0: This is your home. We will see you many more days to come and speak to us on things that pertains to social working within the hospital. What is the reason for your visit this morning?
1: So this morning we are here because we are celebrating Child Protection Week, which started on the 29th of May, and it will end tomorrow, which is the 5th of June.
0: The 5th of June.
1: Yes.
0: Just walk us through, what is child abuse?
1: Child abuse is the deliberate harm of a child. It can be sexual, it can be physical, and also emotional and deliberate neglect.
0: Why are you guys commemorating Child Protection Week this week?
1: Because children are very important to us, and we work with children and we see what children go through. So I think that is why it is important that we need to celebrate or commemorate Child Protection Week so that we can remind people how to protect their children.
0: Yeah, I think it's of utmost importance, you know, for us to protect our children, especially, you know, one of the things that I am really, really, really fighting with, you know, it is social media.
1: Yes.
0: Social media is one of the scariest things, you know, and this is things that we think that we are doing the children, you know, no harm. And we are actually doing ourselves favors by giving children devices from a very young age just to let the child keep quiet. But I can see that is also, you know, some kind of neglect and also some kind of abuse, because now you've taken all the responsibility as a parent away from yourself and you give it over to social media platforms. And you do not know what sites these children are going on, because these sites that these children also go in, you must remember, it is not actually guided parental guidance given to them, and it's not actually locked in certain areas, but when they open up and children are very inquisitive and inquiring, you know, and especially when it goes to social media platforms, they will tell you, let me show you where to go in, and things that you didn't even know there are sites like that.
1: Yes. Most definitely. Most definitely. And I think, like you said, it can be abuse, you know, because I think as parents or as adults, we've become too busy. And then now we've got this mechanism called a phone that we can just give to the child. And then the child goes into whatever they want to, you know. And I think sometimes most of the abuse that we also see is from children to child to child, like yes. It's peers. Because why? This child's got a phone and now has access maybe to the spawn, porn, yeah. And then they can act whatever they saw on the phone, you know, on their peers. So it is very dangerous, this social media. I don't know, do you want to add something?
2: No. Okay.
0: Are you sure?
2: Yes.
0: You are free to add anything that you want to add.
2: No, she has said everything.
0: She has said everything.
2: Yes.
0: Anything else that you guys want to bring to us on Child Protection Week?
1: Okay. There is something that I just want to touch on, which is like there are these 5 steps of reporting which everybody can do, from the parent, from the teacher, from professionals, you know. They call it the 5 R's of protecting a child. Okay, so the first one is that we should recognize, so we must be alert to the physical, behavioral or emotional signs and indicators that a child may be suffering from abuse, neglect or exploitation. So we must be able to recognize, because isn't it that we know our children and that we also know other children? So you can see that, oh, my neighbor's child is always this bubbly child, and now suddenly the child has become quiet. Why is this child suddenly quiet? So in its school also, like, this child is always a child who is performing, and now the child is no more performing, the child is not no more playing with anybody, the child is withdrawn. So we must recognize all of these signs. Okay, and then the second one is, then we need to respond. So when you respond to a child that maybe comes to you and tell you that this is what is happening to me, you should be calm. And then you must also, that you must, when a child discloses this information, and then you must offer comfort and reassurance, but you must avoid to say that, you know, we're not going to tell anybody about this, because I remember it must be reported.
0: It must
1: so
0: be reported.
1: If you tell this child, we are not going to tell anyone, this child is thinking that anyone, like even the police or even my parents. So you must tell this child, we have to, if there's going to come maybe a time when we're going to have to report to the police, so that the child must know about that, okay? And then also, we must record. When we say record, so if a child, say maybe the child comes to the social worker, as a social worker, I must make sure I write down everything that a child is saying to me, even if it is word for word. Because sometimes as social workers, we might be called to court to testify as to what did a child tell us. So we must make sure the information that we have is accurate and it is word for word, because the child will also appear in court, and then the child will also tell his or her story. So it must correlate. Okay. And then also refer. As a community member, the child comes to you, the child is now disclosing to you, you must know that you need to refer to the South African police or to the social workers in your area. And most of the time, the children, they do appear at Raima Musa Hospital. That is where they are seen. And then that is where everything will be done. They'll be seen by the doctor. Then they'll be referred to the social workers. And as social workers, we must ensure that it is reported. And then also, as professionals, even the community members, there is a form called Form 22, which we are obliged and we are mandated to report all types of abuse on that form. And then that form is sent to the Department of Social Development, and the Department of Social Development must ensure that they intervene and that all services are rendered to this child that has been abused. Okay. And then just that we must remember that child abuse is everybody's business. It is not a business of only the social worker or the police. It is the responsibility of everybody. So we must come down to that notion that your child is my child, and that it takes a village to raise a child. think we must go back to that, so that we know that if we see a child that is not okay, we need to intervene, you know, because I think in our communities, we know where the police stations are, and we also know where are the social workers. So we need to act on behalf of a child. And then also parents, they must also ensure that they believe a child when the child is telling them that this has happened to me, because sometimes as parents, we fail the children, we fail to believe them when they say, maybe my mom's boyfriend did something to me, or uncle, whoever did this to me, or even the pastor, or whoever in the church that did this to me, because it does happen, ne? Even the teacher, it can be anybody who can abuse a child, ne? And then if maybe as a parent now you come, it's a teacher that did it, you tend not to believe their child, because it is like unbelievable that a teacher or somebody with respect in the community can do this to a child.
0: Yeah.
1: So I had a case just recently of a girl, I think she's 13 years old, and then she came to our hospital, everything was done, then she was referred to the social workers, and then this girl said that the mother's boyfriend did something to her. And then the mother didn't believe the child, she didn't act, you know, and also like because the mother is not working, this boyfriend is the breadwinner. So, you know, she tend to believe the boyfriend more than the child.
0: Yeah.
1: But unfortunately for her, when she came to the hospital, we followed our processes. We reported to the police. And then just when, because we referred to welfare, and then welfare did their assessment, just when they said that the child must go back home to the mom, the police arrested the mom because she failed to report the case. So that must be an example to everybody that if you fail to protect your child, there are authorities who will protect this child.
0: Yes, definitely.
1: And it will not be nice, because I can you now imagine how the child is without a mom.
0: Yeah.
1: But luckily there are family members who will take this child and then safeguard the child.
0: Yeah, that is very heartbreaking, you know, to find things like that. But what in our communities and world right now, in the times that we are living, you know, these things do happen. And we really need to be vigilant, especially, you know, also, as you mentioned, within you know, the church, within the schools, you know, everywhere where you go, where you find there's children, you know, children are at a place and they are needed to be taken care of.
1: Yes.
0: You know, not in the vulnerability where you want to become a predator and prowl on the children. So we are actually advocating this right here on the station, Coffee Fee FM, that our hearts are with the children and these are the future leaders. So we need to protect these future leaders.
1: Definitely.
0: So that they can have, you know, a future, because we want them to have a future, because that is really the sad reality that now the mother has been arrested. Where's the boyfriend?
1: He is running away, apparently. So, and she keeps on shielding him, you know. But I think eventually they will catch him.
0: Yeah.
1: They will.
0: You cannot outrun the long arm of the law. You know, eventually they will catch up with him. But that is the sad reality that we are faced with. So you cannot also have someone within your house. It may not happen to you, only that you find that you are a single parent and a boyfriend comes into the home. Or it also happens that a girlfriend comes into the home. And you know, and they can also become very abusive.
1: Most definitely.
0: You know? And then you also as the men will say, yeah, I don't believe you. You understand? So you need to also listen to the children. You know, as you said, you know, report it, you know, respond. Exactly. Because you can see within the behavioral patterns of children, you know, this child is not the same anymore.
1: Exactly.
0: This child is not the same anymore. Something must have happened to this child. And what is it? And you must be able to listen.
1: Yes.
0: You must be able to listen and don't shout the child down. Listen to the child and say, all right, I hear what you are saying, my baby. Let us then do this. You know, we are going to go to the relevant places. We're going to go to the clinic, or we go to Rahima Musa. We have a checkup and see that this is really happened to you. And when it has happened to you, then we raise the alarm.
1: And also not only like, because sometimes there is no physical evidence,
0: yeah, yeah.
1: but the child is saying that this has happened to me.
0: Yeah.
1: Somebody has touched me.
0: Yeah.
1: So we believe it, we believe the child. And you know, sometimes also what we see is that especially when parents that are separated, the one will now say the abuse, or the child said daddy did this, or whatever did, and whoever did this at whoever, you know, it's for custody also. That is also not right, and it is not fair towards this child that we should, they should be used like as a pawn between the parents.
0: Yes,
1: and especially what a thing like abuse.
0: Yeah,
1: because it's very serious. We take it very serious. So if anybody comes to us and say that this happened at a father or a mother's place, we are going to take it very serious. And then you find out later on the child says, but actually mommy or daddy said that I must say that.
0: This, yes.
1: And then already the damage has already been done. Someone has already been arrested. And, you know, so people should refrain from doing that.
0: Yeah, that is not right. Yeah. And also we also need to do, when it comes to the touching part, it's not only boys touching girls and girls touching boys. There are boys touching boys and girls touching girls, you know. And some girls and some boys will feel that that was very inappropriate for a boy to touch me, you know. And that also you need to listen to the boy, you know, when he comes and he says, another boy did touch me, this boy touched my private parts, or he touched my bum, you know, and things like that. Then you don't take it lightly and say, no, man, yes, man, that man was miskin at it, you know. Why do you come and tell me that? Because then you have to also be very careful, because we can see what is happening within our communities right around. We have had many cases where we found that actually grown men were sodomizing boys, you know, and so that are cases that have been reported to us also. So we also need to be vigilant and also respond to those matters.
1: Okay, and then I'm just also now going to just touch on teaching children basic safety rules that builds confidence and helps them navigate the world safely. These are core rules, and it lays a strong foundation for everyday protection. So the first thing we should do is we should teach the children their full names, the names of the parents, their home address, and a primary phone number. So we must make sure that the children can identify and memorize these details. It's very important, because nowadays these children, they go missing, you know, they just wander off. And then if somebody asks what's your parents' phone number, then they don't know it. Okay, and then also establish a strict rule against accepting rides, gifts, or leaving with anyone unknown without explicit parental permission. So they must never go with strangers. Ensure that they always look left, right, and left again before crossing the street, even at a designated crosswalk. So that is also very important. And then also advise them never to eat, drink, or taste anything given to them by a stranger or without asking a trusted adult first. So they must ask before eating, because children get poisoned these days as well. And then teach the concept of personal boundaries, emphasizing that the personal space belongs to them and they have the right to say no to any physical contact that make them feel uncomfortable. So their personal space must be respected. And then if they ever get lost, they should stay exactly where they are rather than wandering off to look for the parent. So you must teach them, if you don't see me, stay where you are, okay? Because it's so easy for children to be abducted also these days. So that is why I'm also emphasizing on this. And then keep matches, lighters, and candles out of reach, and establish that playing with the fire is strictly forbidden. So they mustn't play with fire, especially now it's winter, so there's a lot of fires that get started. And sometimes a child can just find the matches and just, you know, start an innocent fire which can burn down the whole house. And then also require a helmet and appropriate safety gear whenever they are riding a bike, a skateboard, or a scooter. And then also teach the difference between fun surprises and secrets that cause worry. They should also tell a trusted adult of anyone, if anyone asks them to keep a secret that makes them feel uneasy. So we must have healthy communication with our kids, and then teach them how and when to dial services like Childline, which is 116, and the South African Police Services 10111, so that they can know where to get help. And then also, I'm going to touch on bullying, because bullying is also rife. We've also received a lot of cases, especially from the schools, the children are being bullied. So what is bullying? So bullying is an unwanted, aggressive behavior that involves power imbalance. It encompasses physical violence, verbal threats, social exclusion, and cyberbullying. Cyberbullying, it is also what we were just touching on now. It has severe

0: So when it comes to bullying, we must also make sure that we communicate with our children. You need to ask your child, how was your day today? What did you do at school today? And then we know children, they are very honest. They will tell you exactly what happened in that day at school. And then the bullying will also come out. So then what is the signs that your child are being bullied? It is then unexplained cuts, bruises, or mysterious illnesses, unacceptable loss or damage to personal belongings, sudden change in behavior, elevated anxiety, social withdrawal or mood swings, and also refusal to go to school or sudden drops in academic performances. And then if a child is bullying others, they've got unexplained physical injuries on the child and possession of unexplained new items or money. So the bully will have money that you as a parent maybe never gave their child. So you must question their child, where did you get that money? And then aggressive behavior with peers and difficulty accepting responsibility for their actions. And also they are very bossy and manipulative. Ne? And then what can be done about bullying, especially in schools? Okay, so the schools, I know they do have strategies that it's supposed to be in place. Okay, so I know the one thing is that they must have increased supervision on the playground and the hallways. And then also the teachers, they should teach like empathy, you know, because sometimes when a child is being bullied, goes to the teacher, tell the teacher, Ayola did hit me. And then the teacher saying, no, how can Ayola hit you? Because Ayola is an A student and you are just, you know. So they need to empathize with the child. They need to take every bullying complaint serious.
1: Yeah.
0: Because remember, their child is not going to go back to that same teacher who's now telling you that this one is like that and how can they bully you. So they must safeguard the children at school. Ne? And at home, what can be done to prevent bullying is, as parents, children mirror what we are doing as parents. So if we fight with one another, they're going to think it's a norm. And then they do it with other children, unknowingly that it is actually bad behavior. Ne? So I strongly believe that it starts at home. Everything starts at home. So even if a child is a bully, it started somewhere at home. This child has seen it somewhere at home. So at home, we must try to curb having arguments as adults, you know, in front of the children, you know, so that they cannot see that this violence that is happening, you know, because they're going to act it out as well, because why? They mirror us.
1: Yes. You know, we had one case where I was, you know, when I think about it, I said to myself, you know, it's not something to laugh about. When I think about it, I said, on the school, the one boy actually brought dice, primary level, you know, and he actually played dice with the children, and he won, you know. And the teacher came and found him, and the teacher took the dice and then took the money and said, we'll talk about this when the school comes up. Me going to fetch the boy, coming to the school, they said to me, now, this is the problem that we have faced. We found him playing dice with the other kids, and they won. And we said to him, no, it's not right to play dice with the children. And who told you to bring dice to the school? And he told the other children that did not even know about playing dice. And I said to them, now, where's the money? He said, this is the money. This is the children that said, I had so much and so much, so we're going to give back everybody's money to them and give. That boy was furious. He was furious. He said, hey, I did win. Yeah. I want my money. It's my money.
0: Yes.
1: You know? And I said to him, what's wrong with you? You know, what's wrong with you? You cannot come with dice to the school.
0: Yes.
1: And, you know, he thought that that was the right thing to do.
0: Exactly.
1: You know? So somehow he saw this.
0: Yes.
1: You know? And he thought that, no, this is the right thing to do for me also. And so this is the thing that we also face challenges with at school.
0: Yes.
1: You know? That from a primary level, we have got problems.
0: Yes.
1: We had a young boy here also. The mother and the father came to me, you know. Disrespectful at school.
0: Yes.
1: They don't want him at the school.
0: Yes.
1: You know? The mother and the father can't

0: not know, is he on substance? He's 13 years of age. He's in grade, I think grade 5, should have been in grade 7 already, you know, maybe in grade 8, a grade, you know, but because now what he has seen, and it's not things that you so many times find happening at home, but the influence is outside.
1: Yes.
0: You see? Definitely. And that you can see now, how are you going to help this child? Because as a parent, you can only go that far.
1: Exactly.
0: And he made a remark. He told him, "Father, I'll arrest you if you hit me."
1: Sure. Because they know their rights.
0: They know their rights. They know their rights.
1: And I think also, you're saying that a child is 13 years old and he's in grade 5. So somewhere, somehow, somebody must have picked up that this child, there's maybe something wrong academically.
0: Yeah. Mm.
1: And you know, when he is not performing academically, the other children also bully him. Because I know he's 13 years old in grade 5 or 10 year olds. So as parents, we must also look at our children's academics. You know, we must know, like, my child is not, can't do maybe maths like a grade 5 child, so there's something wrong.
0: Yeah.
1: And then it is also the teacher's responsibility to make sure that this child is being evaluated and placed into a right school. That is also how we can curb bullying at school. Okay, now I'm just going to give over to Ayola so that she can do teenage pregnancy.
2: Thank you. I just want to discuss about teenage pregnancy, because it is not just about young girls having babies. It is mostly about statutory rape, neglect, and it is also about us working together to stop it. So let me start with what I see at the hospital. I see many young girls who come in pregnant. Some are as young as 13, 14, 15, and 16 years old. Some of them wanted to be pregnant, others did not. Some tried to terminate the pregnancy illegally and ended up in the hospital with serious complications. Some come alone because they are too scared to tell their parents. And what breaks my heart is that many of these young girls do not know their options. They do not know about contraceptives. They do not know about the support services that are available. So I want to talk about something very important that many people do not understand, especially young boys, which is called statutory rape. Under South African law, the age of consent is 16 years old. This is according to the Criminal Law, Sexual Offences and Related Matters Amendment Act of 2007. What this means is that any sexual activity with the child under the age of 16 is illegal. Even if the child says yes, even if the girl agrees, even if the girl thinks that they are in love, the law says a child under the age of 16 cannot legally consent to having sex. So the young boys that are currently listening, if you are 18 years old and you have a sex with a 15-year-old girl, that is a statutory rape. It does not matter if she said yes. It does not matter if she loves you. It does not matter if her parents know. The law is very clear and you will be arrested. You can go to prison. You'll have criminal record for the rest of your life and you'll be registered on the National Sex Offender Register. So why is teenage pregnancy a child protection issue? Because it is not just about a young girl having a baby. It is much deeper than that. First, many teenage pregnancies are not consensual. When a 14-year-old girl is pregnant by a 20-year-old man, it is also regarded as digital rape. That is a crime. Second, teenage mothers often drop out of school. Once they drop out, their future becomes very uncertain and their children's future also suffers. Thirdly, teenage mothers are at higher risk of depression, poverty, and repeated unintended pregnancies. And fourth, the babies of the teenage mothers are at higher risk for low birth weight, health problems, and not getting enough support at home. So what can we do about this? To the parents listening, please talk to your children about sex. Do not wait for them to ask you. Start the conversation early. I know many parents are afraid of talking about sex, thinking that they are encouraging their children to have sex, but that is not true. Not talking about it is what leaves them unprotected. When you do not talk about them, they learn from their friends or from the internet, and that information is often wrong or dangerous. So please start the conversation. It is not encouraging them, it is protecting them from making choices they are not ready for. Also, to the young girls, to the young people listening, if you are sexually active, please use protection. Go to your nearest clinic. Contraceptives are free. They are there to protect you, not to encourage you. And remember, no means no. If someone forces you to have sex, that is not love. That is crime. You have the right to say no. You have the right to report it. Don't keep quiet. Also, to the community at large, please stop judging young mothers. Shame does not help anyone. When we judge them, we only make them to hide. They stop going to the clinic, they stop asking for help, and they suffer in silence. If you see a young girl who's pregnant, support her, help her stay in school, help her access these services that are available for her. A little bit of kindness can change her whole future. If you are pregnant right now, please go to your nearest clinic or hospital. They will help you. They will not judge you. You have options. You have options. You can consider adoption, or you can choose to terminate the pregnancy legally at a registered facility. Do not try to terminate illegally. I've seen young girls come to the hospital bleeding in pain because they tried to do it themselves or went to someone who was not trained. That can kill you. So please go to a proper facility. Also, talk to someone you trust, a parent, a teacher, a social worker, a nurse. You do not have to go through this alone. There are people who want to help you. Child Protection Week is about keeping children safe. That also includes teenage girls. They are children too. Let us protect them. Let us talk to them. Let us support them. And let us stop judging them. Working together, we can end violence against children. Thank you for listening.
0: Thank you very much for that. Yeah, we have been educated now, really been educated on what we must do, especially when it comes to teenage pregnancies. Yes, we need to support our young mothers, especially those that we have heard right now. You know, so many times we do not know that you find young girls coming in from the ages under 16 years. That is statutory rape. Yes. So you will be prosecuted if you are the, you know, what you call the boyfriend or the lover, or whatever you want to call yourself. You cannot be a boyfriend or a lover to a 13, 14, 15-year-old child, you know. For me, even to a 16-year-old child, you know, because with our law that says that now it is, you know, for us 16 years and up, you know, you can then have
1: consensual
0: sex. You can have consensual sex to say, no, I give consent. You and I can have, you know, a relationship. Then you will find a 16-year-old girl having a relationship with a much older man, you know, because now it has become consensual. So that is the things that we also need to do. And also not only speak to the young boys, we also need to speak to men.
2: Yes.
0: We need to speak to men. You know that what you are doing is wrong.
1: It's wrong.
0: Don't do it, you know. You know, because you would not love a man to lay on your child. You know, if we talk straight now, we're talking straight now.
1: It's true.
0: You know, we're not going to beat around the bush, because if you find out that I am this old, you know, and as a pastor, I have been with your 15-year-old or 16-year-old, even your 17 or 18-year-old daughter, you would want to kill me. You know, would say, well, who gave you the right? You know, you're a grown man. Can't you see this is a child? So we also need to speak to grown men to say what you are doing is not right. You are destroying the lives of generations. And the generations that you are going to destroy, because tomorrow that boy that is going to grow up is going to get more hate for you than love. You understand? Because now he's going to find out that this is the father, you know, that actually fathered me And he was not a father to me because he left me.
1: Yes.
0: You know, so he does not love you, it becomes hate towards you. So all those things we really need to look at.
1: Mm.
0: But thank you, Ayola, for encouraging us and also educating us on this matter of child, you know, teenage pregnancy. So it is a very broad topic.
2: Yes.
0: You know, we will one day have to come back, you know, and then go into the guidelines and give guidelines to the young girls and the young boys, you know. There is help if you want the help where you need to go to.
2: Yes.
0: And if you ever had pardon a situation where it becomes, you know, child abuse because now you're old, 13, 14 years, people that you want to talk to, because some of our children, they hide away. They don't want to disclose who the person is that got them pregnant because of fear, because men are evil out there and tell you, you don't tell them. I will do this to you and I'll do this to you.
1: They threaten them,
0: you know. They even threaten their parents to say, oh, we'll do this to your parents and this and that and that. You don't tell them that I was the one that impregnated you. You know, and that is the evil of men.
1: Yes.
0: And that is the sad reality that we are faced with. You know, that is wolves that are out there, are there to destroy not only our children, but also generations to come. But from me to you, once again, thank you for coming out and being with us. I've really been educated. My day has been made. You know, anything else that you guys want to add?
1: Just that child protection is not just this week. It's supposed to be 365 days.
0: Yes.
1: We should make sure that every minute, every hour, every day, every week, every month, our children are protected. Not only like your own child, your biological child, but even the child you see outside, you know, should also be protected. It should be 365, even though we're just commemorating this week, but it should be 365. And then parents must also know that they are help. There is help for the children. They should just know where to get the help. And I think we've been year after year telling them where to get help. And there should be a time when there should be no abuse at all. So I should not be doing the abuse clinic or the abuse section, and then there is 10 children. I should be not doing anything. That would be the day that I would be very happy. So that's all from me.
0: Yeah, thank you for coming to us this morning. I will be back with you just in a short while. And you're tuned into this show, Station of the Nation, Coffee Fee FM 97.2, 55 minutes past the hour 9. And you're tuned into the Good Morning Coffee Fee Family Show, where we talk about family matters and what matters to family. For me, you know, child protection is a lifetime. You need to protect their child through your life, because their parents, you know, I actually mentioned it and I will always mention it. Once you have your parents and you are 50 years of age, you will remain a child. You will remain his child. So we need to protect the children until the children are grown-ups, and then also give them guidelines when they are grown-ups. So from me to you, thank you for tuning in to this, your station of the nation, Coffee Fee FM 97.2. And thank you to Rahima Mother and Child Hospital once again to bring education unto us on child protection and also teenage pregnancies. 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

0: And this is how we get to the top of the hour 10 on your station of the nation, with Sipho standing by to give us the news. 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
2: It's a pleasure. Pastor Chris, the news headlines at the hour 10 o'clock. Gauteng government to hand over 70 new homes in Mogale City. Supreme Court of Appeal rules against the City of Tshwane's land expropriation attempt. And Home Affairs urges blocked ID holders to act before July deadline. And the DRC's Benia Airport reopens after a steep decline in number of suspected Ebola cases. With the news at 10 a.m. Central African Time on Kofifi FM 97.2, I am Sipho Serutu. Good morning. The Gauteng Provincial Government will today hand over 70 newly built houses to beneficiaries at Dr. Sifularo Village in Mogale City. The handover will be led by Gauteng Premier Panyaza Disufi, Human Settlement MEC Tasnim Motara, and Mogale City Executive Mayor Lakisele. The provincial government says the project forms a part of its efforts to expand access to housing, restore dignity, and improve living conditions for the residents. Beneficiaries are expected to receive the keys of their newly built homes during the official ceremony. In other news, the city of Johannesburg will begin digitizing graves at the cemeteries across the metro from July as part of efforts to improve access to burial records. Executive Mayor Dada Morero announced the initiative during a recent integrated development plan meeting in Soweto. The project will cover cemeteries including Avalon, Oliphant's Flay, and Doornkop. Morero says a digital system will allow residents to locate the graves of their loved ones from home, addressing long-standing challenges experienced by visitors searching for burial sites. He says the project is expected to be fully implemented within the next 3 years. Meanwhile, the Supreme Court of Appeal has ruled against the City of Tshwane's attempt to expropriate privately owned land near Bronkhorstspruit to accommodate hundreds of unlawful occupiers living in Kanana Village. The court found the municipality's expropriation process was unlawful and could not be used to avoid enforcing an existing eviction order. In a unanimous judgment, Judge Daisy Molefe said while access to housing is a constitutional right, unlawful occupiers do not have the right to choose where they live indefinitely or on private property. The court ordered the city to relocate the approximately 500 affected households within a year. The dispute dates back to more than two decades and involving land owned by Summer Season Trading 63, which obtained eviction orders against residents of Kanana Village. The City of Tshwane had sought to expropriate the property to allow the community to remain permanently, but the landowner successfully challenged the legality of the process. The matter has also involved the Lawyers for Human Rights Land, Housing and Property Rights Unit, which represented the occupiers in several court proceedings. More with other news. The Department of Home Affairs is urging people whose identity documents were blocked before November 2022 to submit representations by the 10th of July for their cases to be reviewed. The department says affected individuals must visit a Home Affairs office in person to provide written or oral explanations and supporting documents such as birth certificates or school records or affidavits. Home Affairs warns that failure to respond before the deadline could result in cancellation of affected identity numbers once the administrative process is completed. The department says more than 2.2 billion blocked identity numbers have already been unblocked, but IDs found to have been obtained fraudulently or issued incorrectly may still be cancelled following investigations. Moving further afield, the Benia Airport in the Eastern Democratic Republic of Congo has reopened after a sharp decline in suspected Ebola cases, providing a major boost to humanitarian operations in the region hardest hit by the outbreak. Authorities closed the airport for 10 days as a precaution amid the spread of the disease. The Congolese government says passenger flights have resumed following the installation of strict health measures, including temperature screening and hand washing stations. Government spokesperson and communications minister Patrick Muyaya said the reopening would help speed up the delivery of aid and support response efforts. The decision follows a significant reduction in number of suspected Ebola cases after health officials ruled out hundreds of infections during investigations. The outbreak caused by the Budimbuyo strain of the virus has nonetheless resulted in hundreds of confirmed cases and dozens of deaths in the DRC and neighboring Uganda. Meanwhile, the World Health Organization Director General Tedros Adhanom Ghebreyesus has welcomed the signs of progress, including recoveries among patients, but warned that testing, treatment capacity, and contact tracing efforts still need to be strengthened to contain the outbreak. In your weather update, Johannesburg, it is 19 degrees Celsius today, Pretoria 22 degrees Celsius, Cape Town 18 degrees Celsius, and ending with Durban, it is 24 degrees Celsius. On the markets update, the rand to the US dollar is trading at 16 rands and 32 cents and 21 rands and 90 cents to the pound. On the commodities markets, gold is trading at 4,465 rands and 28 cents per ounce. Platinum is trading at 1,188.37 cents. Brent crude oil is trading at 97 rands and 7 cents a barrel. Recapping on our top stories this hour. Gauteng government to hand over 70 new homes in Mogale City. Supreme Court of Appeal rules against the City of Tshwane's land expropriation attempt. And the DRC's Benia Airport reopens after a steep decline in number of suspected Ebola cases. If you have any local news that you would like Kofifi FM to follow up on, feel free to send us a WhatsApp to 079-468-5183. That's 079-468-5183. The next news update is coming up at 11 a.m. For Kofifi FM News, I am Sipho Seroto. Good morning.
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3: Langtoue en wagtye by arbeidssentrums, die werknemersuitsversekeringsfonds se dinge vir jou makliker gemaak. 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So hoekom wag? 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WVF, ons werk vir jou.

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2: Die opinies en opmerkings deur luisteraars is nie noodwendig die van die radiostasie nie. 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
3: The news headlines at the hour, 11 a.m. Pretoria man gunned down in front of his wife. City of Joburg recorded 9.5 billion rand revenue loss across entities. And ANC rejects EFF and MK party bid to oust Ramaphosa through no confidence motion. With the news at 11 a.m. Central African Time on Kofifi FM 97.2, I am Siphosi Rutu. Good morning. A 69-year-old man was shot and killed in front of his wife during a violent house robbery at a small holding in Komdraai near Hammanskraal, north of Pretoria. According to police, three armed suspects allegedly entered the property on Monday night and first confronted the victim's brother, who was tied up and forced to accompany them to an outside room occupied by the victim and his wife. Police spokesperson Captain Johan van Dijk said the victim was shot multiple times in the head after opening the door and collapsed at the scene. Three suspects then allegedly stole household and garden equipment before fleeing the victim's silver within the victim's silver Volkswagen Passat. Emergency services declared the man dead at the scene. Cases of murder and house robbery have been opened. No arrests have been made yet. Police have appealed to the public for information that could assist in tracing the suspects. Now to this next update. Gauteng Education MEC Lebogang Maile has expressed sadness following the death of an 18-year-old grade 10 learner from Mokgome Secondary School in Midlands. The learner was allegedly attacked in Bramfisherville on Tuesday during a dispute involving accusations of stolen items. He later died from his injuries at the Dobsonville Clinic. The incident sparked tensions amongst groups of learners and disrupted learning at several schools in the area. One of the learners was injured during the unrest but has since been treated and discharged. Maile condemned the violence against the learners and extended condolences to the learner's family, friends, educators and school community. He said the department is providing psychological support and counseling to those affected. The MEC has also praised parents, community members, and the Johannesburg Metropolitan Police Department for intervening to prevent further violence. He urged communities, schools, and families to work together to protect children and ensure schools remain safe learning environments while police continue their investigations. In other news, the Auditor General's office says the city of Johannesburg has written off an estimated 9.5 billion rand in revenue losses across its entities, with much of the money deemed unrecoverable. Presenting the city's 2024 and 2025 audit findings to Parliament's Outstanding Committee on Public Accounts, auditors seek weak management systems at City Power and Johannesburg Water have made it difficult to determine the full extent of losses. Electricity losses amounted to about 5.7 billion rands, with nearly 4 billion rands linked to theft, meter tampering and billing errors. Water losses reached 2.8 billion rand, largely due to leaks, illegal connections and inaccurate metering. The Auditor General also raised concerns that the city cannot provide evidence for about 900 million rand that it claims it owed by consumers, and warned that Johannesburg has once again tabled an unfunded budget despite receiving a qualified audit opinion. Meanwhile, the Supreme Court of Appeal has ruled against the City of Tshwane's attempt to expropriate privately owned land near Bronkhorstspruit to accommodate hundreds of unlawful occupiers living in Kanana Village. The court found the municipality's expropriation process was unlawful and could not be used to avoid enforcing an existing eviction order. In a unanimous judgment, Judge Daisy Molefe said while access to housing is a constitutional right, unlawful occupiers do not have the right to choose where they live, or rather where they live indefinitely or on private property. The court ordered the city to relocate the approximately 500 affected households within a year. The dispute dates back to more than two decades and involves land owned by Summer Season Trading 63, which obtained eviction orders against residents of Kanana Village. The City of Tshwane has sought to expropriate the property to allow community to remain permanently, but the landowner successfully challenged the legality of the process. The matter has also involved lawyers for human rights land, or rather for human rights land, housing and property rights unit, which represented the occupiers in several court proceedings. More with other news. The African National Congress has rejected plans by the EFF and MK party to table a motion of no confidence against President Cyril Ramaphosa. ANC Chief Whip Mdumiseni Ntuli says the governing party will not support any attempt to remove Ramaphosa, describing the EFF and MK party as unholy alliance united only by their opposition, to the president. Ntuli says Ramaphosa continues to enjoy the full confidence of the ANC caucus and was democratically elected by the National Assembly. He has urged the opposition parties to focus on Parliament's newly established Section 89 Impeachment Committee, which is investigating allegations linked to the Palapala matter. In your weather update, Johannesburg, it is 19 degrees Celsius, Pretoria, 21 degrees Celsius, Cape Town, 18 degrees Celsius, and ending with Durban, it is 24 degrees Celsius. On the markets update, the rand to the US dollar is trading at 16 rands and 27 cents and 21 rands and 85 cents to the pound. On the commodities markets, gold trading at 4,465 rands and 52 cents per ounce. Platinum is trading at 1,885 rands and 30 cents. Brent crude oil is trading at 96 rands and 70 cents a barrel. Recapping on our top stories this hour. Pretoria man gunned down in front of his wife. City of Joburg recorded 9.5 billion rand revenue loss across entities. ANC rejects EFF and MK party bid to oust President Ramaphosa through no confidence motion. If you have any local news that you would like Kofifi FM to follow up on, feel free to send us a WhatsApp to 079-468-5183. That's 079-468-5183. The next news update is coming up at 12 p.m. For Kofifi FM News, I am Sipho Serutu. 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

You know, when I was growing up, I spent a lot of time and my folks put in a lot of effort making me an educated man. And yet with all the education I have, I just don't understand what's happened to our love. Every day, I feel it fading further and further away. And I'm just powerless to do anything about it. I just don't understand what's happened to our love. I look back over the many years that we've been together and all the wonderful times that we've shared. And yet we stand here today on the brink of throwing it all away. I just don't understand what's happened to our love, girl. Now, you know, I don't want to let you go. There's got to be some kind of common ground that we can meet on. Some way that we can drop all the foolish pride we have inside and pick up the pieces to what was once a great love affair. So let's pick up all

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1: 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Where there is a gas pipeline, you will see an orange-capped concrete pillar erected above ground. The gas in these pipes is highly flammable. In the event of a gas leak, there will be a persistent rotten egg-like odor. 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
4: The news headlines at the hour, 12 p.m. Police arrest a suspect for murder of 18-year-old boy. Gauteng Department of Education delays Dulcie's school handover as a classroom shortage persists. And Tanzania's president visits Russia amid frayed ties with the West. With the news at 12 p.m. Central African Time on Kofifi FM 97.2, I am Sipho Serutu. Good afternoon. A 19-year-old suspect has been arrested in connection with the murder of an 18-year-old Midlands learner who was allegedly attacked with a panga in Bramfisherville. Dobsonville detectives made the arrest on Wednesday following an intensive investigation. Police say the victim has left home on Tuesday morning to visit a friend before the pair allegedly went to a local secondary school where he was attacked by unknown suspects. The teenager sustained severe injuries and was taken to a local clinic in a private vehicle where he later died. Police were alerted to the incident and after receiving a report of a death at the clinic, the suspect is expected to appear in the Ruede Port Magistrates Court on Friday while investigations continue. In other news, the Gauteng Department of Education says the planned handover of interventions at the Dulcie September Primary School in Midrand has been postponed due to Education MEC Lebogang Maile's competing priorities. The handover was expected to showcase measures aimed at addressing infrastructure and sanitation challenges that disrupted learning at the school. However, frustrated parents say the key promises, including the delivery of temporary classrooms, have still not been fulfilled nearly 6 weeks after commitments were made. Parents have accused the department of delaying urgently needed improvements despite assurances that temporary classrooms, repairs and sanitation upgrades would be completed within 4 weeks. The department says schooling has resumed and learners have returned to class while plans to improve facilities remain underway. Meanwhile, the African National Congress in Ekurhuleni has defended the city's proposed 71 billion rand budget for 2025-2027 financial year after council failed to adopt it during a meeting last week due to a dispute over voting procedures. The party says the budget, tabled by Finance MMC Jongizizwe Dlabathi, is fully funded and was developed through public consultations, including engagement with labor unions. Proposed changes include a 2% increase in property rates and reduced tariff hikes for water, sanitation and refuse removal services. The ANC says funding for repairs and maintenance will increase from 3.8 billion rands to 4.6 billion rands, with investments earmarked for water, electricity, roads and waste management infrastructure. It also includes funding for law enforcement, housing projects and debt relief measures. The party has warned that further delays in approving the budget could affect service delivery, infrastructure upgrades and worker compensation agreements. Council is expected to reconvene to continue deliberations while opposition parties remain critical on budget affordability and governance implications. More with other news, Eskom has launched a tender for specialist investigators to help clear a growing backlog of forensic cases and strengthen accountability within the power utility. The 18-month program, set to begin in September 2026, will use advanced data analytics and artificial intelligence to speed up investigations linked to possible civil and criminal action. The move follows major scandals, including irregular diesel contracts and ghost vending losses estimated at more than 20 billion rands. Eskom spokesperson Daphne Mokoena says the expanded investigative capacity will help fast-track outstanding cases, support consequence management and reinforce governance and transparency across the organization. Moving further afield, Tanzanian President Samia Suluhu Hassan is on a three-day state visit to Russia, where she is expected to hold talks with Russian President Vladimir Putin aimed at strengthening trade, tourism, and mining cooperation between the two countries. The visit comes as Tanzania faces growing criticism over Western governments and human rights organizations over allegations of political repression and violence linked to last year's election. The United States has indicated that it is reviewing its relationship with Tanzania, while Russia has moved to strengthen ties with the East African nation. President Hassan is leading a business delegation to Moscow as both the countries seek to expand economic relations. The trip is also seen as an opportunity for Russia to deepen its influence in Africa amid ongoing international tensions over war in Ukraine. In your weather update, Johannesburg, it is 19 degrees Celsius, Pretoria, 22 degrees Celsius, Cape Town, 18 degrees Celsius, and ending with Durban, it is 24 degrees Celsius. On the markets update, the rand to the US dollar is trading at 16 rands and 25 cents and 21 rands and 84 cents to the pound. On the commodities market, gold is trading at 4,465 rands and 94 cents per ounce. Platinum is trading at 1,886 rands and 10 cents. Brent crude oil is trading at 96 rands and 25 cents a barrel. Recapping on our top stories this hour. Police arrest a suspect for murder of 18-year-old boy. Gauteng Department of Education delays Dulcie School handover as classrooms shortage persists. Tanzania's president visits Russia amid frayed ties with the West. If you have any local news that you would like Kofifi FM to follow up on, feel free to send us a WhatsApp to 079-468-5183. That's 079-468-5183. The next news update is coming up at 2 p.m. For Kofifi FM News, I am Sipho Serutu. Good afternoon.
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1: Good afternoon, goeiemiddag. 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Wat is dan nog? Hola. Awe. Uleikele. Praise the Lord. Greetings in the wonderful name of our Lord and Savior Jesus Christ. We are so grateful and honored to approach you again and present you with this beautiful gospel. Thank you for the show, the news that was read, the news, ja. Petrol het weer opgegaan, nee. Maar toe sê hulle diesel kom af, so dat is nou ons belangrijkste interest op die nies. But greetings all, name by name, face by face, all protocol observe. In the absence of Pastor De Silva, wil ek vir Pastor Nicky groet, en dankie vir Pastor De Silva, sê wat ons kan die geleentheid gee om aan te gaan, alles hy bezig met die ministry. Ja, Pastor De Silva was nou net gauw na funeral toe, maar ons was word geen prijs vandag, keile gloe, met die honorable Natasha in the house. So beloved, brother Rob's terug op die show, om jou te vergesel met die woord van die Heere. Pastor Nicky, hoe gaan met jou se?
2: Good afternoon, Pastor Robert. Natasha, be greeted this afternoon and to our favorite people sitting in their comfortable homes for a heater, lekker kombers en a koppie sop. Ja, now it's Thursday afternoon and we have a year today once again to share God's word. So Pastor Robert, be blessed, meneer, and just
1: amen.
2: Just give the word of God, amen.
1: Amen. Nee, Pastor Nicky, ga jy nie gooi vanaf.
2: Nee, gooi nie, eerste.
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1: 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En what a dignified send-off that was. We are so humbled. And well known as Aunt Poppy, ek het nou net pas, kom ek vanaf van die huis af, haar vriende gekry, hulle is nog steeds daar. 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
1: 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Thank you so much. And all the others, weer hy lees is groot, het gaan groot is. 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Hey, ons is vergesel die dag met Warren en met Jeff, hulle was singers as daar gewees, amen. Ja, nee, ons wow. Het een geseende tijd gehad, it was a really, really, really dignified one. And to the clergy that came, hey, all the five-fold ministry was daar, en op Brother Rob's.
2: Of so, course.
1: Ja, so ja, dit was goed geweest, that we can do that. Something that I want to mention here very quickly is that the funeral of Aunt Modi, last week I think I made a mistake when I announced that the funeral was on Saturday, but the family find it good to postpone their family's funeral. Member Aunt Modi's funeral na die saterdag toe, so dat sal ook by die Ebenezer kerk wees, en as a memorial Fernanda by die Ebenezer kon major in Smith Street. So Aunt Modi was best known for the BBC noorgezicht. Ravali het nou nie BBC gehad, so Pastor Nicky weet nie van wat praat ek. Weet jy wat?
2: Boys Brigade!
1: Ja, yeah. So Aunt Modi was die captain daar van die Noorgesig congregational preekheid gewees. And so her funeral will then be on Saturday at the Ebenezer Congregational Church. The times wasn't forward to us yet, but I'll take it, it's 9 o'clock. And then there's the funeral of McGregor, Edward Collins, in Westbury. Niemand het me niks gestuur nie. Maar ek weet McGregor's funeral. Ek hoop net nie, hy is vandag nie, want Pastor De Silva, hy doen een funeral van iemand in Westbury. En ek hoop nog nie eens McGregor's funeral nie, wat nou vandag uit te gaan het, en ek weet nie eens van het nie. But if there's anybody that can help us with that announcements, please, man. And then obviously there's tomorrow, if there's been announced, then you know about it. It's viral. Warren's funeral will be then tomorrow at the FWC church, and the memorials was this whole week in and around some churches, ne? AFM and so forth. So we thank the Lord for grace that is to be bestowed upon our lives, that we can go and embrace and surround these families. Dan elders is daar seker 4 or 5 funerals. I'm not going to announce it now, because I'll tell you why. Some of these funerals are already happening today, and then the others will be over the weekend. And Pastor Nikki, die sê ding is, is net jong mense.
2: Hey, Pastor.
1: Net jong mense, and then, yeah. So, we have one right across the church. I don't know why they're doing it from the flats. And ons is 3 kerke langs mekaar. But okay, we offer.
2: Oh, that's the young boy that had cancer. Yes.
1: We stretch it out to the family, but okay, they find it fit to do it that way. And then there's one in Bushkopis. Not Bushkopis, Alberton. In Alberton, but she's originally from Eldos. Ek wil nou hier deur my vrou try om te slide, om te die goede te Christina, as die mense jou nie gee nie, om te sê, nee, gee die announcements en dan lekkie so zijn. Maar omdat ons hier met Natasha sit, gaan ons nie nog tyd mors, nee, beloved. We'll see if we have 2 minutes at the end of it. We'll line it up nicely, and then we'll give you the necessary announcements of the funerals. Ja, so, Pastor Nikki, ek is geset vir die weekend. Hey, gaan at least 2 funerals bywoon. Sê man hoe wat julle weer sê, ne? Ja, maar we have to do, somebody has to do that.
2: You know, Pastor, I always make a joke about it, Tasha. I always say, if I don't marry them, I bury them.
1: Yes.
2: We're always busy in the kingdom of God. And to me personally, it's not about you attending a funeral, Pastor Robba. It's you being there for a family. Het gaan nie oor die dood en het gaan oor 'n familie wat agter sit. And your word of comfort can be their breakthrough in that very moment. Those people can sit there and you would come in and you would use a word like comfort with a comfort that God can give you. And that words is somebody's breakthrough. Ek vat nooit lichtelik nie. I always say, Ecclesiastes says, it's rather better to go to the house of mourning than to the house of feasting. And for me, the reason why I would say it's so important, das gebroken mense daar. There's broken people sitting there, and that's waiting on God. And this morning, it's no different. It's no different, Pastor Robba. As ons werk. Unfortunately, it's our work, and somebody's waiting on you for that word. Amen. And 1 Samuel chapter 16, I just want to talk about David quickly. It's just something that's been sitting on my thoughts for the whole week. That David was not invited the day when he was anointed as king. Imagine jy is in die huis en waar jou pale, a bitier en a groot celebration het, and you not even invited. Not to sacrifice, not to line him up, not to be considered, because David stood right behind the 7 brothers that went before him. One by one, they're the strong shoulders. They're a beautiful warrior posture. Man, hulle het die look gehad. Most probably, hy het sy bors kom uitstoot om reg te staan voor Samuel, om ingesaal te word as 'n koning. Ek glo nie iemand daar van die broers was out of line. They were so in line. But David was not invited. We went through all the brothers and he asked the question, not knowing, but somewhere, somehow, he looked through them all and he asked this question. And I want to ask you this question. Is there not another one? Vandag wil ek jy sê, maybe you standing on the outskirts of life. You're not being chosen for the A team or the B team or the C team. You're on the outskirts of life. Nobody even asked you to come and pray or open a service or help in the prayer line. You're on the outskirts, not invited to the altar. Old Samuel came in there that day, trembling with a horn of oil, and they stand in Benjamin's season, and they cake sweat that he na die skare boys, and they can you say die ouens sit langs aan hom vrou, the perfect picture, the perfect family, the perfect warrior sitting there on the couch, and one by one they got up and smiling to one another. Miskien wat jy nie, my broer. Maybe it's me. Maybe it's not you, pastor. Man, jy fit nie die profile nie. I will fit the profile. And Jesse called them. One by one, he presented their sons. He was tall, the first one, commanding royal look about himself. He most probably had the dress code fitting to be the next king. And he went through them one by one. And Samuel's heart whispered, surely the Lord will anoint the right one today. You see, what they didn't realize, Saul's time was up. God has drawn the line. The time frame is out of line. Saul's tyd was oor. But nobody considered David. Most probably because the Bible speaks to him as a guy with red curls. Maybe he wasn't a tall boy. David was hierdie klein timid ookie wat daar agter in die lyn gestaan het. Nobody would have looked at him. Nobody even considered him. And nobody's considering you today. And your time of God, and you're asking, Lord, when is it going to happen for me? One brother, two brothers, three brothers, seven passed. Seven rejections. The oil in Samuel's horn remained there. No king. I'm sure Samuel was not in a very good space. He was not, he was upset. Are these all your sons? He must probably ask. Is there not another one? And he will vandag for iemand say, when everybody overlooks you, you don't fit in anymore. Well, the father said, there is one more. En ek is seker, in sy diepste het hy gedink, ay, Here, my oudste ene man, hy is die boy wat ek geëmaak het vir die job. And he sent to go call David. He said, there is one and his name is David. David came in, never presented his CV. We only heard David's CV the day when he stood in front of a Goliath. Sun brown of the sun, dust on his feet, the shepherd's sling hung over his shoulders. There was no crown for him. He never, and he smelt like sheep. And as they called him, ek is seker, as ek moet terugbring hierna toe, gaan hy sê, wat soek hulle man, hoekom ek, nee man, los my hierso. But what they never understood, the felt was his prep, his preparation for the throne. Ek wil vandag vir iemand sê, from that day when they anointed David, to the day when he walked into the palace, it was 12 long years. And it's ironically, 12 disciples, the 12 tribes, and we can go through all of them, but it took him 12 years to get to the throne of Saul. David never realized the day when they anointed him. He never sat on the throne. He went back to the field. And many of us are in that position where you've been checked out and you've been the ideal boy, but your purpose is back to the field. David's journey was via Goliath to the throne. In fact, they never even recognized him because he came there when Goliath was busy fighting with his people. 45 days, he observed this man. He saw this man. He watched this man. And then David came up and he said, "Wat gaan hulle vir diene gee wat die man doodmaak?" The king Saul said, "I'll give him the throne and I'll give him my daughter." To die man hoor as 'n vrou involved. To say mere determined. On a note today, I want to tell you, don't undermine the day of small beginnings standing in the background. Don't undermine when everybody gets acknowledged and you not acknowledged. Don't be disturbed when they greet everybody and don't even check you. I know how does it feel. And you keep on doing good. You keep on doing well. You keep on treating them well. Because God's got a plan and a purpose for your time and your season. That is my word of encouragement to you. Don't be discouraged when you're on the background. Your time and your season is coming.

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1: Halleluja, halleluja. Once again, Profiteland. Good afternoon. My greeting is in that match. All majestic and all powerful name of our Lord and Savior Jesus Christ. Yeah, what an honor for us to be here. What a privilege for us to be here, especially this time of the afternoon, just to come and bring, you know, a word of encouragement. Ek wil net gou paar Pastor Rob, sy gaan nou oorgee vir jou. Net no problem. 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Baie dankie daar, Pastor Leight. We also want to say thank you for the message. Pastor Nita, the Lord bless you and keep you. The Lord make his face to shine upon you and be gracious unto you. The Lord turn his face towards you and give you his peace. Don kom net aan, sy sê vir ons, good morning colleagues, my best advice for communities, please, from street committees and street patrols in your respective areas, contribute and buy whistles and become professional whistleblowers and protect your assets, your streets, your community at large, period. Ons sal uitvind vir wat rede is die daar, so, Stacey kom en sê, good afternoon to you, Pastor Robert and Pastor Ambrose. And then also greetings, all I would like to say happy anniversary and happy birthday today to my beautiful wife Charmaine van Wyk, from my husband Ralph. You're still my rock, my happy world. God bless beautiful. Both us. Thank you, Ralph. Thank you for that. Thank you for the wonderful things that you have said. So from me to you, thank you for tuning in and making this your frequency of choice, Coffee Fair FM 97.2, where I will also give over to Pastor Robert. There's also just a few announcements that we have to make after this. Also that there is going to be the funeral service tomorrow of, let me just check here, the one that Pastor Bernadette Cotty sent us in loving memory of Warren Sercott. The funeral service will be tomorrow 9:30 at Family Worship Center, Corner Harmony and Retief Street, Hursteel. And then also, if you have any other messages that you want us to do, feel free to do that on 079-468-5183. But from me to you, Pastor, the platform is easy.
0: Right. I think I'm going to do justice to that one. 079-468-5183. Ons gaan so paar minute oor het. Ek gaan nie baie, baie lang is nie. Dat ons seker maak, ons druk nog so 2, 3, 4 boodskappe in. As jy ons asseblief ken het, stuur van die announcements wat jy graag wil hê ons moet maak hier op die platform. 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Baie dankie vir die announcement, Pasta Benedet. Ja, praise the Lord, beloveds. I want to come from a verse from, let me see, 2 Timothy chapter 2. You therefore, my son, be strong in the grace that is in Christ Jesus. And the things that you have heard, and the things that you have heard from me among many witnesses, commit these to faithful men, will be able to teach others also. You therefore must endure hardship as a good soldier of Jesus Christ. No one engaged in warfare and entangles

0: himself with the affairs of this life, that he may please him who enlisted him as a soldier. And if and also if anyone competes in athletics, he is not crowned unless he competes according to the rules. The hard-working farmer must be first to partake of the crops. Consider what I say, and may the Lord give you understanding in all things. Remember that Jesus Christ of the seed of David was raised from the dead according to my gospel, for which I suffer trouble as an evil doer, even to the point of change. But the word of God is not changed. Therefore, I endure all things for the sake of the elect, that they also may obtain the salvation which is in Christ Jesus with eternal glory. Verse 4. No one engaged in warfare entangles himself with the affairs of this life, that he may please him who enlisted him as a soldier. Verse 2 say, and the things that you have heard from me, commit these to faithful men who will also be able to teach others. You therefore must endure hardship as a good soldier of Jesus Christ. Pastor Nikki, you approached the day from that angle of David, and I'm thinking to myself, wow, Heilige Gees het jy nou vir Pastor Nikki eerste gesê, voor hy vir my gesê het. And when you talk about when the family gathered and there was that feasting or celebration or appointment that was going to happen, ordination van wie en wat, he was not invited, and yet he's in the house and it's happening in the house, but jy is nie geinvite nie. Now this is where I want to come to, that you must know, as a true soldier, you have to endure hardship. Another piece of scripture that is going to help us on this one is 2 Timothy chapter 4 and verses 6. Very familiar. But I'm going to read it for the sake of where I'm going to with this thing. For I am already being poured out as a drink offering, and the time of my departure is at hand. I have fought the good fight. I have finished the race. I have kept the faith. Mm. Finally, there is laid up for me the crown of righteousness, which the Lord, the righteous judge, will give to me on that day, and not to me only, but also to all who have loved his appearing. Yeah, listen to this thing. He say, I have fought the good fight.
1: Thank you, Lord.
0: Nobody has signed up to a warfare without coming prepared. Nobody goes unprepared to warfare. And therefore, when 2 Timothy chapter 2, the latter part say, verse 3 say, you therefore must endure hardship as a good soldier of Jesus Christ. That is the things. And now, it's not that big war. It's not that Middle East thing. It's not that thing of America going, wat is die nuwe ding wat hulle nog gebruik om bombs te, die drones, en wat, and we'll be seeing that. No. We're talking about that small, simple things that nobody knows is happening. While you are in the crowd, you are sitting at this place, and you feel left out. You feel, die was nou vir my, die is nou vir my te isolate, die is nou vir my gegeen. And here's it. You know what? They do it in the church. 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
0: 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But listen to what 2 Timothy 4 verse 6 say. We have to endure hardship. We have to fight this good fight of faith. Because it's not about titles. It's not about position, it's not about this. And listen to what they say. If you are a true soldier of Jesus Christ, in places where people don't know, behind the scenes, you will stand up for this gospel according to Romans chapter 1 and verse 16. I am not ashamed of the gospel of Jesus Christ. In dorsalio ni, that maak nie saak nie. But I'm here to say to you that it's about fruit. Jou vrugte sal vanselfsprekend is. En ek wil hê jy moet weet, we're not preaching a gospel of condemnation, because Romans 8 verse 1 sê, now therefore, there is now no condemnation for those who are in Christ Jesus.
1: Amen.
0: Listen to what he say in John chapter 3 verse 17. I'm going to close with that one. John chapter 3 and verse 17, because die tyd is baie ver gevorder, ne? John chapter 3 verse 17. I just want to read this one verse, then I'm finished, because ek wil rechtig verder gepraat het, but as the Spirit of the Lord will lead us, we will then deal with this thing, because die ding wat ons mense isolate for nonsense, worry so, for God did not send his son into the world to condemn us. For God did not send his son into the world to condemn the world, but that the world through him might be safe. He who believes in him is not condemned, but he who does not believe in him is condemned already, because he has not believed in the name of the only begotten Son of God. And this is the condemnation, that the light has come into the world, and men love darkness rather than the light, because their deeds were evil. Hey, I close. Hulle groet al die pastore daar in die rye, al die bishops, al die apostels. Maar as hulle by jou kom, nee, en skielik gebeur iets, dan moet hulle hierdeur gaan. Don't feel sad, man. Our faith have overcome this world. Amen. And that is this afternoon my encouragement, Pastor Nikki, based upon that thing, that people think they can isolate you. People think they can decide and determine. Nah, don't be condemned. Jesus Christ have came so that we, you and I, must live a life of abundance. Baie dankie. Hulle eie brother Rob staan terug met 'n dankbare.
1: Halleluja, halleluja. Baie dankie Pastor Robert Kruger en Pastor Ambrose. Antie C kom net daar. Goeiemiddag pastors, ek is indoors vandag. 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Na a long tyd, dankie. Thank you and blessings and remain blessed. Van Antie C af, baie, baie dankie daar Antie C. Lief vir u. 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Net om te vallen, aan te moedig om te sê, nee, ek is nog in die ronde in. Van onze kant af weer eens, 56 minuten oor 12, 56 minutes past the hour of 12, not 4 minutes to 11, as the children has taught me time, I am teaching you time once again. Ek wil net vir julle sê, julle was weer tyd geleer vandag, soos die kinders van my tyd geleer dit, it is 50, going to be 57 minutes past the hour 12, on the 4th day in the 6th month in the year 2026, 13 degrees, and it's partly sunny outside. And to all the wonderful people out there, thank you for being with me. No, only ones that I had was the one that they sent me from Pastor Bernadette for the one of Warren Sirkot. And I think there's another one here that I've just received. And we also want to convey our heartfelt condolences to the Malchas family on the passing of Mr. Malchas, better known as Manga. We also just received the news Manga. Now that Mr. Malchas passed on. I was with Mr. Goodall now, and Mr. Goodall actually told us that Mr. Malchas passed away last night. So we thought it was this morning, and Mr. Goodall just corrected me, and he said to me, no, Pastor, Mr. Malchas passed away last night. Yeah. So our heartfelt condolences also to the Malchas family. And then we also have one, I believe the funeral service for Oma Letty is also on Saturday. Hey. At
0: Sister Olifant.
1: Sister Olifant,
0: the
1: 100
0: jaar.
1: Yeah. Oma Letty, Auntie Letty is going to be at the family at AFM Church. Yes. And then we also have one that came in here for Bernadette Tibbetts, the funeral service of Auntie Bernie. Yeah. That is also going to be on Saturday. The service for viewing will be 9 to 10, and then the service will start from 10 to 12. That is at Dream Zone Ministry, 16 Commando Road, Longdale, opposite Beljardine. Daar is daar so by op Pastor Japiele. So die dienst gaan daar so gewaarneem word. But if you have anything for us, please send us. If we cannot make an announcement now, we will definitely make an announcement of it later or tomorrow.
0: Sorry, Pastor De Silva. Ja, ek wil nog net met dit. Regina Lawrence in Eldos. Her funeral sal in Midvaal Kliprivier wees. That will be Saturday morning. Regina Lawrence, just 27 years old. What a beautiful soul. Kyk die picture, Pastor Nikki. Beautiful lady. Beautiful.
1: Thank you.
0: Yeah. Thank you, Pastor De Silva.
1: Ja.
2: Yeah. From myself, Pastor Ambrose, alles lekker week, lekker, everything. God bless you. I'm out of here.
1: Ja, van onze kant af ook, weer eens baie, baie dankie, steeds voor ons om te sê tot ziens, tot wederziens, ek sal saam met u wees morgen op die Good Morning Coffee for Family show, but now it's time for us to say goodbye, where the Honorable is standing by to come and take over the microphone. But from each of you, thank you for tuning in to this, your station of the nation, Coffee Free FM 97.2.
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So, stay tuned and enjoy die Stasie van die Nasie met die groot sensatie.

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0: 6 minutes after 1 o'clock at tonight. I Need Somebody. 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That is how we officially kick off the Thursday edition of the Empowerment Hour Show on Kofifi FM 97.2. Musimanutsile James Sietelo is my name, otherwise simply referred to as the Honorable Sietelo. And I'll be with you from this moment, taking you to the hour 2 o'clock. Thank you to those who were here before me in the last hour, 12 until 1 o'clock. That's when we had Pastor Nikki, Pastor Roba, including also Pastor De Silva, on another edition of Kofifi Gospel. And you may remember also earlier, for those who are not listening, let me just remind you what happened. 6 until 9 o'clock, breakfast was served by Natasha Hain. And we also had the Good Morning Kofifi Family Show from the hour 9 until 12 o'clock. I know that Pastor De Silva was not in for most of the show. However, the best of music was organized specially for you as 97.2 listener. And then also what happened last night, I'm sure that you got to listen to the best of radio that was organized especially for you as 97.2 listener. There's a best, a lot coming up on the radio this afternoon rather. And I'm going to make sure that you don't miss out on the latest in headlines, the latest in the world of current affairs. So that is what the station management has given me the responsibility to do, making sure that you don't miss out on the latest in news, the latest in current affairs. 7 minutes after 1 o'clock. All right, so as we continue with the show, with about 7 minutes after 1 o'clock, day number 4 of the month of June 2026, I need to do this as we continue with the show. Thank you so much for trusting us with your listenership. It is a Thursday, and I know that it is quite a cold Thursday. We'll find out in just a moment what the City of Johannesburg Emergency Management Service had to say about this cold front that we are experiencing today in Johannesburg, and also what plans they have up their sleeves to make sure that you are protected as 97.2 listener, more especially those who stay in areas where they rely on paraffin to cook. So we know that most of the time we'll hear, including also those who rely on gas to cook. But also with illegal connectivity of electricity, we know that such communities have become vulnerable when it comes to the cold front. We end up having some fire incidents that will occur in those communities. However, we do have the City of Johannesburg Emergency Management Service standing by for such activity, for such eventuality rather. Please allow me to do this as we continue with the show. Good afternoon to you.
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0: 10 minutes after 1 o'clock, you are on Kofifi FM, you are on the Empowerment Hour Show. Let's stay here now. We'll have, there's an interview that I'm going to have later on that is going to be 30 minutes after one. Stay tuned for that as I get to speak to Auntie Rhoda from TAG right here in the Westbury community. I'm sure that you may also want to know what TAG is all about, or maybe there are some people who are already familiar with TAG, like myself, and we are looking forward to that conversation as the school holiday programs are, of course, kicking off. Now, TAG is one of those organizations that is always having school holiday programs in our communities to make sure that our kids are safer during the school holidays. with everything that is happening locally here, we need to make sure that we keep them away from the streets. My conversation with Auntie Rhoda is going to be mostly centered around that. With that, please allow me to take you here now. The city of Johannesburg, well, the cold front is expected in most parts of the city of Johannesburg, and starting from today, the 4th of June, going into this weekend, there are also potential wet weather conditions expected in most parts of the city of Johannesburg. Now, the City of Johannesburg Emergency Management Services is urging residents to be cautious when they are using heating devices. Let's find out more from Mr. Robert Mulauzi from the Johannesburg Emergency Management Services. Mr. Mulauzi?
5: Extremely cold temperatures expected in most parts of the city of Johannesburg from this Thursday. Going in towards the weekend with potential wet weather conditions. Our residents are encouraged to continue to look after all heating devices, things like brazers or imbaula, heaters, not to leave them unattended while in use, so that we can be able to prevent fire incidents which might occur at home during this extremely cold temperatures. Our residents are also urged to call our emergency management services command and control center on 011-375-5911 for any life-threatening emergencies. From our side as the City of Johannesburg Emergency Management Services, we remain on high alert, monitoring all seven regions of the city for any emergencies which might occur during this extremely cold and wet weather conditions in and around the city of Johannesburg.
0: Thanks so much to you, Robert Mulauzi, taking us now to 13 minutes after the 13th hour. 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That is frequency 97.2. Please allow me to take you to the next update as we continue with the show. Now, the Democratic Alliance in Gauteng rather says that they are calling on Wits University Vice Chancellor, that is Zeblon Vilakazi, to urgently investigate the causes of the high mortality rate for heart surgery at the Charlotte Maxeke Johannesburg Academic Hospital. Jack Bloom from Democratic Alliance is going to provide more information about this as to why they are calling on Wits University to investigate such. Of course, we are going to hear now from Jack Bloom, who is the Shadow MEC for Health in Gauteng, serving under the Democratic Alliance. He's also a member of the provincial legislature. Mr. Bloom?
7: The DA is calling on Wits University Vice Chancellor Zeblon Vilakazi to urgently investigate the causes of the appallingly high mortality rate for heart surgery at the Charlotte Maxeke Johannesburg Hospital. The figures that have now been revealed, official figures, is that one in seven of heart surgery patients die. And that's appalling, because overseas, if it's anything over 2 to 3%, there's an immediate inquiry. So we are asking the university to step in, because it's a joint responsibility with the Wits Medical School. The registrars have already complained, but they weren't taken seriously. And we believe that the future of heart surgery in our country is at stake, because we don't have the standards that we used to have. We're not doing the training that we need to do. And the university needs to, in terms of their Hippocratic Oath and their dedication to patients and to academic excellence, needs to do an urgent investigation to why mortality figures are so high and why there are complaints about appalling conditions for registrars who need to be trained for the next generation of surgeons.
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0: 18 minutes after 1 o'clock, let's stay here now with other tropical issues with your attention locally here. You are on Kofifi FM, you are on frequency 97.2. Let's stay with matters that are related to city power. The power entity or power utility right here in Johannesburg, City Power, confirms the arrest of 3 contractor employees following a live intelligence-led operation on Tuesday this week. And this happened out in Randburg. Let's find out more from City Power as to what these contractor employees were arrested for. Mr. Isaac Mangena is from City Power. He is the general manager for the Department of Public Relations and Communication at City Power. Let's find out more from Mr. Mangena.
12: City Power is tightening the noose on electricity theft, infrastructure sabotage, and all forms of criminality affecting our network. The recent arrest of 3 contract employees in Randburg sends a clear message that no one is above the law, including individuals who are entrusted with maintaining our infrastructure. We allege that these individuals exceeded their authorized scope of work and unlawfully removed electricity infrastructure. They were arrested during a live intelligence-led operation and now face criminal proceedings. What is particularly concerning is that this case demonstrates that infrastructure crime is not only being committed by external syndicates who have got nothing to do with city power. In some instances, individuals operating within legitimate service delivery structures are abusing their access to steal, tamper with and also sabotage critical electricity assets. We will not tolerate the city power this, and whether you are a contractor, employee, business owner, or resident, anyone found interfering with city power infrastructure will face the full might of the law. Our enforcement operations are producing results, which, for example, between January and May this year, we recorded about 97 arrests linked to infrastructure crimes across the city of Johannesburg, while convictions continue to increase significantly. During the third quarter of during the third quarter alone, 21 offenders received a combined 146 years of imprisonment. These outcomes demonstrate that our intelligence-driven approach, working together with the law enforcement agencies and also private security and even the residents, is beginning to dismantle criminal networks that have been bleeding the electricity system for years. Infrastructure theft, illegal connections, meter tampering, and also electricity bypasses are not victimless crimes. They result in prolonged outages, damage expensive infrastructure, place communities at risk, and also contribute to non-technical losses that undermine city power's ability to basically invest in maintenance, refurbishment, and also service delivery. Every stolen cable and every illegal connection ultimately affects paying customers. We remain committed as city power to protecting the electricity infrastructure and restoring accountability across the city. We encourage residents, as it happened with this instance, to report suspicious activities and to work with us in safeguarding critical infrastructure. Together we can protect the network, improve reliability, and also ensure that those who profit from criminality are brought to justice.
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0: 2 minutes after 1 o'clock, and yes, we keep you informed and updated on these top leading stories worth your attention in and around 97.2 land, the province of Gauteng. That is where we are coming to you live from. Now, as part of the build-up to the World Food Safety Day, the Gauteng Department of Health is today leading a multi-sectoral safety awareness and compliance program out in the Sidibeng district. As part of World Food Safety Day. Let's find out more from Mr. Steve Mabona, who's speaking on behalf of the Gauteng Department of Health and Wellness. Mr. Mabona?
13: Gauteng Health Spokesperson. Now, as part of the build-up to World Food Safety Day, as a department, we will tomorrow, the 4th of June 2026, lead a multi-sectoral food safety awareness and compliance program in Rathanda Sidibeng district. Observed annually on the 7th of June, the World Food Safety Day seeks to raise awareness and inspire action to prevent, detect, and manage foodborne risks in order to protect public health and strengthen food security. The 2026 theme is From Burden to Solutions, Save Food Everywhere. Now, this highlights the importance of using data on foodborne illnesses to inform science-based interventions to reduce risks and prevent illnesses.
0: That is Steve Mabona speaking on behalf of the Department of Health and Wellness in Gauteng. We are 24 minutes away from the hour, 1 o'clock. Frequency 97.2 is still your number one frequency where it all began. And I know there is a lot that we want to touch on, but time is not really on our side. That is why I'm trying by all means to combine everything that I have here. Before we get to 30 minutes after, just to make sure that we deal with this information before we get to 30 minutes after 1 o'clock.
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14: Wait, oh,
0: Now let's stay in the province of Gauteng. The Gauteng Department of Community Safety has condemned alleged unlawful conduct by the Gauteng traffic wardens. Apparently this happened out in Benoni right here in Gauteng. The department says that they have noted with serious concerns the arrest of these two Gauteng traffic wardens who were apparently caught following allegations of involvement in acts of extortion. For more information on this, let's find out what Mr. Ofense Morwane has to say. He's speaking on behalf of the Gauteng Department of Community Safety. Mr. Morwane?
14: We have noted with concern the arrest of two Gauteng traffic wardens who are caught following allegations of involvement in acts of extortion and corruption in Benoni earlier this week. We therefore wish to categorically state that this type of conduct is not acceptable, as it flies in the face of professionalism, accountability and ethical conduct within law enforcement in the province. We further wish to encourage members of the public to report any incidents of abuse of power, corruption and extortion involving law enforcement officials to their nearest police stations or to the provincial anti-corruption hotline.
0: Well, thanks so much to you, Mr. Ofense Morwane. We are on Kofi FM. We are on 97.2, 26 minutes past the hour, 1 o'clock. So happy to be back at your service. Please allow me to continue here now as we first approach that conversation that I spoke about with Andy Roda from locally here in Westbury, from the from TEG, one of the organizations that is always active when it comes to school holiday programs, and they do this to make sure that our kids are safe during the school holidays. As we know, we do have challenges with some individuals who choose to be violent in our community. So when it comes to the school holidays, we don't want our kids to be roaming the streets without any monitoring. That is the reason why such organizations that are having school holiday programs are quite welcomed and quite important indeed locally here on Frequency 97.2 Land. And I'm going to take a short breather immediately after this song by Ntate Tshepo Tshola, the late Tshepo Tshola. We'll come back and have that conversation. This one is Tshepo Tshola, the late, all the way from the Kingdom of Lesotho, but he spent a lot of time right here in South Africa. Tshepo Tshola, shine your light.

0: This 1332 Shine Your Light by the late Tshepo Tshola on Kofifi FM 97.2. We have gone now 32 minutes away from the hour 1 o'clock. We are fast approaching the hour 2. So I did mention earlier that I am going to be speaking to Auntie Rhoda joining us right here on Kofifi FM 97.2. So we'll have that conversation just now. And I also spoke about those who may not be familiar with the tag, but there are many also like myself who are much familiar with the work that has been done by TAG locally here in the Westbury community. With that, good afternoon to you, Auntie Rhoda. Welcome to the Empowerment Hour. Welcome to Kofifi.
1: Good afternoon, James. Thank you very much. And good afternoon to your listeners, Kofifi listeners. Thank you for having me.
0: It is a great pleasure to have you on, Auntie Rhoda. TAG, I actually mentioned to our listeners that many people are familiar with what you do as an organization, what you have done over the years as Together Action Group. So maybe for those who are not familiar with the work that you do as Together Action Group, take us to when it all began, how it all started, what was the purpose of you starting?
1: Okay, Together Action Group, as everybody knows it in the community, as TAG. We were established in 2001. We've been working in this community for 25 years. I started with the organization most probably in the first year. I'm not a founder member.
0: Yeah.
1: I started during that year when we were still in the starting teething phase.
0: Yeah.
1: I think for us, the key things we were looking at is the challenges we have in our community, and that's where we really started focusing. So one of our main programs we have is the after-school program,
0: yeah.
1: And that is purely to keep kids busy and off the streets in the afternoon, not running around and getting involved in all sorts of things.
0: Yeah.
1: And I'll give you a bit of information on what our after-school offer, just a overview.
0: Yes,
1: we help and support the homework of the kids, of course. They come to the center after school from various schools in the community.
0: Mm.
1: And they live in different areas.
0: Yeah.
1: We have we do reading classes for children struggling with reading, especially the kids that doesn't understand reading for meaning.
0: Yeah.
1: They just read parrot-wise. So we basically teach them how to read and understand it.
0: Mm.
1: We run breathing classes once a week in meditation. That's like stress reliever. You know, we have a lot of stress and bullying, and children go through so much, and they're exposed to so much,
0: yeah,
1: that it just gives them opportunity to let things go once a week at least.
0: Yeah. Okay. And, sure. Auntie Rhoda, and I'm just wondering, having operated in the Westbury community for this long, what has actually been the winning formula for you? I mean, people associate Westbury with many things, but here you are, located right within the heart of Westbury, you have been operating, you're still going strong. What has been what has worked for you?
1: I think for me, I think the biggest thing, I wouldn't say just for me, but for the organization. We've always worked hard to keep things afloat. You know, don't just give up when you're having problems. And there's many challenges we face on a daily basis, but I think the key thing that kept us going is the children in our community.
0: Yeah.
1: We really need to work hard in keeping our children active off the street, because most of our children become dropouts, they get involved in all sorts of criminal activity, drugs, and if we can keep just one more child out of those areas or those problems, then we've won.
0: Yeah.
1: It's an achievement, and that's what we work on. We're not looking at big differences. We're looking at everybody just committing and being consistent. I think the most important thing for us was always we have to be consistent.
0: Yeah.
1: We cannot give up on our community. We have to be there every day doing it, working, finding new ways of overcoming challenges. Don't just give up.
0: Yeah. And some of these young people do come back to TAG at a later stage. And I'm speaking about those who may have walked into the center as a grade 2 learner, a grade 3 learner, maybe being unable to read for understanding. At a later stage, Auntie Rhoda, what I have noticed is that they do come back to the center to be the ones now to assist you in helping others.
1: I have I have quite a few of them that comes back and help, or though they can't, I've even got a few that can't really give their time, but they will bring resources. I'll just give an example of one of those guys. He works for a printing company, and they had some misprint or something went wrong in the printing, and he said, can I take all this stuff, you were going to throw it away and give it to an organization in Wilsbury.
0: Yeah.
1: And he brought it. That kind of giving back, even if they can't give their time over. Some come and give their time, others might not be able, but we always have that connection with them.
0: Yeah. No, absolutely, Andioda, thank you so much. And as you mentioned, it is not something that you do only during the school holiday programs, but you do it throughout the year. But maybe let's speak more about the this initiative that you have of the school holiday programs. So talk to us more about it, how it actually goes. I know that you have these kids who come to the center, as I mentioned, each and every day, but with the school holidays, we also want to keep them away from the streets for obvious reasons, to make sure that they are safer within the center and any other venue that you may have chosen for the school holidays.
1: Yeah. So one of the things that I think, and we're really blessed, and it's always been something we're very grateful for, we have a massive venue.
0: Yeah.
1: So we can accommodate 200 or 300 children easily. And that's why we open our doors during the June school holiday program,
0: mm-hmm.
1: to get all the kids involved. It doesn't matter what child, the child does not have to attend gate to come to the school holiday program.
0: Yeah.
1: All children are welcome to come for the day and be exposed also to some of the activities. We collaborate with stakeholders and service providers, so we have a

0: Yeah.
1: And the holiday program is specifically for everybody to come to join the activity. Also, that we can tap into some of the skills. Some of these children got skills we don't even know that.
0: Mm.
1: So it also helps because we are a group of stakeholders that work with him.
0: Yeah.
1: It also gives us all the opportunity to see what is out there and the skills our kids have in the community. And that normally starts at about 9, ends by lunchtime, and it also includes some meals and sometimes some nice fruit and chips and all sorts of things. So we welcome anybody that can get their children to the center on those days. They're welcome to join us from the 29th of June.
0: Yeah, yeah. And Auntie Rhoda, as you speak about the stakeholders, it also reminds me of the Sophiatown Stakeholders Forum or Sophiatown Precinct Stakeholders Forum that you are also part of as TAG. So it is quite important to have the Sophiatown Stakeholders Forum, right, to make sure that you come together and say this is what we do as different organizations to show people that you are there, but also to remind each other of the work you do as different organizations.
1: Yeah. And I think for me, the stakeholder, that's where we depend on each other to network, collaborate, find solutions to some of our challenges we have in our own communities and in our organization.
0: Yeah.
1: And yes, I started with the stakeholders. We were just called the Westbury Community stakeholders, most probably 8 or 9 years ago. I started in the forum, and then we obviously changed it to Sophiatown as we grew and we expanded. We included other organizations from obviously from different wards and various communities.
0: No, absolutely. Having this conversation with Auntie Rhoda, I call her Auntie Rhoda because that is how I know her, Auntie Rhoda. And you might actually be wondering, yeah, James is busy speaking about Auntie Rhoda, but not really giving her full name. Well, it is actually Rhoda van... Auntie Rhoda, please correct me. It is Rhoda van Buren.
1: That's correct.
0: Thank you so much, yeah. And we are having this conversation to understand and also to remind people of the work that TAG, that is Together Action Group, does in the local community of Westbury. They've been here serving the community for this long, and sometimes you just need to remind you as 97.2 listener that amid everything that is happening, there are good organizations like TAG that are not actually only there when it is fashionable to be there. They are always there each and every day to make sure that they serve as a safe haven for our children in local communities. And maybe Auntie Rhoda, let's speak about now what community members in general can do. I know that others have been supporting you. They have a good relationship with you as a TAG, as the residents of Westbury. But for those who haven't started as yet, what should they do to make sure that they support the work you do?
1: I think for us, it's always, we welcome you to come in to visit. Because I think it's important to see the work and then decide how do you want to get involved or how do you want to contribute.
0: Mm-hmm.
1: Because there's many ways, like I said to you, it's not always financial. There's lots of people that can actually give their time. You know, we're always on the, I can tell you now, we're always looking for people to help with the, especially men.
0: Yeah, yeah.
1: With the kids. You know, those type of things. If somebody to give an hour a week, volunteer and say, I'll go into the center and see how I can add some value to the children's schoolwork. That's always important. We're always looking for stationery. You know, we never have enough stationery. So we're always looking at opportunities that people can bring in.
0: Yeah.
1: During the holiday program, obviously, I can tell you now, we do combine holiday programs. Obviously, TAG is starting, but we also have one at the Westbury Recreation Center. So we're always looking for some food donations or stuff that can help, because sometimes we have budgets, but then 300-400 children pick up, and we would never say to a child, no, there's not enough. We'll always make a plan. So if you're interested in donating towards the school holiday program, which is now in June, that would help us a lot. And you may

0: contact with us. We are based in, like I said, on the corner of Field Road, A Avenue and Field Road. So you can always pop in and come and talk to us, or you can go to the Wembley Rex Recreation Center and speak to Varelli about donations for the holiday program.
1: Yeah, and maybe just roughly, Auntie Rhoda, beside the school holiday program, roughly, how many learners or how many kids walk into the center almost on a daily? I'm talking about TAG.
0: On a TAG, it depends on the day because they got various things, but I would say roughly we're looking at 80 to 90 children on a daily basis.
1: Yeah, that's a lot, yeah.
0: Depends on the day because they sometimes have other activities at school as well.
1: Yeah. No, absolutely, and thank you so much, Auntie Rhoda, for really coming through and having this conversation with us. I think it has really helped us, as I mentioned there, to better understand the work you do as a Together Action Group, but also what other stakeholders are doing there in our local communities. And for the upcoming school holiday programs, I'm going to give you a moment once again, Auntie Rhoda, to speak to parents locally here on 97.2 Land about the work you do, just to remind them about the work you do when it comes to the school holiday programs and how even local businesses can also get involved in assisting you to make sure that all of these learners that come to the school holiday programs are also being catered for.
0: Yes, thank you, James. Yep. So we would really appreciate, especially for the school holiday program, that whoever can get involved or make contact with us. We're looking at hosting or accommodating between 200-300 learners, hopefully more, but we always make space for more.
1: Yeah.
0: So that we can accommodate all the kids. And that would be for activities, for a meal for the day, a juice for the day, even a fruit for the day. We appreciate. It doesn't matter how big or small. We welcome anything, and we would appreciate anything for our holiday program. For our after-school program, we're always looking for stationery. Yeah. Very important. And a part of our stationery is always, there has to be paper always. We go through paper, you can't believe. So please, if you can think about it and just help one child do better in their life by just donating. It is small things. To us, it's small things. To them, it means the world. We would really appreciate it. Thank you very much.
1: Auntie Rhoda, thank you so much, and keep up the good work as the entire Together Action Group family. We see the work you do, and from us at Kofifi FM 97.2, we just want to say we appreciate the work you do for our kids, more especially on 97.2 Land. Thank you.
0: Thank you, James, for having me. I appreciate it, and thank you for listening.
1: Thank you so much. 12 minutes before we get to the hour 2 o'clock, Auntie Rhoda. It is Rhoda van Buren from Together Action Group. And I did mention that I'll keep on having conversations of this nature with some of these organizations that are part of the Westbury or of the Sophiatown Precinct Stakeholders Forum, because I've met some of them and I see the work they do in our local communities with close to nothing. And they don't stop the work that they do because they are not funded, because we know what happened recently with the Department of Social Development being unable to fund some organizations. However, these organizations cannot afford to stop working because they have not been funded. The work has to continue because there's a lot of need for their services in our local communities. So thank you so much to each and every one, each and every day, who's making sure that they do what they have to do with close to nothing.
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3: 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And we feel so good about it. So stay tuned and enjoy Die Stasie van die Nasie met die groot.

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1: Alright, so the next live read has been paid for by the DA in Johannesburg. 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
1: Absolutely, your number one station where it all began. We are just about to say goodbye to you, and thank you for always making time and joining us on your number one station where it all began. But before I say goodbye to you and hand over to my colleague Sipho Serodo with the news at 2 o'clock, and shortly after that we also have Kemri Jacobs coming through with trendy tunes. Before we do that, however, I just want to say thank you for always being the number one listener of this station. So many things that you could have done with your time. However, you chose to be with us. You chose Kofifi FM 97.2 this afternoon, and we don't take your listenership for granted. Please allow me to do this. Technology not really cooperating with us, but that is not a train smash. I actually wanted to take you here. President Cyril Ramaphosa is today hosting the president of Kenya. That is President William Ruto. The president is hosting President Ramaphosa, rather, hosting President Ruto of Kenya, of the Republic of Kenya, on a state visit currently happening at the Union Buildings out in the city of Tshwane. This is what President Ramaphosa is saying at the moment.
5: Quest for peace and the resolution of the conflict in the DRC. I found that working together at close range like that between South Africa and Kenya, we were able to see eye to eye on a number of issues. Kenya is playing a very important role in seeking to resolve the challenges that the Sudan is facing. South Africa plays an important role in seeking to resolve the challenges in South Sudan. So our work is based on cooperation. We cooperate well together, and we are able to come up with initiatives that are aligned, that are aimed at resolving problems on a peaceful basis, and that are aimed at advancing the interests, not only of our two countries, but also of other countries, sister countries on our continent. In relation to the migration issue that South Africa is having to address at the moment, yes, we are considering a number of initiatives. And at the diplomatic level, we are talking to a number of sister countries on our continent with a view of getting more understanding, but beyond understanding the challenges that we face of getting various countries to work with us. Africa should develop a much stronger method of helping each other to resolve problems, continental problems and national problems. And we have found joy in being able to talk at a deep level with various leaders, including this morning with President Ruto, when we shared some thoughts and ideas on how best this challenge can be resolved. Yes, there will be envoys. Yes, there will be people that we will send around, not only on the continent, but also around the world. What we seek to do is to get the issue of migration so broadly and properly addressed, and where we should get as many key role players, countries, leaders in countries, to work together to address the challenge of migration. South Africa is not the only country that is facing the challenge of migration, and we want to learn from how others have dealt with it and how they've dealt with the intricate problems that we are dealing with. South Africa has become an oasis of people who want to come here for a whole number of reasons. We need to be working with all other sister countries to see how best this challenge is resolved in the interests not only of South Africans, but in the interests of various other countries too, as well on our continent.
1: President Ramaphosa speaking now at the Union Building. So that is where he's hosting the President of Kenya, that is William Ruto, who's visiting South Africa. Well, he's here in South Africa on a state visit and having those engagements with President Ramaphosa. Let's leave it here as I hand over to the next coming team. I did mention Kemri Jacobs is going to be the one taking care of radio, and shortly after that, I'll also be back on radio on the K-Drive show on 97.2 FM. 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
1: The news headlines at the hour 2 p.m. Two Gauteng traffic wardens arrested for alleged extortion and possession of suspicious documents. Police arrest the suspect and recover hijacked vehicles and suspected explosives in Silverton. United States House delivers rebuke to Trump as it votes to halt Iran war. With the news at 2 p.m. Central African Time on Covivi FM 97.2, I am Sipho Serutu. Good afternoon. A Gauteng traffic warden's corruption case is headed to court after two officers were arrested for allegedly extorting money from a domestic worker in Benoni. It is alleged that officers approached a woman at her workplace and demanded identification and immigration documents. When she could not provide proof that she was legally in South Africa, the officers allegedly demanded 4,000 rands in exchange for her release. The woman reportedly withdrew the money from a nearby ATM while accompanied by the officers and handed it over before being dropped off. She immediately reported the incident to her employer, who accompanied her to the Benoni police station to open a case. The victim provided police with a description of the vehicle and its registration number plate. Law enforcement agencies later traced the vehicle on Tom Jones Street. Members of the SAPS Nokem Park, assisted by private security companies, stopped and searched it. Police allegedly found several foreign passports in the vehicle, and the suspects could not provide a satisfactory explanation for possessing them. Further investigations also revealed that the vehicle's license disc did not match official police and traffic department records. The two suspects were arrested and are expected to appear in court soon. In other news, Gauteng Police Commissioner Lieutenant General Tommy Mthombeni, accompanied by Deputy Provincial Commissioner for Policing Major General Gekana and Tshwane District Commissioner Major General Samuel Tine, led integrated law enforcement roadblocks in Tshwane aimed at improving compliance and combating crime. Police say more than 75 suspects were arrested for offences including drug possession, contraventions of immigration laws, and illegal sale of liquor. Officers also searched for hijacked vehicles, stolen property, drugs, and contraband during the operation. Meanwhile, traffic officials issued 31 fines worth combined 16,500 to motorists found violating the Road Traffic Act. Meanwhile, police in Gauteng have arrested a 69-year-old man a 69-year-old man and recovered two stolen vehicles as well as suspected explosives during an intelligence-driven operation in Silverton, Pretoria. The operation, led by crime intelligence with support from the Gauteng Highway Patrol, the Road Traffic Management Corporation and the local criminal record center in Tshwane, followed information about a planned cash-in-transit heist robbery in Pretoria. Officers raided a property in Silverton where they recovered a stolen Mercedes-Benz and a Toyota Fortuner, both fitted with false registration plates. A container of petrol was found inside the Mercedes-Benz, while a bag containing suspected explosives was discovered in a Toyota Quantum parked on the premises. Preliminary investigations suggest the vehicle may have been used in several cash-in-transit robberies and attempted robberies across Gauteng, including an attempted robbery in Silverton last month. The suspect is expected to appear in court soon on charges relating to the possession of suspected stolen vehicles and suspected explosives. Police say further charges may be added as investigations continue. More with other news. The Press Council has ruled in favor of the South African Broadcasting Corporation in its complaint against the Sunday Times and Times Live, ordering the publications to retract statements and issue an unconditional apology to the public broadcaster. The ruling states to a report alleging political interference in the cancellation of a current affairs program hosted by Clement Manyathela. The press council found that the publications presented allegations with as fact without sufficient evidence and breached key principles of journalistic fairness and accuracy. As part of the sanction, the Sunday Times and Times Live have been directed to publish a retraction and apology. The SABC welcomed the ruling, saying it reaffirms the importance of responsible journalism and accurate reporting. Manyathela had previously stated that his program would not be renewed when the contract expired, while the SABC maintained that the decision was based on operational and financial considerations rather than political influence. The ruling was handed down by press counsel following the SABC's formal complaint against the two publications. Moving further afield, the United States House of Representatives has dealt President Donald Trump a significant political setback by voting to limit his authority to continue military operations against Iran without congressional approval. The resolution passed by a narrow margin of 215 votes to 208, with four Republican lawmakers joining Democrats in support of the measure. The resolution calls for the withdrawal of U.S. forces from hostilities with Iran unless Congress formally authorizes military action. The measure was introduced by Democratic Representative Gregory Meeks, who argued that Congress must reassert its constitutional role in decision about the war. Supporters say the move reflects growing concern in Washington over prolonged conflict and its economic impact on Americans. The Republican lawmaker who broke ranks with Trump were Thomas Massie, Brian Fitzpatrick, and Tom Barrett and Warren Davidson. In your weather update, Johannesburg, it is 18 degrees Celsius, Pretoria, 21 degrees Celsius, Cape Town, 18 degrees Celsius, and ending with Durban, it is 24 degrees Celsius. On the markets update, the rand to the US dollar is trading at 16 rands and 24 cents and 21 rands and 85 cents to the pound. On the commodities markets, gold is trading at 4,483 rands and 3 cents per ounce. Platinum is trading at 188 rands and 90 cents. Brent crude oil is trading at 95 rands and 57 cents a barrel. Recapping on our top stories this hour. Two Gauteng traffic wardens arrested for alleged extortion and possession of suspicious documents. Police arrest a suspect and recover hijacked vehicles and suspected explosives in Silverton. United States House delivers a rebuke to Trump as it votes to halt Iran war. If you have any local news that you would like Kofifi FM to follow up on, feel free to send us a WhatsApp to 079-468-5183. That's 079-468-5183. The next news update is coming up at 3 p.m. For Kofifi FM News, I am Sipho Serutu. Good afternoon.
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There you go. Now we get to kickstart this afternoon's show, Trendy Tunes, between the hours of 2 to 3 p.m. It is 15 minutes after 2 o'clock. Good afternoon to you, Kofifi Landers. 2DP pulling through with our opening track this afternoon, 079-468-5183. That easy way you could get through to one this afternoon, right? So ensure that you do not touch that dial at all to Sipho. Thank you for giving us our news at the top of the hour. He will be back for the next hour with that full news bulletin. 079-468-5183. That way you could get through to one, simply sending through your voice notes as well as your text messages. 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That is Facebook, Kofifi FM 97.2. We are on Insta at Kofifi FM, and catch us on Twitter at Kofifi FM _972. It is good afternoon to you. I'll do a few shout outs shortly after our double play. Doing things differently this afternoon, just taking you a little bit to church, if you don't mind, Angelo.

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So thank you for not giving up and still giving me the strength to win. Protect me from the evil that I can't see with my eyes. And if it's any blessing blockers around me, help me

0: Yeah, have you been decreeing and declaring? Have you been saying that to yourself for this past week that you are blessed for this new month? Well, Pastor Mike Jr. pulling through with a song titled Blessed, taken from his album Blessed, released in 2016. It is 23 minutes after 2 o'clock. Rain down on me, Maverick City, alongside Kirk Franklin, Pastor Kirk Franklin, and more with that track. Our double bill of just taking you to church this afternoon on Trendy Tunes, 079-468-5183. That easy peasy lemon squeezy way you could get through to one this afternoon, right? So ensure that you do not touch that dial at all. Like, share, comment on our social media platforms as well. That is Facebook, Koffie FM 97.2. We are on Insta at Koffie FM, and catch us on Twitter at Koffie FM _972. It is TikTok as well. Simply search for us there. Cindy Angelo Rose Tremaine, Dilo, shout out to you there in Cape Town. I think Tremaine, yeah, yes, work in Ekapen, somewhere in Ekapen. Yeah, I might be wrong. If I'm wrong, I'm really sorry. Shout out to you, 079-468-5183. It is to the shows before Trendy Tunes. You were in the company of the Honorable James Yetelo with the Empowerment Hour. Right, so tune in every Monday, Tuesday, and Thursdays for the Empowerment Hour with the Honorable, as he gives you the latest updates on what is happening on the side of politics, community, initiatives, and more in Kofifi land. Right between the hours of 12 and 1 p.m., our pastors still pulling through for that hour to share a word of encouragement with you, Kofifi landers. Right, that is every single day from 12 to 1 p.m., our pastors pulling through to share a word of encouragement with you and to pray for you and with you, Kofifi landers. 079-468-5183 is that where you could reach out to one. Right, we about to get into paying some of our bills, which is very important. Right, then we head straight back to some music. Craig David with 7 Days, Ed Sheeran, Drive, and so much more good music. Entertainment time. We get to wrap up this week's entertainment news with you. Any of our young people out in KwaZulu-Natal who are designers, well, a competition is headed your way. You are our own celebrities, right? Casper Nyovest. Hey, son. Yeah, it's going down with him. And much more entertainment news I get to share with you later on in the show. 079-468-5183. Good afternoon to you.
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I'm asking you this afternoon, where are you driving to? Ed Sheeran with Drive. Before that, Craig David pulling through with a track titled 7 Days. It is 35 minutes after 2 o'clock. Mara, guys, where is the time going to? Like, boom, it was just 2 o'clock. And now, like, we almost headed for 3. But, yeah, I just leave that at that. We are in the month of June and having to celebrate the youth, right, us young ones in Kofifi Land, right? Now, Youth Month in KwaZulu-Natal, right, KZN. Design competitions, youth runs, and innovative showcase take center stage. So the KwaZulu-Natal Youth Month program is set to offer young people a mix of creativity, sport, and innovation this June, with events ranging from prestigious design competition to road races, coding showcases, and community celebrations. Young creatives have until Youth Day, which is the 16th of June, to submit their entries for the annual Nando's Hot Young Designer Competition, one of South Africa's most recognized platforms for emerging designers. This year's challenge calls on aspiring furniture and interior designers to create an original linen lining feature, giving participants the opportunity to showcase their talent to industry leaders and potentially gaining exposure in the commercial spaces between locally and internationally. This competition has become a valuable launch pad for young designers looking to break into the creative industry, making it a fitting Youth Month opportunity for those hoping to turn their passion into a profession. So shout out to all our young ones, our youth out in KwaZulu-Natal. If you have entered the competition, all the best to you, and remember to have fun. Yes, you may win. Yes, you might not win. But in it all, enjoy what you are about to showcase to the world. So that is the Youth Month in KZN Design Competitions. So all the best to all our young ones out there. In other news, well, I've been labeled dumb. Casper Nieuwvest defends immigration debate silent. So a discussion around illegal immigrants continues to dominate public discourse in South Africa. Several celebrities have found themselves under the situation, right, for their views or lack thereof on the issue. Now, the South African rapper businessman Casper recently faced criticism on social media after sharing his thoughts on the country's challenges without directly addressing the ongoing debate around illegal immigration, right? So, he took to his ex page, formerly known as Twitter, right? I really pray for our country to heal. May God bless and keep the ones that are giving us an honest chance and fighting against corruption, criminality, and violence. South Africa has so much potential, but our leaders do not care about the people. One day, however, the post sparked a wave of responses from users who questioned why he had not specifically commented on the illegal immigrants, right? So taking to, or rather responses, right, and what people had to say, a few of them have stated, y'all don't talk about the illegal foreigners because you're scared to be booked. You will never

I tweet or say anything about my country, I'm told to shut up because I didn't go to school, or I'm told how much I should have died and not AKA. I can't even say I love my country because they say it's not right, he said. So that is, yeah, something one of the stories pulling through right there of Casper Nyquist. Right, I've been labeled dumb. Casper defends that, right? So that is a story that is having people talking, right? 41 minutes after 2 o'clock, let us do just this.

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1: 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In the event of a gas leak, there will be a persistent rotten egg-like odor. 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

0: Makadzi and more with Limpopo. Well, almost that time for me to say goodbye before I head into my last story that I need to share with you, Kofifi Landers. A few of your interactions are pulling through. Good afternoon to you, Auntie C. Dankirachi and Geskakel is from Rach Stacy. Good afternoon to you, Pastor John Late.
1: Hi, Kemi girl. Greetings in Jesus' name. This is for a special lady in my in my life, Pastor Nita, my newfound friend. I just want to say to you, happy birthday.

0: you. I hope that your congregation, your church, will show up so that God can show off through them, because you are there for them. We will see now who is there for you, to bring you honor and to bring you praise and to bring you and to show you a gratitude of attitude. This is Pastor John Lake from the United States of Annandale. Keep well. Lovely show. Sure.
1: Oh, baie dankie, Pastor John Lake, the United States of Annandale. Pastor Nita, happy birthday to you. Anyone else in Kofifi land who is celebrating a birthday? Well, Pastor John Lake het daar gesing. So geniet julle verjaarsdag. Baie, baie lief vir julle in Kofifi land. 079-468-5183. It is now... We have lost someone great in the music industry, right? And this is how I'm ending off this afternoon's show, right? He has passed on. Or rather died on Tuesday, the 2nd of June, at the age of 75. The Grammy-winning singer, renowned for timeless hits such as If Ever You Were In My Arms Again, A Whole New World, reportedly passed away peacefully after suffering a stroke days earlier, surrounded by family and loved ones. So who are you speaking about, Camry? Well, Peebo Bryson has passed on Tuesday, right, at the age of 75. And asking you, Kofifi Landers, right, what track did you, or songs did you get to enjoy? You got to sing along to all the, it's like, ek kan luister en luister en luister, ek geniet hom musiek. Someone pulled through, Angelo shared, and he said, can we stand the drain? One of the best. Kofifi Landers, let me know what your favorite track is of the late Peebo Bryson. 079-468-5183. He was known for his tracks If Ever You In My Arms Again, which was mentioned, Feel the Fire, Can You Stop the Rain, I'm So Into You, Reaching for the Sky, legendary duets as A Whole New World, Beauty and the Beast, Tonight I Celebrate My Love. The list is endless when it comes to his music. Coming up next is the news at the top of the hour, right? And then followed by the K-Drive show with James Yatilo till 5 p.m. Kofifi Landers, have yourself an amazing Thursday afternoon. Be safe. Weather is showing this, weather is showing that, but be safe. Enjoy playing out with a song of Peebo Bryson entitled Can You Stop the Rain? Angelo, geniet.

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2: The news headlines at the hour, 3 p.m. Two Gauteng traffic wardens are arrested for alleged extortion and possession of suspicious documents. Dube Neighborhood Watch warns South African Police Service must register all criminal cases. And heavy gunfire in Somali capital as row over election delay escalates. With the news at 3 p.m. Central African Time on Kofifi FM 97.2, I am Sipho Seroto. Good afternoon. A Gauteng traffic warden's corruption case is headed to court after two officers were arrested for allegedly extorting money from a domestic worker in Benoni. It is alleged the officers approached the woman at her workplace and demanded identification and immigration documents. When she could not provide proof that she was legally in South Africa, the officers allegedly demanded 4,000 rands in exchange for her release. The woman withdrew the money from a nearby ATM while accompanied by the officers and handed it over before being dropped off. She immediately reported the incident to her employer, who accompanied her to Benoni police station to open a case. The victim provided police with a description of the vehicle and its registration number. Law enforcement agencies later traced the vehicle on Tom Jones Street. Members of SAPS Nokem Park, assisted by private security companies, stopped and searched it. Police allegedly found several foreign passports in the vehicle, and the suspects could not provide a satisfactory explanation for possessing them. Further investigations also revealed that vehicle's license disc did not match official police and traffic department records. The two suspects were arrested and are expected to appear in court soon. In other news, Dube Neighborhood Watch has reminded residents that they have the right to open a criminal case at any police station, regardless of where the crime occurred. The organization says it has received a growing number of complaints from residents who were allegedly turned away when trying to report crimes. According to the group, some complainants were told that they could not open a case because they could not identify suspects and the suspects were not present. The crime happened outside the station's jurisdiction, or the matter was not considered serious enough. Dube Neighborhood Watch spokesperson Sipho Ngubeni says such actions are contrary to National Instruction 3 of 2011, which requires SAPS members to interview complainants and determine whether an offense has been committed. He says complaints may not be referred to another police station based on where the incident took place. Ngubeni adds that police officers are required to treat complainants courteously and take sworn statements and ensure all reported cases receive immediate attention. The organization has urged anyone refused assistance at police station to report the matter to the SAPS National Complaint Center. Meanwhile, a 19-year-old suspect has been arrested in connection with the murder of an 18-year-old Midlands learner who was allegedly attacked with a panga in Bramfisherville. Dobsonville detectives made arrest on Wednesday following an intensive investigation. Police say the victim left home on Tuesday morning to visit a friend before the pair allegedly went to a local secondary school where he was attacked by unknown suspects. The teenager sustained severe injuries and was taken to a local clinic in a private vehicle where he later died. Police were alerted to the incident after receiving a report of a death at the clinic. The suspect is expected to appear in the Roodepoort Magistrates Court on Friday while investigations continue. More with other news. Former students who received the National Students Financial Aid Scheme loans before 2010 may be eligible for refunds after the scheme identified cases where beneficiaries overpaid their study loans. NSFAS says it is now working to trace affected individuals and return unclaimed funds linked to historical loans accounts. The scheme says refund process was first introduced in the year 2015, with many former debtors already reimbursed. NSFAS has now reopened the process after using updated data to identify additional graduates who continued repaying their loans after their accounts had been settled. NSFAS is urging former beneficiaries who had student loans rather than bursaries to check their repayment records and ensure their contact and banking details are up to date. Eligible graduates who paid more than they owed could receive refunds as scheme continues its efforts to recover and return outstanding funds. Moving further afield, Somalia's capital, Mogadishu, has been rocked by heavy fighting between government forces and opposition-aligned militias as political dispute over delayed elections deepens. The clashes erupted ahead of a planned anti-government protest against President Hassan Sheikh Mohamud's decision to remain in office after his term expired in May. Parliament earlier approved constitutional changes that could extend his mandate by a year and postpone elections. Former Somali President Sharif Sheikh Ahmed accused the government forces of attacking his residence and condemned the constitutional amendments as unlawful. Former Prime Minister Hassan Ali Khayre also accused the government of using heavy weapons in densely populated areas, claims that authorities have not publicly addressed. Residents reported heavy gunfire, explosions, and mortar fire in several neighborhoods, forcing families to flee their homes. Property was damaged and civilians were reportedly injured during the overnight clashes. The United States, the United Kingdom, and the United Nations have called for restraint and urged Somali leaders to resolve their differences through dialogue. The unrest comes as Somalia continues to battle the Al-Shabaab insurgency while trying to maintain political stability. In your weather update, Johannesburg, it is 18 degrees Celsius, Pretoria, 21 degrees Celsius, Cape Town, 18 degrees Celsius, and ending with Durban, it is 24 degrees Celsius. On the markets update, the rand to the US dollar is trading at 16 rands and 26 cents and 21 rands and 87 cents to the pound. On the commodities markets, gold is trading at 4,499 and 25 cents per ounce. Platinum is trading at 1,900 rands and 92 cents. Brent crude oil is trading at 94 rands and 71 cents a barrel. Recapping on our top stories this hour, two Gauteng traffic wardens arrested for alleged extortion and possession of suspicious documents. Police arrest suspects for murder of 18-year-old boy. And heavy gunfire in Somali capital as row over election delay escalates. If you have any local news that you would like Kofifi FM to follow up on, feel free to send us a WhatsApp to 079-468-5183, 079-468-5183. The next news update is coming up at 4 p.m. For Kofifi FM News, I am C. Poserutu. 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

0: This one is by Jonas Gwangwa. Khomu is the title of the song. It is a wedding song. Taking us now to 14 minutes after the hour 3 o'clock. Good afternoon to you and welcome to the show. Welcome to the first hour. Day number 4, the month of June 2026. It is a cold Thursday and I'm hoping that you are keeping warm wherever you're listening to the station from. Whether in Johannesburg, whether out in Mogale City, the city of Ekurhuleni, might be listening to the station out in Sidibeng District Municipality. You might be out in the city of Tshwane. Thank you for making us your number one. Thank you so much to those who are here before me. 6 until 9, that's when a breakfast was served on Kofifi FM by Natasha Hain. 9 until 12 o'clock, we also had the Good Morning Kofifi Family Show on the radio. I did mention in the absence of Pastor De Silva, we had the best of music in between. 12 until 1 o'clock, that's when Pastor Roba, Pastor Nikki, and Pastor De Silva himself were back on the radio, serving you the best of inspirational radio. 12 until 1, it was. 1 until 2 o'clock, I was also here on a different show altogether, the Empowerment Hour Show, the final one for the week. But also, for those who are not listening, then between the hours of 2 and 3 o'clock, we also had Camry Jacobs taking care of radio. I'll let you know just in a moment what else we have in store for you on the K-Drive Show. It is a Thursday. Happy, happy Thursday to you. Happy fourth edition of the show for the week.
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Alright, 23 minutes past the hour, 3 o'clock, frequency 97.2. That is the frequency that you are listening to at the moment. So happy to be back serving you as 97.2 listener. Alright, so shortly, in a few minutes in actual fact, from now we go straight to the Biza segment. And after the Biza segment, we also take a look at what people are talking about on the X platform. And before we get to the hour 5, I'll share with you the lyrics for the day. We'll have the news at 4 with Sipho Seroto. Immediately after the news with Sipho, more music coming up on the radio. And 30 minutes after the hour 4, that's when we are going to have the K-Drive Rewind moment, just to remind you what happened on this day in history. Ladies and gents, that is our show for this afternoon. And of course, as we continue with the show, we'll have the news at 5 o'clock, leading to more music. Immediately after the news at 5, we'll have more music. Come the hour 6, that's when we have the news at 6 o'clock. That is what we do on the K-Drive show, and with you on the other side listening to the station, of course. 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
1: Sasol operates a network of gas pipeline infrastructure. Where there is a gas pipeline, you will see an orange-capped concrete pillar erected above ground. The gas in these pipes is highly flammable. In the event of a gas leak, there will be a persistent rotten egg-like odor. Should you pick up this odor, do not ignite any fires or switch on a car engine. 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

1634, Bon Jovi, Bed of Roses. This song taken from the album Crossroads, Bed of Roses is the title of the song. Good afternoon to you, and welcome to the K-Drive, welcome to 97.2. Alright, so we're going to go straight now to... we're going to go straight now to the K-Drive Bizarre segment in just a moment after this.

Please allow me to take you straight now to our K-Drive Bizarre segment. So apparently, back in the year 2007, a couple from Bosnia divorced after discovering that they both had an affair online with each other under fake names. So that is the story. You are married with your partner today and you discover that 10 years ago, maybe 20 years ago, you actually had an affair while you were still together. You dated someone else, but you were using fake profiles, and that someone else that you were dating happens to be your partner. You thought you were cheating on your partner. Little did you know that you are cheating on your partner with your partner. You just met online, you used used fake names online. So they decided to separate because they could not handle the, they could not actually handle being, being cheated on. It is a bizarre story that became famous online in the year 2007 because it sounded almost too ironic to be real. According to the reports, a married couple who were both unhappy in their relationship began online affairs using fake identities in online chat rooms. Now, each of them believed that they had finally found someone who truly understood them, without realizing that they were actually talking to each other the entire time. The two, according to the reports, agreed to meet in person while carrying roses so that they could recognize each other. When they finally arrived at the meeting spot, they were shocked to discover the mysterious online lover was actually their husband or wife all along. The wife felt betrayed, according to the reports, that her husband had emotionally cheated, while the husband actually admitted that he was surprised by how kind and thoughtful he had been towards his own wife online compared to real life. So yeah, just imagine that. Now, when you want to cheat on your partner and you eventually do start cheating on your partner, you do it online using fake online profiles, and then later on you discover that I cheated on my partner because I wasn't happy in this relationship, but I was actually cheating on my partner with my partner. So you did not really cheat there, because the very same person that you are cheating on is the same person that you said you were not happy with, but you went on to cheat on your lover with your lover. Yeah, if that makes sense. So you are in a relationship with me, you try finding someone else to cheat on me with, only for you to discover that this person that you met online happens to be me. So I guess it is just them having to find the way to each other again, or they finally eventually found way to each other again. They tried cheating, but it did not work out, and they found themselves in a relationship with each other one more time, unknowingly so.

0: Can't you know you are finding me? I'm still here, the very same person that you are not happy with. Quite ironic, right? And that is our K-Drive Bizarre segment. 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

At number one, I see people are talking about VidBank. So the reason why people are talking about VidBank, which is out in Mpumalanga province, is that March and March, an organization called March and March, is today out in Mpumalanga province, and they are busy with the protest, busy calling on illegal or undocumented migrants to leave South Africa. So that is the reason why we have VidBank trending at number one. VidBank, which is out in Mpumalanga province, that is where March and March is currently, of course, today leading their march, calling on undocumented foreign nationals to leave South Africa.

And at number two, I see Kwababa is trending at number two. People are criticizing a new show that is on Mzansi Magic. I think it is on Mzansi Magic. A lot of people criticizing the show already. One person tweeting to say, it has only been 3 episodes. You all cannot really criticize a show with only 3 episodes that have already run in season one. So that is what one person is saying there on X, formerly Twitter. All right, and beside Kwababa, we also have, let me see, what is trending at number three.

And I see at number three, we have One Day to Lose Control trending at number three. Why is One Day to Lose Control trending at number three? Well, it is because one of the Big Brother Mzansi participants, that is Lee Mapanzi, but she's going to release her new, she's going to drop a single, and that is apparently called One Day to Lose, that is called To Lose Control, yeah, To Lose Control, or Lose Control, and apparently it is dropping at midnight. So that is the reason why people are saying, are talking a lot about One Day to Lose Control, because of that single that is coming up at midnight, that is going to be released by Lee Mapanzi alongside Usi Maimane. So it is a new song that is coming up and already trending on X at number three.

0: The title of the song, Party Weekend, this one is by Future on Kofifi FM 97.2. We get closer now to the news at 4. Let me remind you that the next live read has been paid for by the DA. And with that, we go straight here now. With Joburg in a state of collapse, many people are asking, what can be done to save it? We have had your worries, we have had your doubts, we have had your questions. In all the confusion, there is one person who is giving answers. And now we are going to give you the chance to question Helen Zilla every Tuesday morning from 9 to 10 a.m. on Kofifi FM. You can ask Helen yourself because we need to know.
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0: Yeah, allow me to take you straight now to the lyrics with about a minute before we get to the hour 4 o'clock, day number 4. Of the month of June. We are in the year 2026. So happy to be back at your service.

0: Alright, this are the lyrics. The song was released back in 1998. What song are we talking about? Feel free to let me know. Such sad eyes, take courage now. Realize when this world makes you crazy and you have taken all you can bear, just call me up because you know I'll be there. What song are we talking about? 079-468-5183. So don't be afraid. So don't be afraid to let them show. You with the sad eyes, don't be discouraged. Oh, I realize it is hard to take courage. In a world full of people, you can lose sight of it all. And the darkness inside you can make you feel so small. What song are we talking about? If you know the title of the song, the number to use is 079-468-5183. With that, it is the top of the hour 4. Sipho Seroto is going to update us on what we need to know now at the top of the hour 4, day number 4 of the month of June 2026.
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2: Thank you. The Honorable said hello. The news headlines at the hour 4 p.m. Cold front is set to grip Johannesburg and EMS urges safe use of heating devices. Benoni racer achieves the first international podium finish. And Toko Didiza dismisses calls for her recusal from Palapala scandal. And Tanzania's president visits Russia amid frayed ties with the West. With the news at 4 p.m. Central African Time on Covivi FM 97.2, I am Sipho Seroto. Good afternoon. The City of Johannesburg Emergency Management Services, EMS, has urged residents to take precautions as a cold front is expected to bring cold and wet weather across most parts of Johannesburg from Thursday through the weekend. EMS has warned that unsafe use of heating devices such as heaters, braziers, and imbaulas could lead to fires, injuries, and other emergencies. Residents are advised to leave heating devices or rather, residents are advised not to leave heating devices unattended and to ensure braziers are used in well-ventilated areas and moved outside before going to bed to prevent fires and smoke inhalation. EMS spokesperson Robert Molaudzi has also called on parents and guardians to closely supervise children around heating devices to prevent burns and injuries. Molaudzi says emergency services teams remain on high alert across all 7 regions of Johannesburg and are ready to respond to any weather-related incidents. Residents are encouraged to report life-threatening emergencies to the EMS Command and Control Center on 011-375-5911. That's 011-375-5911. In other news, police in Sinoville Policing Precinct have launched Child Protection Week with a safety awareness campaign at Durinport Primary School aimed at educating learners about abuse, child trafficking and crime prevention. The initiative brought together SAPS members, community stakeholders, private security companies and local businesses to promote child safety and encourage reporting of crimes against children. Representing District Commissioner Major General Samuel Tine, Brigadier Terence Naidu, told learners that SAPS is strengthening reporting mechanisms through social crime prevention units, awareness campaigns, social media platforms, radio stations, police suggestion boxes, and My SAPS app. He urged community members to report incidents of child abuse and other crimes affecting children. Naidu said awareness programs are crucial in helping children recognize unsafe behavior and seek help at any early age. He also called on parents and guardians to play a more active role in their children's lives by maintaining an open communication and supporting their well-being. Meanwhile, a 15-year-old Benoni karting driver has achieved her first international podium finish in the United Kingdom. Emma Rose Dowling secured the milestone at the PFI International Kart Circuit while competing against some of the world's top young drivers as part of the Formula One Academy Discover Your Drive Championship, or rather Champions of the Future Academy program. The St. Dunstan's College learner said the result was a major step forward in her career and reflected the hard work she has put into competing internationally. She described racing in Europe and UK as far more competitive than South Africa, saying it has helped her improve as a driver. Dowling's achievement came despite a challenging race weekend that included technical problems such as a kart chain coming off and damage a side pod. She remained focused and fought back to secure a podium finish in the final race. The result has provided a significant confidence boost as she continues to gain experience against larger and more competitive international fields. And now more with other news. National Assembly Speaker Toko Didiza has rejected calls for her recusal from parliamentary processes linked to President Cyril Ramaphosa's Phalaphala matter. The call was made by Vuyo Zungula, who argued that Didiza could not act impartially because she voted against the processing of Section 89 independent panel report in 2022 and allegedly met with Ramaphosa's legal team after a constitutional court ruling on the matter. Didiza dismissed the allegations as false and unfolded and defamatory. Parliament spokesperson Moloto Mutapo said the speaker has never met the president's legal representatives in connection with the Phalaphala case. Mutapo said Didiza's attendance at the ANC meetings is part of her responsibilities as an elected ANC member of parliament and a member of the party's National Executive Committee and National Working Committee. The speaker maintains that her 2022 vote was cast in her capacity as an MP and does not justify her recusal. She says she complied with all constitutional court directives and will continue to fulfill her constitutional duties. And now with other news moving further afield, the Tanzanian President Samia Suluhu Hassan is on her three-day state visit to Russia, where she is expected to hold talks with Russian President Vladimir Putin aimed at strengthening trade, tourism and mining cooperation between the two countries. The visit comes as Tanzania faces growing criticism from Western governments and human rights organizations over allegations of political repression and violence linked to last year's election. The United States has indicated that it is reviewing its relationship with Tanzania, while Russia has moved to strengthen ties with the East African nation. President Hassan leading a business delegation to Moscow as both the countries seek to expand economic relations. The trip is also seen as an opportunity for Russia to deepen its influence in Africa amid ongoing international tensions over the war in Ukraine. In your weather update, Johannesburg, it is 18 degrees Celsius, Pretoria, 21 degrees Celsius, Cape Town, 18 degrees Celsius, and ending with Durban, it is 24 degrees Celsius. On the markets update, the rand to the US dollar is trading at 16 rands and 24 cents and 21 rands and 84 cents to the pound. On the commodities markets, gold is trading at 4,505.14 per ounce, platinum is trading at 1,900 rands and 70 cents, and now looking at the Brent crude oil is trading at 95 rands and 6 cents a barrel. Recapping on our top stories this hour. Cold front set to grip Johannesburg and EMS urges safe use of heating devices. Benoni racer achieves the first international podium finish. And Tanzania's president visits Russia amid frayed ties with the West. If you have any local news that you would like Kofifi FM to follow up on, feel free to send us a WhatsApp to 079-468-5183. That's 079-468-5183. The next news update is coming up at 5 p.m. For Kofifi FM News, I am Siposerutu. Good afternoon.
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0: Ringoma Dlengosi, Vuka Sula. Earlier before this one, we had Simi Moya Wami was the title of the song.
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Daddy, I can't wait to see me and my dad at the graduation. Please come. I really want to see you there. And if you don't,

This one is by DJ Walker, Sweetie My Lovey. Earlier before this one, we had Mbube, Zola 7, teaming up with Beirut on 97.2 FM. It is a Thursday. Happy Thursday to you. And welcome to the only station where it all began.

0: or our K Drive Rewind moment, allow me to take you back to 1979 on the 4th of June. It was on this day when President John Vorster resigned as the president in South Africa. Now, on retiring as the prime minister after 12 years in office, B.J. Vorster was elected to the unprecedented position or honorary position of a state president. However, that position that he was given did not last for long. He did not stay for long in office. He actually lost his office after he was implicated in the Meldergate or Meldergate or information scandal, named after Dr. Connie Mulder, then Minister of Information. Vorster was implicated in the use of a secret fund to buy loyalty of the English newspaper, The Citizen. The Erasmus Commission of Inquiry revealed that John Vorster knew about the corrupt activities in the Department of Information, but he preferred to turn a blind eye. He then resigned from his position as the president in South Africa because of the disgrace that he was, of course, because of the disgrace rather, as the result of corruption that he was accused of. Now, yeah, that is what happened on this day back in 1979. John Vorster resigning there due to corruption-related allegations. He resigned as the president of South Africa. So yeah, you may remember John Vorster Police Station in Johannesburg, named after the very same man who was standing accused of corruption back in the days. It is 33 minutes after the hour 4 on frequency 97.2 on a Thursday. Happy Thursday to you. Thank you for trusting us with your listenership. Now, we're going to get closer to the end of the show in just a moment. But before we come to the end of the Thursday edition of the show, I did mention day number 4, the month of June 2026. You are on the K-Drive, you are on 97.2. The next live read has been paid for by the DA in Johannesburg. Before we go to the live read, please allow me to quickly remind you of this.
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0: All right, and we continue here now with Joburg in a state of collapse. Many people are asking, what can be done to save it? We have heard your worries, we have heard your doubts, we have heard your questions. In all the confusion, there is one person who is giving answers. And now we are going to give you the chance to question Helen Zilla every Tuesday morning from 9 a.m. on Kofifi FM. 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
0: began. Right, let's go straight now to the traffic update. Superintendent Fitler standing by for the latest in traffic. Mr. X.
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4: Good afternoon to all the listeners. This is your After 4 traffic update for this Thursday, June 4, 2026. And as the afternoon rush begins to settle in, we are seeing the typical build-up across the metro, compounded by a few specific incidents on our major routes. Starting on the N3 South, there's a stationary vehicle that's off the Marlborough Drive. Traffic is slow, and please approach with caution. And travelling further south on the N3, traffic is slow between Lingsfield and Van Buren Road. On the N3 North, the traffic is also slow. That's onto the N12 East Link at Galilee's Interchange in Bedford View. And traffic is slow on R24 West. That's merging with the N12 West at the Electron Interchange, travelling towards Galilee's. On the N1 North, the traffic is slow. That's towards Allendale Road and Midrand. And on the N1 South, there's a stationary vehicle. That's before the Buckley Interchange. Centre Lane is affected, and traffic is slow from Allendale Road. Expect delays are on the eastbound of Ellendale Road in Klerkdorp, that's approaching Zurfontein Road. In Halfway House, there are delays on the northbound of Pretoria Main Road heading towards Leroux Avenue, and travelling further north, expect delays in Rogers Park heading towards Olifantsfontein Road. And in Glen Austin, there are delays on the eastbound of Dale Road heading towards Allen Road. Expect heavy delays in both directions on R55 heading towards Dumbarton Road in Blue Hills, and expect further delays on the northbound of R55 from Summit to Africa View Road. In Paulshof, expect delays on the westbound of Witkoppen Road, it's approaching Main Road, and also expect delays on the northbound of Main Road, it's leaving Bryson, travelling towards Witkoppen Road, with further delays approaching Lone Hill Boulevard in Lone Hill. On Winnie Mandela Drive, expect delays on the northbound heading towards Sloane Street in Bryson, and in Nascot from the N1 to Leslie Avenue, travelling further north, expect delays towards Four Ways Boulevard and Four Ways. There are delays on the northbound of Malibongwe Drive and Stratton Park heading towards Siyaswa Drive. Travelling north and traffic is slow, that's towards President Fisher Road in Sonnekrans, and expect further heavy delays towards Boundary Road in Kayasan and approaching South Africa Drive in Cosmo City. Also expect delays on the southbound of Malibongwe Drive in Hoogland approaching Witkoppen Road. There are heavy delays on the westbound of Republic Road in Hurlingham and in Bordeaux, that's travelling towards Jan Smuts Avenue. In Cresta, expect delays on Judges Avenue, that's approaching Republic Road. And also expect delays in Montreux and in Waterfall Estate, that's on Besnedier Drive West and Milner Avenue. There are delays on Victory Road and Glen Eagles Road in Greenside, that's approaching Berry Hadsock Avenue. In Rosebank, expect delays on the northbound of Jan Smuts Avenue, that's towards 7th Avenue. Also expect delays on the southbound towards Jellicoe Avenue. And there are delays in Dunkeld West, that's on Jan Smuts Avenue towards Bompus Road. In Sandton Central, expect delays on Riverina Road and on Catherine Street and Pretoria Avenue. On the M1 South, there's an accident seen this after Corlett Drive. Traffic is slow from Grayson Drive. In the delays on the eastbound of Glenhove Road and Melrose Estate, they're heading towards 5th Street. In Yeovil, anticipate delays on the southbound of Joe Slovo Drive, heading towards Hendon Street. And in central Joburg, expect delays on the M1 South, that's from Oxford Road, travelling towards the Crown Interchange. There are delays on Park Drive in Fordsburg and Church Street in Mayfair, heading towards Main Reef Road in Crown. Expect delays on Albertina Sisulu Road West in Morrisburg, is heading towards Arthur Matthews Avenue, and in Steubens Valley, anticipate delays on the westbound of Hendrik Potgieter Road, that's next to Clearwater Mall. In Princess, there are delays on the northbound of Corlett Avenue heading towards Ndirkas Road. Expect some delays on the westbound of Main Reef Road approaching Ellisumtoledi Road in Roodepoort. This is due to roadworks there. And there are those ongoing roadworks along the Golden Highway. That's in Devland, Eldorado Park, Lehaya and Zachariah Park. Expect delays travelling through those areas, especially on the southbound towards Turmeric Drive and Zachariah Park. In Protea National Park, anticipate delays on the N12 West heading towards Impala Road. In Protea Glen, there are delays on R559 from Zeebo to Wild Chestnut Street. And expect delays on Mkhalose Street leaving Protea North. This heading towards Wild Chestnut in Protea Glen. And anticipate further delays on Protea Boulevard in Protea Glen. This heading towards Wattle Street next to Protea Glen Moor. For any complaints, incidents, or reports of accidents, you can call 0800 002 587 or 011 375 5911. And this is Superintendent Lani Fihlo of JNPD reminding motorists to take it easy, drive safely, obey the rules of the road, stay buckled up, don't text and drive, and don't drink and drive.
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0: Thank you so much, and we go straight now to your interactions. Earlier on, Ndate John Laid came through to say sausage roll. That is John Laid. John Laid, thank you so much. I'm not sure which one in particular you were commenting on. Oh, by the way, there was a comment that came earlier this afternoon from Shane. Shane, I'm so sorry, my brother, could not get to your comment, but you said, good afternoon, Honorable Sietelo, your colleagues at the station, Kofifi Lenders, and everybody I know and who knows me. The late Mefro Rangers Moiste Yonstasian, I've been inactive for a while, but I still interact with my favorite, much-loved station whenever the opportunity allows. Hope everyone is well, and have a blessed windy Thursday. Excel, my brother, danke, danke, danke. And have a blessed Thursday also. Thank you so much. Thank you, Shane. We appreciate you. We also had Auntie C who came through to say the song. She said, Dumelan James, a beautiful playlist. James Bon Jovi, nice. All right, Auntie C, bye, thank you. And you also came through, Auntie C, to say the song that we are looking for is True Colors by Phil Collins.

the site, making sure that at the top of the hour 5 we'll have the latest in news. Thank you so much, my brother. And with that, Ntate John Late, I see that you are typing there. I'll get to your comment as soon as possible. Thank you so much for interacting out in Annadale. Yeah, how is it? How's life out in Annadale? How's everything out in Annadale? How's everything out in Fynetown? Yeah, I haven't been to Fynetown for quite some time. I haven't been to Orange Farm also for quite some time. Meet Annadale also. Yeah, thank you so much for joining us on Kofifi FM 97.2. We go straight now to this song that we selected for the lyrics. It is indeed True Colors by the one and only Phil Collins. I see your true colors, and that's why I love you. 17 minutes before we get to the 17th hour. Good afternoon to you.

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2: The way I was confident coming to stadium, I even told my wife, Mama Wawa, if we can lose this game, I'm going to come back and twerk the whole night.
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So we, here we go. I'm going to apologize for this. That is how we come to the end of the show. Thank you so much for having stayed with me. Well, the show is not ending as yet. We still have the best of music in the next hour from immediately after the news, taking you to the hour 6 o'clock, where we are going to have the news once again with Sipho Serodo. Ndate John Late, I've seen your comment. Thank you so much for coming through there. Antisi Are Prachta, Kialaboha Hola, Antisi Lena Kialaboha. Played your song by Lauren Wood, the title of the song Fallen. I can't, the title of the song Fallen, that is the title of the song, right? Yes. I can't believe that I've fallen for you. Yeah. I have fallen for you. That is the reason why I get to be here Monday to Friday from the hour 3 o'clock. Until tomorrow, God willing, I'll be back on radio. Thank you so much for always being on time. This one here that I'm going to wrap up with, before Sipho Serodo comes back with the news, the title of the song, Journey to Africa. It is by the one and only DJ Fresh SA. We are on a journey to Kofifiland. Until tomorrow, please take care. Keep warm. We know the cold front that is affecting us in Johannesburg. Yeah, I mean, whatever you do, don't overdo it, so that you can do it over and over again. The Honorable Seattle is my name. It has been a great pleasure serving you from the hour 3 o'clock until this moment. Until tomorrow, shab, hola.

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1: The news headlines at the hour, 5 p.m. No arrest yet after Pretoria farmer shot dead in front of wife and brother. JSE lifts suspension on the City of Johannesburg debt instruments. And Benin president visits Niger, Burkina Faso following coup tensions. With the news at 5 p.m. Central African Time on Kofifi FM 97.2, I am Siphosi Rutu. Good evening. A 69-year-old farmer has been shot and killed during a robbery at his small holding near Hammanskraal, north of Pretoria, while his wife and brother were forced to witness the attack. Police say three armed suspects entered the property, tied up the victim's brother, and forced him to accompany them to the flat where the farmer, identified as Steven Struwig, lived with his wife. Struwig was shot nearly after opening the door. According to police spokesperson Captain Johan van Dijk, the suspects stole household items before fleeing the victim's vehicle. Additional items were allegedly loaded into a silver Volkswagen Passat before the robbers escaped. Cases of murder and house robbery have been opened, but no arrests have been made yet. Police are appealing to the public for information that could assist the investigation. Farm crime activist Petrus Phakamile Sitho has called for urgent government intervention, saying rural communities are increasingly concerned about violent attacks. He says a community safety meeting is planned for 13th June and has invited acting police commissioner, or rather police minister,

0: Firoz Kachalia to address residents' concerns. In other news, a 32-year-old man has died following a head-on collision between a minibus taxi and a light motor vehicle in Zola 3, Soweto. According to Jabulani South African Police Service spokesperson Constable Dakalo Pemula, the crash occurred on the 1st of June. The driver of the light motor vehicle sustained fatal injuries and was declared dead at the scene. 8 other people were injured and transported to a nearby clinic for medical treatment. Police have opened a case of culpable homicide and investigating the circumstances that led to the collision. No arrests have been made at this stage. Meanwhile, the Johannesburg Stock Exchange has lifted its suspension on the City of Johannesburg's listed debt instruments, restoring the metro's access to local debt market after it submitted its outstanding audited financial statements. The city's debt securities were suspended in March after it failed to publish audited financial statements for the financial year ending in June 2025 within the time frame required by JSE regulations. The city subsequently submitted the reports on the 28th of May, bringing it back into compliance. Andre Fisser, the JSE's director of issuer regulation, confirmed that suspension was lifted with immediate effect after municipality met all reporting requirements. City of Johannesburg Executive Mayor Dada and MMC for Finance Loiso Masuku welcomed the decision, saying it restores full compliance with JSE debt listing rules and sends a positive signal to investors, rating agencies and residents. She said the city remains focused on improving financial management, achieving clean audits and ensuring better service delivery. The suspension has raised concerns about the metro's financial governance, but the city officials maintain it was a compliance issue linked to reporting deadlines rather than financial instability. More with other news. More than 427,000 rands has been raised by members of the public to buy a new coffee machine for KwaZulu-Natal Hawks investigator warrant officer Carl Sender, following his emotional testimony before the Madlanga Commission of Inquiry. The fundraising campaign was launched by Durban paramedic Kyle van Rienen after Sender revealed that his coffee machine had been stolen from Hawks offices and that he was later subjected to polygraph tests that over the theft of his own appliance. Sender, a veteran necrotics investigator with nearly 4 decades of service, testified about the alleged intimidation and victimization linked to his investigations into drug syndicates and the 2021 theft of more than 500 kilograms of cocaine from a Hawks facility in Port Shepstone. During the inquiry, evidence presented by Advocate Lee Siegels Ncube cleared him from wrongdoing after questions were raised about the reliability of the polygraph test. Moving further afield, Benin's new president Romuald Ouadagani has visited neighboring Niger and Burkina Faso in a diplomatic effort to repair relations with the military-led governments of the two Sahel nations following years of tension after a series of coups. The visit comes less than 2 weeks after Ouadagani took office and resulted in a commitment from Niger's junta leader Abdurrahame Tiani to begin discussions on reopening the border between the two countries. The border was closed after Niger accused Benin of hosting French military bases allegedly aimed at destabilizing the country, claims Benin denied. Relations between Benin and the military governments of Niger and Burkina Faso have been strained since coups that brought the juntas to power and led the breakdown in ties with France and parts of the regional bloc ECOWAS. Analysts view Ouadagani's trip as a significant step towards easing tensions and restoring regional cooperation. In your weather update, Johannesburg, it is 14 degrees Celsius, Cape Town Pretoria 17 degrees Celsius and Cape Town 18 degrees Celsius, and ending with Durban it is 23 degrees Celsius. On the markets update, the rand to the US dollar is trading at 16 rands and 27 cents and 21 rands and 86 cents to the pound. On the commodities markets, gold is trading at 4,481 rands and 9 cents per ounce. Platinum is trading at 1,890 rands and 50 cents. Brent crude oil is trading at 95 rands and 27 cents a barrel. Recapping on our top stories this hour. No arrest yet after Pretoria farmer shot dead in front of wife and brother. JSE lifts suspension on City of Johannesburg debt instruments. And Benin president visit Niger, Burkina following coup tensions. If you have any local news that you would like Kofifi FM to follow up on, feel free to send us a WhatsApp to 079-468-5183. That's 079-468-5183. The next news update is coming up at 6 p.m. for Kofifi FM News. I am C. Posirutu. Good evening.
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And we feel so good about it. So stay tuned and enjoy die Stasi van die Nasie met die groot sensasie.

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And this station is Kofifi FM 97.2. And we feel so good about it. So stay tuned and enjoy die Stasi van die Nasi met die groot sensatie.

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And this station is Kofifi FM 97.2. And we feel so good about it. So stay tuned and enjoy die stasie van die nasie met die groot sensasie. 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And this station is Kofifi FM 97.2. And we feel so good about it. So stay tuned and enjoy die stasie van die nasie met die groot sensasie.

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And we feel so good about it. So, stay tuned and enjoy Die Stasie van die Nasie met die groot sensatie.

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And this station is Kofifi FM 97.2. And we feel so good about it. So stay tuned and enjoy die Stasi van die Nasie met die groot sensasie.

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Everybody loves this station. And this station is Kofifi FM 97.2. And we feel so good about it. So stay tuned and enjoy die Stasi van die Nasie met die groot sensatie.

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Everybody love this station. And this station is Kofifi FM 97.2. And we feel so good about it. So stay tuned and enjoy die Stasi van die Nasie met die groot sensasie.

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Everybody loves this station. And this station is Kofifi FM 97.2. And we feel so good about it. So stay tuned and enjoy die Stasi van die Nasi met die groot sensatie.

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Everybody love this station. And this station is Kofifi FM 97.2. And we feel so good about it. So stay tuned and enjoy die Stasi van die Nasie met die groot sensasie.

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Everybody love this station. And this station is Kofifi FM 97.2. And we feel so good about it. So stay tuned and enjoy die Stasi van die Nasie met die groot sensa.

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Everybody love this station. And this station is Kofifi FM 97.2. And we feel so good about it. So stay tuned and enjoy Die Stasi van die Nasie met die groot sensasie.

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Everybody love this station. And this station is Kofifi FM 97.2. And we feel so good about it. So stay tuned and enjoy die Stasi van die Nasie met die groot sensasie.

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Everybody love this station. And this station is Kofifi FM 97.2. And we feel so good about it. So stay tuned and enjoy die Stasi van die Nasie met die groot sensatie.

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Everybody love this station. And this station is Kofifi FM 97.2. And we feel so good about it. So stay tuned and enjoy die Stasi van die Nasi met die groot sensatie.

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Everybody love this station. And this station is Kofifi FM 97.2. And we feel so good about it. So stay tuned and enjoy die Stasi van die Nasie met die groot sensasie.

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6: Om wateronderbrekings te vermy, word inwoners versoek om water spaarsaam te gebruik om billike voorsiening moontlik te maak. 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

answer to no one. For who would believe such worst weeds as these found webbed in song and time? That reaches across the divide to meet faces that remain.

Beloved Heavenly Father, I come to you with a heart full of gratitude and reverence. Thank you, Lord, for every moment lived and for every lesson learned. Thank you for your constant presence, which sustains me even on the most challenging day. 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I ask you to bless my home, my family, and all the people I love. 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I rest in you, knowing that under your care, I am safe.

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2: The K-Drive. Good evening to all the listeners. This is your second traffic update for this Thursday, June 4, 2026. And as we head to the after 5 peak, the city is heavily congested, particularly on major arteries as everyone heads home. Starting on the N3 South, there's slow-moving traffic that's towards London Road and towards Modderfontein Road, and travelling further south, the traffic is slow between Lingsfield and Finburn Road. Expect delays on the R24 N12 West towards the Electron and Killilees Interchange joining the N3 South. And on the N3 North, the traffic is slow onto the N12 East Link at Killilees. And on the N1 North, expect delays from the Buckley Interchange towards Allendale Road in Midrand, and expect delays on the westbound of Allendale Road, that's in Varna Valley, heading towards Mushroom Road. On the eastbound of Allendale Road, there are heavy delays in Klerkdorp heading towards Zilfontein Road. And in Glen Austin, expect delays on Dale Road, that's heading towards Allen Road. There are delays on the southbound of Allen Road heading towards George Road. And still in Glen Austin, expect delays on Olifantsfontein Road East heading towards Allen Road. And the delays on the northbound of R55 in Blue Hills is from Summit to Africa View Road. And Lone Hill, expect delays on the northbound of Main Road heading towards Lone Hill Boulevard. Also expect delays on the northbound of Winnie Mandela Drive, that's in Nascot, from the N1 to Leslie Avenue, with further delays in four ways towards Uranium Street. In Douglasdale, expect delays on the westbound of Witkorpen Road between Douglas and Waterford Drive. And on Malibongwe Drive, there's occurring traffic on the northbound that's towards Boundary Road in Kayasand, and expect further heavy delays towards South Africa Drive in Cosmo City. Also expect delays on the southbound, and that's towards Witkorpen Road in Hoogland. And traffic is slow on the northbound of Malibongwe Drive in Streatham Park heading towards Siyaswa Drive. On Besnadeer Drive, expect delays on the westbound in Honeydew heading towards Brum Road. And traffic is slow on John Forster Road, that's travelling towards JT Streatham Road in Wildevredenpark Park. And expect delays in Montreux and Franklin Roosevelt Park, that's on Besnadeer Drive West and Milner Avenue. There are delays on Victory Road and Glen Eagles Road, that's in Creenside, heading towards Berry Hadsock Avenue. And there's an oil spillage on Winnie Mandela Drive and Santon Drive, that's in Parkmore Santon. Expect heavy delays on both those routes. And traffic is also heavy in Santon Central, that's on Santon Drive, Grayson Drive and Rivonia Road. There's an accident seen on the M1 South off the Corlett Drive in Bramley. Expect heavy delays coming from Marlborough Drive, and expect delays in Bramley, that's on Louis Bertha Avenue South and on the eastbound of Corlett Drive. Expect delays on the eastbound of Glenhove Road in Melrose Estate, and that's heading towards 5th Street. And in Central Joburg, there are delays on the M1 South, and that's from Jan Smuts Avenue, travelling towards the Crown Interchange. Traffic is slow on the M2 West, travelling towards the Crown Interchange, joining the M1 South. And Mayfair anticipate delays on Church Street, heading towards Albertina Sisulu Road. Expect delays on the westbound of Main Reef Road in Crown, that's heading towards Crownwood Road. And travelling further west, anticipate delays in Rivoli, heading towards New Canada Road. In Riseburg, there are delays on the westbound of Albertina Sisulu Road heading towards Arthur Matthews Avenue, and expect delays in Clawfendale with traffic queuing on Jim Fisher Road and Christian De Vetre Road. On Indiacus Road, anticipate delays on the westbound towards Sonop Street and Horizon View. Expect delays on Will Road Park and in Princess, that's on CR Swart Road and on Indiacus Road West. And on Main Reef Road, and there are delays on the westbound in Roodepoort, that's towards Ellisum Toledo Road. This is due to roadworks there. And travelling further west, expect delays on Randfontein Road at Colliery Street and Witbooikie, travelling towards Leratong Village. MAZ Park, expect delays on Ellis Mtsweledi Road from the Putco Bus Depot to Van Onselen Road. In Orlando, anticipate delays on Klipspruit Valley Road that's approaching Safasonke Street. And there are those ongoing road works along the Golden Highway in Devland, Eldorado Park, La Jolla, and Zachariah Park. Expect delays traveling through those areas, especially on the southbound, heading towards Chimerick Drive in Zachariah Park. Traffic is slow on the N12 West and Eldorado Park, traveling towards K43 and traveling further west. Expect delays in Protea National Park, heading towards Impala Road. Expect delays on Mhlalose Street as leaving Protea North, heading towards Wild Chestnut in Protea Glen. For any complaints, incidents, or reports of accidents, you can call 0800 002 587 or 011 375 5911. And this is Superintendent Olani Fihla of JNPD. Reminding motorists to take it easy, drive safely, obey the rules of the road, stay buckled up, don't text and drive, and don't drink and drive.
3: 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And this station is Kofifi FM 97.2. And we feel so good about it. So stay tuned and enjoy Die Stasi van die Nasie met die groot sensasie.

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4: The news headlines at the hour, 6 p.m. Cold front set to creep Johannesburg and EMS urges safe use of heating devices. Joburg residents bracing for sharp water levy increase from July. And Home Affairs urges the blocked ID holders to act before July deadline. U.S. House delivers rebuke to Trump as it votes to halt Iran war. With the news at 6 p.m. Central African Time on Covivi FM 97.2, I am Sipho Serutu. Good evening. The City of Johannesburg Emergency Management Services has urged residents to take precautions as a cold front is expected to bring cold and wet weather across most parts of Johannesburg from Thursday throughout the weekend. EMS has warned that unsafe use of heating devices such as heaters, braziers, and imbowlers could lead to fires, injuries, and other emergencies. Residents are advised not to leave heating devices unattended and to ensure braziers are used in well-ventilated areas and moved outside before going to bed to prevent fires and smoke inhalation. EMS spokesperson Robert Molaudzi has also called on parents and guardians to closely supervise children around heating devices to prevent burns and injuries. Molaudzi says emergency services teams remain on high alert across all seven regions of Johannesburg and are ready to respond to any weather-related incidents. Residents are encouraged to report life-threatening emergencies to the EMS Command and Control Center on 011-375-5911. In other news, Johannesburg residents will face a sharp increase in their monthly water levy from the 1st of July, with the fixed charge rising from 65 rands and 8 cents to about 124 rands a month, including VAT, regardless of how much water they use. The increase comes as the City of Johannesburg and Johannesburg Water seek funding to repair aging infrastructure, replace leaking pipes, and build new reservoirs. Johannesburg Water says years of underinvestment have left the city with a major maintenance backlog that nearly 2 billion rands will be invested in water infrastructure during new financial year. The utility estimates that about 27 billion rands will be needed over the next decade.
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4: A broader municipal tariff hikes approved for the new financial year, including increases in water, sanitation, electricity, reuse removal, and property rates. Meanwhile, the City of Johannesburg will begin digitizing graves at cemeteries across the metro from July as part of the efforts to improve access to burial records. Executive Mayor Dada Morero announced the initiative during a recent integrated development plan meeting in Soweto. The project will cover cemeteries including Avalon, Oliphant's Flay, and Duren Gob. Morero says the digital system will allow residents to locate the graves of their loved ones from home, addressing long-standing challenges experienced by visitors searching for burial sites. He says the project is expected to be fully implemented within the next 3 years. More with other news, the Department of Home Affairs is urging people whose identity documents were blocked before November 2022 to submit representations by 10th of July for their cases to be reviewed. The department says affected individuals must visit a Home Affairs office in person to provide written or oral explanations and a supporting document such as birth certificates, school records, or affidavits. Home Affairs warns that failure to respond before the deadline could result in the cancellation of the affected identity numbers once the administrative process is completed. The department says more than 2.2 million blocked identity numbers have already been unblocked, but IDs found to have been obtained fraudulently or issued incorrectly may still be cancelled following investigations. Moving further afield, the United States House of Representatives has dealt President Donald Trump a significant political setback by voting to limit his authority to continue military operations against Iran without congressional approval. The resolution passed by a narrow margin of 215 votes to 208, with four Republican lawmakers joining Democrats in support of the measure. The resolution calls for the withdrawal of U.S. forces from hostilities with Iran unless Congress formally authorizes military action. The measure was introduced by Democratic Representative Gregory Meeks, who argued that Congress must reset its constitutional role in decision about war. Supporters say the move reflects growing concern in Washington over prolonged conflict and its economic impact on Americans. The Republican lawmakers who broke ranks with Trump were Thomas Massie, Brian Fitzpatrick, Tom Barrett, and Warren Davidson. While the vote is largely symbolic, unless it gains Senate approval, it represents a rare bipartisan rebuke of the President Trump's handling of the Iran conflict. The White House defended the military campaign with Secretary of State Marco Rubio, warning that resolution could complicate future negotiations with Tehran. In your weather update, looking at Johannesburg, your temperature this evening is 6 degrees Celsius and it is expected to be 14 degrees Celsius tomorrow. Pretoria, it is 7 degrees Celsius this evening and tomorrow will be peaking at a high of 17 degrees Celsius. Cape Town, it is 13 degrees Celsius this evening and will peak at a high of 18 degrees Celsius tomorrow. Looking at Durban, it is 17 degrees Celsius this evening and will peak at a high of 23 degrees Celsius tomorrow. On the markets update, with the latest update, the rand to the US dollar is trading at 16 rands and 24 cents and 21 rands and 83 cents to the pound. On the commodities market, gold is trading at 4,506 rands and 37 cents per ounce. Platinum is trading at 1,898 rands and 59 cents. Brent crude oil is trading at 95 rands and 6 cents a barrel. Recapping on our top stories this hour. Cold front is set to grip Johannesburg and EMS urges safe use of heating devices. Joburg residents bracing for sharp water levy increase from July. Home Affairs urges blocked ID holders to act before July deadline. And U.S. House delivers rebuke to Trump as it votes to halt Iran war. If you have any local news that you would like Kofifi FM to follow up on, feel free to send us a WhatsApp to 079-468-5183. That's 079-468-5183. The next news update is coming up tomorrow morning from 7 o'clock. For Kofifi FM News, I am Sipho Serutu. Do good, be the best, and make the world to be a greatest place to be. Wishing you a warm, lovely evening. Good night.
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2: 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Parker!
3: 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Sim! Pinkabama Tota!

0: be informed on what is important to you.
1: This one was a very beautiful game. Tough game by convincingly beating Algeria 3-1. Good game. All the fireworks are still going to happen.
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0: lots and lots of good things are happening in the sports, and then that. And I want to prophesy. I actually want to bring prophecies over certain people that are going through difficulty in sports, except Neymar. I can see a pool full of oil, and then I see Caster just moving in the oil, and she bathed herself, and people stop talking about anymore, and she comes out, and a wife tells her, "Yes, no, Caster, Willie." I can see a young man that has been always walking in the shadows of his father, because he always says to people, "I am Neymar Senior." And the young boy said, "Daddy, I don't like what you're doing. Neypa. Neypa. 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Neypa." I can see a tennis player that has been very close to people, but after the stabbing happens, he said, "Ek is nou moeg om verder te wees. Ek is nou naderer aan julle mense. Die mense wat wil stiek, kan maar doen wat hulle wil." Ja, that's my prophecy.
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3: Sasol operates a network of gas pipeline infrastructure. 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In the event of a gas leak, there will be a persistent rotten egg-like odor. 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

0: Welcome to the Yom Teruah Awake and Arise Prophetic Hour with teacher, minister and servant of the Lord, Brother Enver Dixon and
1: Pastor Christopher De Silva. We are in the last hour. The last trumpet is about to sound. Stay alert.
0: Watch and pray, for the God of all creation will soon crack the skies to destroy all kingdoms and set up His own kingdom that will fill the whole earth and it will never be destroyed. Well, good evening to you out there, Coffee Landers. Good to be with you once again. Brother Enver Dixon here, coming to you over the airwaves on this, your favorite radio station, Coffee FM 97.2, where it all began. Yeah, a bit of a chilly Thursday evening here in Joburg, but we are here, and we thank the Lord for making it possible for us to be here. Also, just a quick thank you out and shout out to the management of Coffee FM 97.2, where it all began, always also making it possible for us to be able to be with you this evening. And thank you for allowing us into your space, and wherever you may are this evening, at home, at work, on the road, even in hospital or prison this evening, thank you for being with us. Let me greet you as I always do. Ane varu kamale vanakam sabi kupsup sandia manchi seantram sani bonani erev tov shalom masochul hiri shiamian salam huyenant and good evening to you out there, beloveds. Now this evening we continue with our teaching on, which is a teaching within a teaching or a series within a series. We started off with the teaching we titled Heaven's Rebellion, and we kicked off with a few of those teachings, and then I sidestepped it a little bit because I wanted to focus on something that is also very important. And we started off with part one last week, which was the Genesis tyranny, and we talked about the Genesis tyranny, and we said and explained how that happened, and we also referred to a historical document that also kind of masked or basically had the same kind of story that the Bible records in Genesis 11 about what happened at the Tower of Babel or Babel. And we see that that same text is also captured in what is being known as Enmerkar and the Lord of Errata. Now, you can check this up yourself. You can go onto Wikipedia and you can find these things yourself. You'll find it there, beloveds. It is historical documents that explains the beginning of civilization in the land of Sumer. And there is nothing that you can find that doesn't... Well, what I'm trying to say is what you find in Genesis 11 and the whole chapter there is what you can corroborate in some way with the historical documents or the text that you find in what was found in ancient Sumer. And we see that there's a reason why God called Abram out of Uruk, because of what was going on there, and that is part of what was described in Genesis 11. Now we continue our second part of the teaching on the Genesis tyranny, and we, God willing, will be able to finish it tonight, and we're going to continue the next week, God willing, with Heaven's Rebellion, because I told you when I started off with the teaching, it's leading to something, it's going somewhere, and I think and I believe tonight you will be able to see and have a glimpse and be awakened to where we are actually going to when we finish this part of the teaching, beloved. So we continue the teaching on the tyranny that occurred in Genesis 11, building the Tower of Babel, Bab, Gate, and El, God, unmasking the biblical figure known to the biblical writers as Nimrod, and requires us to look past the traditional legends and into the actual archaeology of southern Iraq, called the Land of Shinar, or Shinar, as some pronounce it. So for years, the academic consensus viewed Nimrod little more than a metaphor. That's what they were saying. It's just a metaphor. It's not really something that happened in the past. It's not history. So a symbolic representation of the essence of the empire That's what they were saying Nimrod was. Yet, the physical evidence buried in the earth has an uncanny, a mysterious, a strange, a supernatural way of turning myth into historical fact. There are some striking similarities between the biblical character named Nimrod and the Sumerian character named Enmerkar. Let me try to explain this as simple as I can. If we look at the earliest layers of Sumerian history, we find the king Enmerkar matching the biblical account with striking similarity. As we have established in part one last week, the name Enmerkar is not just a random set of syllables. In Sumerian, En means Lord, Master, King. It can even mean priest. Mer or Mer is the phonetic root that is most likely connected to the name Nimrod, as it means exalted or shining one. And Kar is a Sumerian word for take away, remove, to flee, to escape, or the one who snatches, or the one who hunts. Isn't that what the Bible describes Nimrod as, a mighty hunter? So isn't that strange that this character, also named, known as King Enmerkar, seems to be exactly the same, has exactly the same characteristics. So according to this name, Enmerkar can then be referred to, like I said, as Lord Hunter or Lord the Hunter. And where did he rule from? The Sumerian king list, this is also historical fact, you can go check it up on Wikipedia and other sources, tells us Enmerkar was the man who built Uruk. And this is the very city the Bible calls Erech, listed in Genesis as the beginning of Nimrod's kingdom, Genesis 10 verse 10. And the beginning of his kingdom, his meaning Nimrod, was Babel, and Erech, and Akkad, and Calneh, in the land of Shinar. The striking alignment of their names are reinforced by the shared ambition, and this is where it gets pretty remarkable. The Bible says Nimrod began his kingdom in Babel, Babel, and Erech. So in the archaeological record, the Uruk period marks the first time in human history that we see mass mobilization of human beings. This is important, beloveds. We see the first time in civilization, the mobilization of human beings. How do we know that? The Bible says it. We see the transition from small, autonomous, independent villages to a massive, centralized urban machine, like a city. Isn't that what the Bible says? And the beginning of his kingdom was, and what does it name as his kingdom? It names cities. Babel, Erech, Akkad, Calneh, in the land of Shinar. So it names these four cities as his kingdom. Keep that in mind, beloveds. And at the heart of Uruk was a structure called Iana or Iana, meaning house of heaven. Again, you can find this on Wikipedia. It was huge, and it was a temple structure dedicated to the goddess Inanna, associated with political power, divine law, sensuality, and procreation. Originally worshipped in Sumer, she was also known widely by the Akkadians, the Babylonians, and the Assyrians as Ishtar. You've heard that name before. We're not going to focus on the goddess Ishtar and Inanna tonight. We are focusing on Nimrod, but keep that in mind as well. So her primary title is Queen of Heaven. She was also known in the ancient Near East by titles such as Anat, Isis, Nut, Astarte, and also Ashra, meaning and mentioned by the prophet Jeremiah. So let us go get back to Uruk. It wasn't just a place of worship. Remember Uruk, Ur? Remember Abram was called out of the city? It wasn't just a place of worship. It was a centralized administration hub. It was the mainframe of the city. This is where the historical information gets a little bit uncomfortable for most secular scholars. There's an ancient Sumerian epic called, like I said, I mentioned it before, Enmerkar and the Lord of Arata. In this text, Enmerkar is trying to consolidate power from a rival city to build a great temple, a tower that would reach the heavens. Now, what I'm saying to you, beloveds, is what's found in Genesis 10 is recorded, a very similar situation or scenario in this text called Enmerkar and the Lord of Arata. And he's trying to build a tower that would reach the heavens. He lacks precious metals such as gold and silver and building stones such as lapis lazuli. Now, lapis lazuli is a very specific stone, beloveds. The Bible mentions it even at the time when Moses goes up the mountain with the 70 elders, and the Bible says they saw the Lord. And when they saw the Lord, they described what they saw. And what they saw was, they said they described under his feet a stone that looked like lapis lazuli. Now, if you don't know what lapis lazuli is, you must go check it up. Once again, the internet gives you the answers. You'll find it there. These can only be found in the wealthy, distant, and mountainous city called Arata. And he wanted to unify the world under his administration. This character or king called Enmerkar. Like I said, there's striking similarities between him and Nimrod. The text contains the incantation or the chant or the invocation or the spell of Nudimud. Nudimud, which provides a direct extra-biblical parallel to the events of Babel. What I'm saying here, beloveds, is it describes, again, what happened in Genesis 10. The text describes where there was no dangerous beast, no fear, and most crucially, when all the people of the earth and the universe addressed the God Enlil in one tongue. And then explicitly records the intervention of the god Enki, who confused the tongues that had been won. Isn't that very similar to what happened in Genesis? So, this Sumerian account mirrors Genesis 11. It's with haunting accuracy, describing the sudden shattering of a unified human language into a contention of many languages. To the historian, this is merely an interesting poem. This thing I just mentioned to you, the incantation of Nudimud. So, for the historian, it's a very interesting poem, but to the serious Bible believers, it is a corroboration and a corroborating witness that the confusion of the languages was not a localized myth, but a catastrophical event, an historical event, centered on the very king who was building the world's very first global empire. So we think globalism is a new idea. It's not. It started there. This was in direct opposition to the command of God and therefore represented another direct act of rebellion against God. But why was Nimrod called a hunter? Why does the Bible emphasize this title twice in Genesis 11? To understand the hunter aspect of Enmerkar, we have to look at how he treated his people. In the ancient world, kings were generally seen as shepherds. A shepherd guides and protects the flock. But Nimrod wasn't a shepherd. He was a hunter. A hunter is very different from a shepherd. A hunter stalks. He traps. He ensnares. He snatches. Nimrod was the first man to realize that you don't have to kill people to hunt them. You just had to capture them. How did he capture them? Let's continue. In Sumerian culture, the word mei or mi or parsu in Akkadian means the divine decrees. It is the source code of civilization. They are the rules of everything: law, art, sciences, technology, philosophy, and even religion was wrapped up in the Parsu, meaning divine decrees. The Sumerian legends say that the gods gave the Parsu to humanity, but Enmerkar was the one who centralized them. Enmerkar was the one who codified them and used them. So Nimrod took the decentralized wisdom of all the tribes and he locked it behind the walls of Uruk. He created a system where you couldn't participate in civilization unless you followed his code. He was hunting the autonomy, the independence, the self-sufficiency, the self-government, and the self-rule and sovereignty of man. In other words, he was hunting man, but in a very different way. He was hunting the individual's direct connection to God and replacing it with a connection called the state. So, we took a look at what they were using to bind the rocks together or to seal the bricks that they were making in our first part last week. And we're going to take a look at it again, the bitumen. The bitumen, we know, was to seal the bricks. They had mortar for the bricks. Remember, they decided, according to Genesis 11, to make bricks. We know that from the ruins of Uruk and the neighboring ziggurats, that these builders were obsessed with waterproofing. Why? Well, they were building in the shadow of a global catastrophe. What happened? They remembered the great flood. They knew that God had judged the earth with water before. The use of bitumen wasn't just for structural integrity. It was for judgment proofing in a way. They were trying to build a world that could survive another act of God. It was a literal wall of protection against the Creator. By using bitumen to seal their bricks, they were saying, "We don't need your rainbow. We have our own seal. We have our own security." This is the essence of the name that they were building for themselves. Remember, that is what Nimrod said. Come, let us make a name for ourselves. In the ancient East, to have a name was to have a legal standing. If you didn't have a name in the system, you didn't exist. Nimrod's tower wasn't just a physical ladder to the stars. It was a centralized database. It was the first registry of souls. By gathering everyone into one place and giving them one language and one name, Nimrod was ensuring that no one could escape his vision and his ambition. He was the first man to attempt what we would consider globalism. He understood that as long as people were scattered and diverse, they were difficult to manage. But if you standardize them, then you could turn stones into bricks. You can build just about anything. So there's a final piece of evidence we have to address. The Bible says that Nimrod was a mighty one in the earth. The Hebrew word for this is Gibor. In other texts in the Bible, this word is used to describe physical giants, the Nephilim. There is a dark thread in ancient history that suggests that Nimrod wasn't just a normal man that got lucky and became king. There are hints that he was attempting to re-engineer himself to become something more than just human. In other texts, he was described as one-third God and two-thirds human. In the Sumerian text, Enmerkar is often associated with the seven sages or the seven wise. The Apkalu are said to have been beings who brought forbidden knowledge from before the Great Flood to human kings ruling the earth after the Great Flood. So that sounds very much like Genesis 6. So if you can read Genesis 6, you'll see that they came down and they transacted with men on the earth for their daughters. And in exchange, they had to give something, a dowry, a bride price. What did they give? They gave knowledge, forbidden knowledge. And this is how these kings of the earth started distinguishing themselves from mere men, normal men, because they were having knowledge that they shouldn't have, and they protected that knowledge. So we see, beloveds, Nimrod was trying to bridge the gap between the fallen world and the forbidden world. And we see that the great kings ruling the earth after the great flood received that knowledge. He wanted to open the Bab Ilu. Bab meaning gate and Ilu meaning God. So when we look at the remains of the walls of Iruk today, and you will see it, you can go check it up yourself. Like once again, just go up and type in the city of Uruk, and it will pop up with all the images and pictures of all the archaeologists who has been digging there for quite a long time and finding lots of stuff. Today, we see the walls that once held the world captive. But more importantly, we see Nimrod's system failed not because of a lack of technology, but because of divine intervention of mercy. How was the divine intervention of mercy possible? God saw the machine. He saw the system of control that brought everybody together for one purpose under one language. And he realized that that system of control would eventually crush humanity that it was supposed to serve. So God had to intervene. And how he intervened was, he changed the languages. Another act of mercy. Just as the great flood was an act of mercy. Now people don't see it that way, but go read the text for yourself and go understand what God was doing. God was intervening and God was acting on account of mercy. Because if he didn't intervene, everything would have been destroyed. We wouldn't be here today. There wouldn't be a human race at all today. There wouldn't be a creation of God at all today. So God had to intervene. We are going to look at the legacy of the hunter briefly. We are going to trace the system of control through the various empires of history. From Babylon to Rome to New York, we see how the spirit of Nimrod is currently being revived for a final global attempt to make a name for humanity. We are doing it again, beloveds. There's nothing new under the sun. Everything that was will be again. This is exactly what the writer of Ecclesiastes says. Again, there's nothing new. So the bricks are different today, but the mortar is still the same. The spirit that moved in Merka to build Inanna is the same spirit that is preparing the world for what comes next. The Antichrist is not a new invention. In a way, he is the resurrected spirit of Nimrod. He is the final attempt to finish the work that God had interrupted in the land of Shinar, in Uruk. In Revelation 13, we see the emergence of a beast system that mirrors the Babel project with haunting precision. The goal of Nimrod City and the tower was to force humanity and to force unity to make a name for themselves so that humanity would not be scattered as God commanded. It was an effort to build a self-contained world where human authority was the only authority that mattered, not God's. That's exactly what the city represented. So compare this to the system of the beast, which requires every inhabitant on the earth to receive a mark in their right hand or in their forehead. This isn't just about a physical mark, beloveds. Yes, it is, and it will be physical, but it's more than that. It's about a name. When we read Revelation 13, verse 16 and 17, listen to what it says. And he causeth all, both great and small, rich and poor, free and bond, to receive a mark in the right hand or in their foreheads. So it's an or, it's not an and condition or gate decision. It's either in the right hand or in the forehead. Verse 17 continues, it says, in that no man might buy or sell, save he had the mark. Then he continues, or the name of the beast, or the number of his name. So any one of those three would qualify if you take it. So it's not just about the mark, it's about the name of the beast, and it's about the number of his name. So there's three things there, not one. So just as Nimrod required everyone in his city to trade their autonomous identity for a standardized role, in other words, taking stones and turning it into bricks, that is what he did. He standardized it in his machine and system of control. The final Antichrist system requires a total surrender of the individual to the collective. In other words, beloveds, your identity doesn't matter anymore. Who you are doesn't matter anymore. You're part of a collective. In other words, you're going to have to give up who you are. It is the ultimate registry of souls. If you wanted to participate in the economy of Babel, you had to accept Nimrod's name, not God's. If you wanted to participate in a global economy in the end times, you must accept the mark, or the number of his name, or the name of the beast. The architecture is identical. But why would a world that prizes freedom and democracy ever submit to such a system? The answer lies in the technological trap, and that trap is being set for us right now. Both the Tower of Babel and the beast system require a total architecture. It is something that must be global, worldwide. Nimrod understood that you don't need to force people to obey when you simply control the environment they live in. Isn't that what's happening today? Isn't the environment that you are living in today being controlled and manipulated? Watch and be awake and see. Technology is now being sold to us as convenience and as being safe and secure. And we are being forced to put our identities online. And once our identities are fully online, it will be easier to exert control over us by centralizing the granaries. Remember, that's what Nimrod did. You go read it. He centralized the granaries, the storehouses where you could find food to eat, and the language. He had one language, and he had a walled cities, those four cities I mentioned, including Babel. He made survival impossible outside of his system of control. The convenience of the city became the chain that bound the people together. This same trap is being set for us today. The global push for digital unified infrastructure where your currency, your money, your identity, your person, who you are, and your access to society, how you socialize, are all managed through a central single digital network. It is their retrofitting of the ancient walls of Uruk. It is a system where dissent, opposition, disagreement is not punished by a sword, but by a system error. If the machine decides you no longer fit the mold, then your ability to buy or sell will simply be toggled.

to a level of tyranny that would eventually erase the image of God in mankind altogether. This is why God intervened. By confusing the languages, God introduced a divine diversity that acted as a buffer against total control by one person and his walled city. His city. He ensured that no one could own the entire world. This is what God did. The architect's mission is to remove that buffer. They want to remove that buffer that God put in place. He wants to and is coming to reverse the mercy God showed at Babel. He is coming to bring the world back into one tongue, one speech, not through a common language, but through a common system of control. He will be the Gibor of the end times, the giant of the end times, attempting to use the same forbidden knowledge and the same spirit of rebellion to open the gate of God, the Babilu, and to set himself up as the architect of reality. The shadow of Nimrod is lengthening over our world right now. The bricks are being laid, the bitumen is being poured, and the name is being prepared. But we are not left without defense, beloveds. By recognizing the pattern of the first tyrant, we gain the discernment to see the trap of the final one. We realize the very convenience of the machine is the very thing that makes us replaceable. But our identity as living stones is what makes us free. As we conclude this evening, beloveds, I would like to ask you this question. Are we laborers on the construction site of a new Babel? Or are we standing with the one whose name is above every name? Are we living in a time where the ancients described Babylon and the tower as a place of confusion, delusion? Are we living again in the times that describe Babylon, a season of deluding influence? Is it that? It is a world where the lines between security and servitude have been intentionally blurred. So what do I mean by that? I mean that we are now being sold that if you want security and safety, you have to be herded into this common system that will allow you to feel more safe and secure. So as we have seen, the system of the hunter is not a modern invention. It is an ancient blueprint that has been refined across thousands of years. Its power doesn't lie in its complexity, but in its ability to convince us that we are building something for our own benefit. In other words, it is built on the age-old trap of deception. It is built on dishonesty, trickery, and lies. The greatest danger we face is mistaking convenience for freedom. That's one thing we should not do, beloveds. Do not mistake convenience for freedom. Nimrod's city was enticing because it offered protection. It offered a unified purpose and access to a centralized store of provision. You could find everything you needed all in one place. It connected people in a way that they have never been connected before. It promised a world where man was no longer subjected to the elements or to the confusion and danger of the wild. But that security and safety came at a price, beloved. It came at the sacrifice of your soul. It came at the sacrifice of the image of God in you. The machine of Babel required every person to stop being a unique living stone and start being a standardized brick. They became what they were building. The bricks are being laid right now. Everywhere we look, the walls are going up. Not with physical mortar, as there are just too many people on earth for that anymore. So you can't build a city big enough to contain everybody within the walls of that city, but through the synchronization of our lives and our

identities and our very thoughts. We are being controlled at a subconscious level. But the wisdom and the spirit of discernment from God calls us to a different path. Wisdom is our only defense. In fact, it is the ability to see the spirit of Nimrod beneath the modern branding. What did Jesus say to us? Be wise as serpents. It is the discernment to realize what requires you to trade your God-given autonomy for a name provided by a state or a place that is called a city of refuge. But it's a trap. So, the Father is not mocked, beloveds. He saw the end from the beginning. He provided the confusion at Babel as an act of mercy to ensure that no tyrant can ever fully own the image of God in man. While the world tries to convince you to seek everything but the truth, the answer isn't found in a system or in a better city. It is found in seeking your Creator and Him alone. We end off in conclusion, beloveds. We have seen the archetype of the first tyrant, Nimrod, and we have seen how his ancient system is being retrofitted for the world we live in today. However, this pattern is only half the story. The questions we need to ask now is, who is actually stepping into those shoes today? Patterns don't move themselves. They require players. We are moving towards a global battle 2.0. You don't have to be a brick in a hole or fallen tower. You can secure your true identity in the one who actually knows your name and the number of the hairs on your head. Turn away from the pursuit of the collective and seek the foundation that was laid before the world began. The days are short and the builders are busy, beloveds, but the Father is waiting. Isaiah 55, verse 6 and 7 says, seek the Lord while he may be found, because there's going to come a day when he's not going to be found anymore. Call ye upon him while he is near, because there's going to come a day when he's not going to be near anymore. Let the wicked forsake his way, and the unrighteous man his thoughts, and let him return unto the Lord, and he will have mercy upon him. You see, God always shows mercy. Even to Cain he showed mercy. And to our God, for he will abundantly pardon. So those who want to forsake their ways, who understand what's going on in the world today, who knows what's being set up, and the trap that is being set up to ensnare the people of God, and the trap that's been set up and the deception that's been set up to wear out the saints, God knows. So we pray and we ask the Lord that He is going to keep us from the evil one, and He's going to protect us from the evil one until the time comes when the restrainer will be removed. And when the restrainer is removed, then the son of perdition will be revealed. So until we meet again, beloveds, keep your lamps burning and trimmed. Arise and awake when the bridegroom announces his appearance. Keep your eyes open, your foundation firm, and your ground of your heart fertile for the word of God. May the Lord reward you when he comes with these words, well done, my good and faithful servant. Amen. Hallelujah. Beloveds, let me speak the blessing of the Lord over you, and we will end off this evening. Yavarechecha, Yehovah Vishmarecha, Ya'er Yehovah Panavalecha, Vichoneka, Yesa Yehovah Panavalecha, Viyasim Lecha, Shalom. The Lord bless you and keep you. The Lord make his face to shine on you and be gracious to you. The Lord lift up his countenance on you and give you peace. And now may the grace of our Lord Jesus Christ and the love of God and the communion and sweet fellowship of the Holy Spirit be with you all now and always. Amen. Shalom.

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Hello, very good evening. Welcome to it. This is Coffee Fair FM and this is DJ Extreme. It's Thursday night, the 4th of June. Yes, we have a theme, but we are struggling with thoughts in our heads in terms of what to do. However, we're going to go ahead with our plan. Welcome to it. This is The Extreme Junction and this is DJ Extreme. 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This is The Extreme Junction, found only on Coffee Fair FM 97.2. Where it all began. Hopefully you had yourself a lekker day, a chill day, as well as some train chills for Marach. But let's forget about that. There's other things, more important things to worry about. The temperature will be dropping as we speak, so let's not concern ourselves too much. As long as you are warm, you are cozy, and you are indoors, spare a thought for those sleeping outside without any covers. Spare a thought for them tonight. Let's continue with the music. As we normally say, we keep them in our prayers and our thoughts, and where we can, we will help to make sure that the people around us are also taken care of. Good evening and welcome to it. This is The Extreme Junction and this is DJ Extreme. Yes, we woke up to sad news yesterday morning, Wednesday morning, to news that one of our greats, as I've just played one of his tracks, Peebo Bryson had passed away, and yes, a legend indeed. We cannot do too much Peebo Bryson tonight because I thought we've already got a theme, Dionne Warwick and Gladys Knight. We're sticking to that. However, we are going to do Saturday night, another theme. How about that? That will be dedicated to all Peebo Bryson's music. Are you with me? I think you are. I know you are. I feel that you feel it too. We're going to continue with the music. This is The Extreme Junction, and a very good evening to one and all. This is where we hang out, chill, relax, and do what we do best. You can let me know what it is that you think we should be doing on 083-303-2794. As in Nomerani Atelier, and for Divat Ni, that Verstaan in Engels, Exeret Via Afrikaans, 083-303-2794, laat weet mij wat het is, wat ik vanavond vir u moet speel. 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Let's start by saying good evening to Mrs. Extreme, DJ Kelzo, DJ Kylo, Shastri and Stevie Potato. Good evening to Greg, Oom Brot, Auntie Ingrid, Goeiemarag, hello to Janice, Trish, Ida out in Corrie. Good evening to the Fafi Queen, Renee and Corrie, Goeienaand, Dr. and Mrs. Scheffner, a very good evening. Hello to Amanda, Camry, Patrick and Shella. Good evening, hello to Mandy B. and Van Rijnstorp. Van Rijnstorp has got temperatures similar to ours. Yeah, ne? Good evening to Elaine, Isabella, Belinda, Sharon in Roodepoort, as well as Fred, the fireman in Roodepoort. Good evening to Charmaine, Cholo, Lamise, and La. A very good evening to Sean, Bishop, Goeienaand, and Connie and Neville. Good evening to Hamilton, well, it's Goeiemarag and Hamilton in North Carolina. Good evening to Angel M. Angel M, we'll discuss that a little later, Angel M. I understand. Sometimes these things do happen, but you are forgiven. I think we blame it on the cold. Good evening to Stacy, Boyan Albertstraat, Noordgezicht. Good evening to Clyde, Helene. Good afternoon in Victoria, British Columbia. Good evening to Auntie Mary LaRue, Josh, Bernie, Peppy, and Adam. I hope Adam is indoors, warm, cozy, and sitting in front of a heater or a fireplace. Good evening to Robin and Bianca. Robin's been harassing me since early this morning. We'll get to Robin's stories after this as well. Goeienaand, Bianca. Goeienaand. Good evening. Hallo, hoe gaan het daar in Duitsland? Good evening to the teddy bear, Claudette, Mr. and Mrs. Bailey. Good evening to Heather, Durrell, Lizanne, Kian, and Nia Fortein. Good evening to Aline, Elena, Aiden, and Aviana. We haven't heard from them in a long time. Someone please go down the road, knock on the door, and say, Aline, Divan Rupio of Elena, please speak to DJ Extreme.
Good evening to all of you silent listeners. Welcome to it. This is the Extreme Junction, and this is DJ Extreme, here to help you make it through until 11 p.m. And as I said, our theme night tonight, which is traditional for Thursday nights, was chosen on Tuesday, well, last week already, being Dionne Warwick and Gladys Knight. Unfortunately, however, life does happen and things do happen. And the passing of Peebo Bryson came around yesterday. We would like to, really like to honor him. So I'm going to reserve that for Saturday night so that we can do a proper job of it. To Peebo Bryson, thank you for the music. And to his family, may they find peace going forward.

to the legend, Peebo Bryson. Yes, I think that's a stunning, stunning tribute to Peebo Bryson done by Brian McKnight, or inspired by Brian McKnight. Yes, we will be hearing it again. And I think I see on some of the messages the recommendation that we do Saturday night as a theme dedicated to Peebo Bryson is growing strong. And I think we're going to do just that. 11 degrees in Johannesburg, dropping to low of 6. Probably a little less than 11 right now. 28 in Columbus, dropping to low of 12 on Zvolny Werny. 30 in North Carolina. Dropping to a low of 11. 17 in Munich, dropping to low of 10 and currently raining. 17 in Port Shepston, dropping to low of 15. 14 in Van Reinsdorp, dropping to low of 11. Oornag, daar waar Mandy B is, dat moet bikkie koud is. Ombrot says, middag Extreme Family, lekker warm dag hier. Ons wil nie weet nie. Ons weet, dit sê 28. 28 graden. Ons wil nie weet nie, Ombrot. En moet ons nie foto's stuur van jou wat rondloop in een boobtjoop en cheeky shorts. Ons stel nie belang nie. Dit is koud. Koud hier, Joburg. En ons gaan voort met die muziek. We're going to get to all of your messages in a second. One of the requests that came through is Stacy sending it through on Tuesday night already. Gladys Knight, missing you, DJ Extreme. Okay, Stacy, we get to it in a second. You stay tuned. 083-303-2794 is the number in the studio where you can let me know via WhatsApp what it is that you think we should be playing in terms of our theme night. Dion Warwick and Gladys Knight.

Thursday night, and the theme is Gladys Knight and or Dionne Warwick. Messages coming in on 083-303-2794. We're up with Angel M first, she says. Let me get to the beginning of the messages. Vandaag. She says, a crisp and frosty evening to you, DJ Extreme, and all the listeners. Winter is here. Brr. Let's keep bundled up. Please, may I request these tracks. Dionne Warwick, Love Will Find a Way, featuring Whitney Houston. Deja Vu, Never Gonna Let You Go. Love Power with Jeffrey Osborne. I'll Never Love This Way Again. I Don't Need Another Lover, featuring The Spinners. Gladys Knight, The Best Thing That Ever Happened to Me, For Once in My Life. Thank you so much. Take your pick, DJ Extreme. Okay, Angel M. Okay. She says, perfect. Peebo Bryson, all good. One last love song, Peebo. Absolutely magical. I fully, completely agree. When I heard it this morning, I thought there is no way that I cannot be playing that track on the show. And yes, we will do it again on Saturday night. Robin in Munich. Hey, DJ. It's a public holiday year, so I've had enough time to think about what songs I want. Can you please play Heal the World by Michael Jackson? Dionne Warwick and Gladys Knight both sing in there, so I'm still with the theme. You see, this is when people, so shall I say, fat cancer. Maar is okay, ek verstaan. And then please, End of the Road medley by Gladys Knight. Okay, that will do, Robin, that will do. Let's continue the music. This is The Extreme Junction, and this is DJ Extreme. We're going to get to more messages. There's plenty, so you stick around. I'll sort out all of the requests coming in, and then we get to yours in a short while. Missing you, Brandy, Tamia, Gladys Knight, and Shaka Khan.

Just hoping that Robin was singing along with that, belting it out. Well, obviously, you can't be standing outside and belting it out because the neighbors will report her, one. And two, it's raining there. But then, I think the neighbors are quite accustomed.

accustomed to seeing Snark so goed aangaan saam met Robin, especially when it comes to music. The teddy bear says, evening DJ Extreme, just checking in, cold Thursday evening. Please can you play Missing You by Brandy, Gladys Knight, Tamir, all the love in the world, Dion Warwick, Donkey Moss, the teddy bear, you just heard Missing You. We'll add the others to the playlist, teddy bear, on this lekker cold Thursday night. Mama Tembo says, Dion Warwick, yours, Aretha Franklin, if you need my love tonight. Mama Tembo, please check that message and maak hom reg vir my asseblief. The Fafi Queen says, good evening. Please, please, please, can you open the show with Why Goodbyes by Peter Bryson? And please play The Best Thing That Ever Happened to Me at Gladys Knight. And please play. And please play. That's what friends are for, Dion Warwick. Thank you, the Fafi Queen. Well, we couldn't open the show like that because we don't read messages before the show opens. Fafi Queen, jy behoort te weet hoe werk het hier, man. Yes, like it. Ek doe nie die nie. Ek los die boodskappe soos hulle inkom. Anders gaan ek trek verloor. Man, maar ons kan die oorstaan vir Saterdag aand, soos jy gehoor het. Saturday night, we are doing a Peebo Bryson tribute. I think that'll be fitting. Yes, said it, we can't do it tonight, but that's the way it goes. And you can't plan around these things, but just be flexible in terms of what we do next. Stay tuned. We continue with the music. Time to just turn it up just a little bit. And then we get back to the ladies to be honored tonight.

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You know, every now and then, there comes a time you get that feeling deep in your stomach. Deep, you know that feeling, that weird sensation that something glorious is about to happen. Now for me on the show, the moments that I cherish the most is when I can put somebody in the naughty corner. Not out of choice, because they come along and they offer themselves. Here I am. Blootgestel, ek wil in die naughty corner en gaan sit. That person has just knocked on the door. And what do? We say, please come in, step inside. We've got space. I've just looked at the schedule right now, the register for the naughty corner. This is going to be just too lekker. Too lekker. Yes, I know I'm laughing and I shouldn't. Let's be serious, DJ Extreme. Do not laugh at other people's miseries. But when they come looking for it, dan lach ons. And this time, someone came a-knocking and said, please, please, can you put me in the naughty corner? We're going to get to that person shortly. Priscilla says, good evening, DJ Extreme, Mr. Extreme. Can you please play for me End of the Road medley by Gladys Knight? The best thing that's ever happened to me and neither one of us. Whisper in the Dark by Dionne Warwick. And that's what friends are for. Thanks so much. Priscilla, some of your tracks have been played already, girl. But you stick around, you're going to hear plenty more. Belinda says, good evening, Mrs. Extreme, and all Kofufi family. DJ Extreme, kindly play for us. I Don't Want to Know, and I Said You Lied by Gladys Knight. Age of Miracle and Jealousy by Dionne Warwick, please. I certainly can, Belinda, and thank you. Thank you for participating in the theme light tonight. Raquel says, good evening, DJ Extreme, family and Junction family. Hope you had an awesome day. Please play for me Love Hurts, Gladys Knight. Oh, Raquel. Raquel needs one of these. Wait, where's the thing? Isa. Just because Raquel has finally requested something. It's taken 3 years. And now she requests. I'm so glad to see that, Raquel. Baie blam to senior's deal for Nisco. Amanda says, hello, DJ Extreme and family. How about some People Bryson songs as well, please? Amanda, you see, this Amanda's another one that needs to go deeper into the naughty corner. Amanda rocks up here late and then wants to come and tell us what about and how about. Amanda, we said we opened the show with People Bryson music. We did a tribute and then I said Saturday night will be a complete night of People Bryson tribute. Fernand, Dunant, Dionne Warwick, and Gladys Knight. And I understand that circumstances change. We can make a plan on Saturday, Amanda. Werk saam met my, asseblief, Amanda. Werk saam met my. Do not book yourself a second seat in the naughty corner. Shala says, good evening, DJ, Mommy, and all Kofufi listeners. Have a good night and keep warm. Love you lots, Mommy. DJ, I sent my request in for tonight. What do you mean I sent it in for tonight? You sent it in on Tuesday night for tonight. Shala. Tuesday night's request was Dionne Warwick. That's what friends are for. And to my friends, Bernie and Antoinette, friends forever. And we played that one already. So Shala, I hope you, Bernie, and Antoinette were listening and paid attention and sent each other all harkies. Yvette Werket. Heather says, good evening to you, DJ Extreme, from the Fortein family. Hello, Heather. I hope you and the entire Fortein family are hanging out with us, chilling, relaxing, and just enjoying the music. But more importantly, keeping warm. Ida says, let's see, Ida sent her stuff in on... No, she said, I'll send it in today. Vandaag, I'll never love this way again. End of the road. Okay, Ida. Okay. I'll sort it out for you. She says, good evening, DJ Extreme. And all Kofufi listeners, Misty Blue, I'll never love this way again. End of the road. Okay. All right, Ida. All right. On Smarka Plan. Carrie is back. She says, good evening, DJ Extreme. Mr. Extreme and our Kofufi family, my request tonight is Many Different Roads by Gladys Knight. Thanks, DJ. Thank you, Carrie, and welcome back. Glad to have you here with us. Nice to see all of the family in the house from time to time. And again, stand by for the latest entrant to the naughty corner.
I shouldn't say entrant, we should say visitor. However, the problem with the naughty corner visitors, when you visit that corner, you visit and then you're in, done and dusted. 8 minutes past nine, you're on Extreme Junction. This is DJ Extreme, enjoying every minute of this. Huh? Theme night, Gladys Knight, Dion Warwick. And we get a new visitor, participant, inhabitant to the naughty corner.

083-302-794 is the number in the studio. 25 minutes past 9. You're on the Extreme Junction, and yes, we're halfway through the show and we haven't even gotten through half of the messages yet. Mandy B says, good evening, TJ Extreme and Junction family. Hope everyone's doing well. So People Bryson is also gone. I hope we can celebrate him soon as a theme night artist. Mandy B, that's on Saturday night. Please play Dionne Warwick, Reservations for Two, Gladys Knight and the Pips, Midnight Train to Georgia. Thanks. Welcome back, Mandy B. Van Rijnstorp. Ek is so blij om te sien, is deel van die span vanavond. Renee says, naand meneer H en Extremis, teken maar net die register, wacht maar in spanne vir vanavondse Golden Voices. Ons moet de show het van People Bryson. Rest in peace, Mr. Bryson, and thank you for the music. True, thinking about all who left us, they may be gone, but not forgotten. Janie, ons dank dieselfde. Hundreds. Renee, kan nie meer met jou saamstem nie. Desen Bouter sê, naan DJ Extreme, ek is in die huis, kan jy asseblief, she kept on talking spiel, ek sal so maak, Des, play net daar, so blij om te sien jy sê. Clyde says, evening DJ Extreme, family and crew, trust you guys are warm and well, Dionne Warwick songs, Whispers in the Dark, that's what friends are for, Gladys Knight, End of the Road Medley, Superwoman, Awe, Mysterious, Lady L, Wombrot, Hamilton, my cousin Ruby, Greg, Lana, Lance, Leanne, and all of the Junction family. If possible, can you please play A Whole New World and Beauty and the Beast by the late People Bryson? May his soul rest in peace. Or is it possible for the Saturday night show be dedicated to the late People Bryson and his music? Most definitely. As we said, when I opened the show, we cannot do it tonight because we'd already chosen a theme. We'll definitely be dedicating Saturday night to the memory, music, and beauty brought in to our worlds from a music point of view by People Bryson, including a whole lot of the movies that he sang in. And there's, I was thinking this morning, funny enough, there aren't many artists you could call crossover artists in terms of age and generations. But People Bryson's music is known by the youngest generation around, because it's in all of those movies that they all watch and they will always remember. So that, I think, is what makes a legend in my eyes. Don't know what you think, but definitely Saturday night, that's what we'll be doing, celebrating the legend. Jana says, evening all, near and far, having an early night, still not feeling well, and I thank you, sir. Janice, we hope you get better soon. And yes, I know this cold weather really can't be helping. Renee sê, en my versoek, wacht. Wacht een bykie, waar is die versoek nou? En my versoek, waar is die versoek? Word, hy was, verdonderdag, Dionne's family first, and Gladys, sir, the need to be both from Tyler Perry movies, ek maak so. Renee, jammer, ek vra sorry, wa? Ek vra sorry. So some broad said, there's altijd consequences. He will be show. And here is in my consequences why you moet jammer say. Connie says, good evening, DJ Extreme. Good evening to all of the Extreme and Coffee listeners. Evening to Greg. Andy Lane, please will you play Walk On By Gladys Knight and I Don't Want To Know by Gladys Knight. Walk On By Dionne Warwick, sorry. And I Don't Want To Know by Gladys Knight. Exalt Soma, Connie. You just stick around. Stick around, we're going to get to it. Good evening to all Coffee Fee listeners. This is Angela Andrews. Good evening all. Good evening to all Coffee Fee listeners. And a special shout out goes out to Mr. Extreme and his entire family. A special message to my son, Monet's Football Club. Wish them all the best for their fundraising on Saturday. Eagles United, go Eagles. Go as we parents are standing behind you. We are proud of our boys and a special thank you to the chair, Eugene Malchas, the coach, Robert, and thank you for believing in our kids. God bless. God bless you all. Thank you. Angela Andrews, fun tukis. Angela, are you tuned in, Angela? And yes, congratulations to all of them and we wish them all the best. Bernie says, good evening all. Lekker koud en in Navik gaan kouer raak. Keep warm
and be safe. Sad to hear about Pipo Bryson, DJ. Hui Infant say nomers in remembrance of him. Thanks. The months have turned into days and we're counting down. Can't wait to see Robin and Bianca. Alles in die haak, DJ, on Salvag vir Saterdag aand. Dis nou as iemand nie weer werk nie. Shots fired. You see this family. Let me just have a look at something here. I need to check something quickly. This is not going to take too long. Let me pull out this register. Let's see who all is on here. In fact, I need to tear this page off here, bring it closer to my eyes so that we can read it out straight out of the register, the naughty corner. Yeah, I see someone is tendering to join here also. That's black. All right, we're going to deal with that in a moment. In a moment, Bernie. Bernie, we're talking to you now, Bernie. Charmaine Cello and Lyle says, good evening, DJ Extreme, Mrs. Extreme, and the rest of the Kofifi family. Please pray for us. How many times can we say goodbye? By Dion Warwick and Luther Vandross. Charmaine Cello, Lyle, and Lemis daar in Noordgesig. Jelle bly ingeskakel. Ek sort het uit vir julle. Ek sort het uit. Bly net daar. Kerry, you too. Stacey says, please play I Don't Want to Know by Gladys Knight. Okay, Stacey. Renee say, wil jy in die naughty corner gaan? Renee, ek bly dit sê. Mense verstaan nie hoe werk het. Julle verstaan nie. Ek is permanent hier in die naughty corner om al hierdie stoute mense te manage. En dit is soos jail wardens. Mense dink dit is hulle werk. Dit is nie hulle werk. Hulle is ook in die tronk. Think about it. Saam met al die anders, met die bandiete. Nou, ek is hier in die naughty corner om al hierdie stoute mense top te hou. And after this, folks, guess what we're doing after this? After this batch of music coming up, there's a whole lot of it. We're going to announce the latest, the greatest entrant into the Naughty Corner.

5 minutes to 10 already. An hour has already passed. Just like that. The music is just too sensational. And there's a whole lot of people enjoying. Trish is one of them. She says, good evening, DJ Extreme. And the team, please mark me present. Wow, what an awesome playlist. Gladys Knight, one of my favorite artists. No request tonight. I'm enjoying the playlist. Thanks, Trish. Trish, welcome. And there's plenty more Gladys Knight coming up. You just stay there where you are. I'll sort out the music. Mandy B says, but I was here on Tuesday. I came late on Saturday. I'm not sure what are you getting excited about, Mandy B. Wachanan. She says, ek sal maar nou niks sê oor of iemand miskien Saterdag werk nie. Want ek hoor Bernie is nou klaar gedreig met Nauticone. Bernie, soos hulle sê, is tendering for a place in the naughty corner. However, Mandy B, however, we do have somebody who joins us in the naughty corner tonight. But before we announce who that person is, this is an auspicious moment. We just need to also go and make sure that everybody who's currently in the naughty corner know who they are and where they are. We start at the top. We've got Ombrot, obvious. Greg, obvious. Hamilton, obvious. Bishop is by Estelle. Ons het nie die week van hom gehoor nie. Amanda, see, you're in the naughty corner already. No, not already. You've been here for a long time. Stacy, he's been here for ages. Auntie Mary LaRue joined recently. Hello, Auntie Mary LaRue. And daughter, Shella. Shella, put Auntie Mary LaRue there. Joe, management Joe. Kofifi. Fante to teit sal my bel while we're on air. So we put him in the naughty corner. Priscilla is in there. Sharon is in there. Cello from Charmaine Cello and Lyle. Cello has worked there. DJ Kelso is in the naughty corner. Stevie Potatoes and Asamata. Carrie is in there, has been there a while. Renee has been there, resident for a long, long time. Severit. The Fafi Queen too has been in the naughty corner for a long time. And obviously Shella. And then we have Belinda, who's also been in there for a long, long time. And most of the people are in there because of repeat requests, wanting the same thing over and over again. And I think DJ Kelso says, lol, Joe being in the naughty corner. Yes, yes. Onswarini. She says, why am I in the naughty corner?

Welcome back. 22 minutes past 10 here on the Extreme Junction. This is DJ Extreme helping you make it through until 11. We have an important announcement to make. However, let's get through this first. Ida says, good night, DJ. Stay warm and blessed. Ida, you too. Please take care. The weather is not great, but all we have to do is just keep warm and everything will be okay. Desmond Bolter says, bye, donkey. It may aangemaak. And I was not Dion Warwick. Des, that was D.D. Warwick, the sister, but Diana sang. She kept on talking. And now, folks, for that moment, you've all been waiting for.

And that announcement goes like this. I made a huge mistake. It's we are the world, not heal the world. That's an unforgivable offense. But lol, I got my Michael Jackson. Then it goes on to say, nah, I'm guilty, Your Honor. And that person who has now joined us in the naughty corner is none other than Robin out there in Munich, Germany. Welcome, Robin. Round of applause. And I think maybe we should give Robin one of these two, because Robin has been tendering for a long time and has been getting away with murder. However, the time has arrived. Welcome, Robin. Your name goes into the Hall of Fame, the naughty corner on the Extreme Junction. Welcome, welcome, Robin. Enjoy your stay.

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This is DJ Extreme, helping you make it through until 11 p.m., playing all of your requested tracks, both Gladys Knight and Dionne Warwick. Mandy B says, Robin, who astonished, completely amazed. Robin, however, says, DJ, you made me laugh the whole time while I've been waiting. I even told Bianca to tune in while she is gaming upstairs to hear the announcement. I'm hoping that your mom and your dad also managed to stay awake, to hear the announcement, because this was important family news. If they've not caught it, tell them to check in with me. I will help them figure out what happened here and how did this happen. How did this really happen? Robin, Yeah, ne, welcome. But we're glad to have you here. It's nice to have you in the naughty corner with the rest of us.

I like the camaraderie in the naughty corner. Shella says, don't worry, Robin. My mom and I will keep you company in the naughty corner. Yes, like it. I like this. I smack it, stick it. There will be a whole lot of people who know each other in the naughty corner. This is just too beautiful. Smack it, stick it. Robin, do not worry. You are in good company, girl.

3:53. Time for me to skedaddle. Messages coming in. Trish says, DJ Extreme, thanks for an amazing, awesome, great, wonderful, fantasy, fabulous show. You are the best. Trish, you're most welcome, and thank you very much. Do appreciate the feedback. Mandy B says, reservations for two. Te lekker, te lekker. Shala says, good night, DJ. Thank you for a great show. Keep warm and safe. Thank you, Shala. You too. Please look after yourselves. The weather is going to show us flames if we're not cautious and careful. Robin says, I have known Auntie Michelle most of my life. I'm happy I have Mum's bestie with me. Good night, DJ. Stay warm and have a lovely Friday. Thank you, Robin, and you too. Please enjoy your new residence here in the Naughty Corner. Glad to have you here with us, and nice to see that you are going to be taken care of while in the Naughty Corner with Mum's besties. That's what it works. It's by him way. That's for skrikkelijk mooi. Angel M says, this was true nostalgic joy of two great divas. Thank you, DJ Extreme, for playing my tracks. I love them all. Good night to you and all the listeners. Keep wrapped up, lols. Nighty night. Keep wrapped up. Het gaan koud wees vanavond. Koud. I tell you now, I can feel it here in the studio. Having to walk out now, was gaan no fool. No, no. Connie says, thank you, DJ Extreme. The music was unbelievable. Awesome tonight. Unbelievably awesome tonight. Thank you for playing my request. Good night until Saturday evening. Connie, you take care. Mandy B says, good night and sleep tight. Stay warm, people. Stay warm. It's belangrijk. Stay warm. Stacy says, this song, ish, love hurts. Not a nice thing. Just saying. Okay, Stacy. Okay, Stacy. Okay. Take it easy. We understand. DJ Kelso says, good night, DJ Extreme. About to shower and get back into work with fresh eyes. Yes. Please take care. Enjoy the rest of the evening doing what you need to do, and do not stay awake too late for tomorrow in your presentation. Je gaan snork, so far het net kalm. Renee say, thank you for a wonderlijke aand. Ek gaan my saak ma appeal. Ek nodig eerst die. Cedric, O'Brown, Sherry, Ferikoa. Okay, René, jy kreeg vir die, kreeg die vir jou, en die klein botelkies, vat vir jou lekker snapsie van dit, en dan kan jy maar gaan appeal, hoor. 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Folks, please take care. Have yourselves a lekker Friday. Please stay warm. Be very, very mindful of the weather changes, and please, take all the necessary precautions. We catch up again on Saturday night. Same place, same time. The theme on Saturday night will be P.O. Bryson. May his soul rest in peace. And thank you for the music. We're closing out tonight with Gladys Knight and the Pups. You take care. There's still plenty more of Gladys and Dion. We'll continue on Saturday night here on the Extreme Junction. For my family and I, we bid you all a pleasant evening further. Sweet dreams, stay warm, and good night.

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And this station is Kofifi FM 97.2. And we feel so good about it. So stay tuned and enjoy Die Stasie van die Nasie met die groot sensasie.

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My faith is in you. My confidence is in you.

for divine protection, for divine protection from the plans of my enemies. Almighty God, Almighty Father, protect me, O Lord, from the desires of my enemies. Let none of the desire of my enemies come upon my life. Wherever they have carried my name, wherever they have carried my photo, wherever they have carried my life, in the name of Jesus, I command it to be released. I command it to be released. Almighty God, in the name of Jesus Christ, wherever my enemies have hid my name, have hid my progress, have tried to block my destiny, in the mighty name of Jesus, oh Lord, deliver me from that place. 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I give my children to you. I give my life to you. I give my children to you. No

0: Holy Ghost, Holy Ghost, I call upon you right now. Holy Ghost, Holy Ghost, be my guide, be my guide, be my director, be my keeper, be my comforter, be my instructor, be my teacher. Holy Ghost, Holy Ghost, be my leader. Holy Ghost, be my covering. Cover me from the crown of my head to the sole of my feet. Holy Spirit, Holy Spirit, Holy Spirit, Holy Spirit, Holy Ghost, cover my life, cover my mind, protect my mind,
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You are my covering. 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Protect my government. In the mighty name of Jesus. 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Protect the land. Holy Ghost, I cry out for divine protection. In the mighty name of Jesus. Hear my voice, O God. Attend unto my prayer. In the mighty name of Jesus. Protect us from all evil. Protect us from the plans of the enemy. Protect us from the adversaries. Whatever

God. We claim your protection. We claim your keeping. 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Oh Lord. Pillar heads around us. Pillar heads around us. Pillar coverings around us. Oh Lord. As you're coming into the prayer room, come into the prayer room, bring this prayer protection. He said you need to pray this prayer of protection upon your life today. I don't know why, but I hear the Holy Ghost say, tell the people to pray.

In the name of Jesus, Almighty God, I pray this prayer of protection. I pray the hedge of protection. I'm laughing because the hedge of protection has already been set in place. The hedge of protection has already been established. Say, oh Lord, I pray the prayer of protection. Keep the hedge of protection over my life, over my family. Do like this, say, keep the hedge of protection over my life, over my family. To the left side, to the right side, to the back, to the front, all around me. Oh Lord, you have given your angels charge over me to keep me in all their ways. So you angels try to call hedges, you angels try to call hedges, try to call protectors, try to my guardians, try to

0: us. 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You are the hedge about me. 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Holy Ghost, you are the canopy. 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
0: Under your divine canopy, Holy Ghost, cover me. Under your divine canopy, protect me, keep me, guard me, guide me, direct me, protect me, cover me. In the name of Jesus, in the mighty name of Jesus, I will not slide, I will not fail, I will not fall, I will not go backwards, I will go forward. I will prevail. I will persevere. I will endure. I will push. I will fight. I will overcome. I will remain steadfast in the work of the Lord. Lift your voice and pray with power. Ruska Tarabasata, Rosa Prekitelebosa, Rosa Prehentelebo, Rapase, oh Lord, you are my keeper,
1: you are my
0: protector, you are my shield, you are my covering, you are my everything. All that I ask of you today, everything I ask of you today, I ask in the name of Jesus, be my protector.

0: It shall not penetrate me. The shield of faith is my protection. The shield of faith is my protection. I put on the whole armor.
1: I put on the whole armor.
0: In the name of Jesus. Protect my mind.
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0: Protect my thoughts.
1: Protect my thoughts.
0: In the name of Jesus. Wherever there is a stronghold, a demonic stronghold trying to penetrate my mind, let it be destroyed by the fire Holy Ghost. In the name of Jesus Christ,
1: in the name of Jesus,
0: protect my thoughts,
1: protect my
0: intellect, in the name of Jesus, every area of my soul, protect it,
1: protect my will,
0: protect my will,
1: protect my will,
0: protect my will, let my will be protected, in the name of Jesus Christ. Say,
1: oh Lord,
0: protect my will against the will of the enemy, not my will only, but let your will be done in my life, in the name of Jesus Christ, in the mighty name of Jesus. Let your will be done in my life. Let your will be done in my life, in the mighty name of Jesus Christ. Protect my will, God. Let my will be your will. Let your will be my will. Somebody say, in the name of Jesus, I need divine protection over every area of my life.

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Make me a stabilized believer. I'm tired of that demonic emotion. In the mighty name of Jesus, protect my emotions. Protect my desires. Protect my will. Protect my mind. Protect my soul. 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Now somebody lift your voice and give the mightiest God, the King of Kings, the Lord of Lords, give him praise.